Clinton County Gittick info from James River and US 60, a silver Jeep SUV, possible Cherokee, Victor King 8, Victor 5, Robert, tailgating and swerving, almost ran caller off the roadway, left eastbound on James River Freeway.

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1: Stand by.
2: Attention Southside, good taxi 9, eastbound James River from US 60, Silver Jeep, possibly Cherokee, plate Victor King 8, Victor 5 Robert, tailgating and swerving.
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1: 29. Engine 2, that's going to be a negative.
3: What was the time duration from the time this call came out to when I arrived out here?
2: Call was entered at 1842, you arrived on scene at 1851.
3: I didn't catch the first time. What was the first time?
2: 1842 when it entered. You arrived at 1851.
3: Okay.
2: 679.
3: Go ahead, Farm.
2: I apologize, I forgot this, but you actually did not mark yourself on scene, so you probably arrived a little earlier than that.
3: Comfort.

Clinton County, good tech info from Bass Pro Drive and Campbell Avenue, headed southbound. A late model black Hyundai Elantra with temp tags, driving with excessive speed, slamming on brakes, and unable to maintain traffic, or lanes cutting in and out of traffic and road raging, was following caller but stopped when they called 911. Correction, they were last seen northbound.

Attention Southside, good check C9, northbound Campbell from Passenger Drive. Black Hyundai Elantra, temporary tags, driving excessive speed, something on brakes, unable to maintain lanes.

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0: 419. Port Frank 11, 419, check well being, vehicle location 322 South Campbell.
2: 223.
0: Open line, a male said, I have a, and then disconnected. The rapid was showing the same location, we're able to leave a message on callback.
1: Port Frank 11, okay.
3: Go ahead.
0: Strapper.
3: All right, quick.
2: 2 Frank 24.
4: 2 Frank 24.
2: 223, 2 Frank 24. Disturbance, 1220 West Chase Street. Caller stating there's 4 males, 3 females, who were making threats towards him, threatened to shoot them, believes that they do have firearms. Say the male aggressor is a male Hispanic, 20 years, glasses, black shirt, pink pants. Believes they are armed with a handgun, but does not say it's been brandished.
1: 223, clear.
4: 2 Ring 24, I'm clear.
1: Six, 661 south.
0: 661.
1: Chestnut Hillcrest on a white BMW, no place.
0: Clear Chestnut Hillcrest.

0: 13's hit.
1: Got his 13-10.
0: I just seen the call that fire just got dispatched to at 611 South Charles Way. Is that going to be confirmed, or is that going to be the controlled burn just south of that?
1: 321. 13-10, I believe it's actually going to end up being a controlled burn, if I'm not mistaken, on here. We're just letting them know, and they're going to advise.
0: 13-10, I'm clear. I'll stand down and let's request events.
2: 326.

0: 321, 326 Checkwell being 1610 North Broadway Avenue at Victory Mission. Caller's reporting a male just ran up to the door, slamming on the door, and now flailing in front of the door and screaming.
1: 321, clear.
2: 326, clear.
1: 324. I'm just getting logged in. I'll take turn on spot.
0: I'm clear. 321, I'll show you back in.
1: 321, clear.
3: 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It's going to be black smoke coming from the roof. No flame seen at this time. Optional. 7.
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6: 621. 621. Dean, I've heard out of the house.
2: Can you repeat that traffic?
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6: Copy.
2: 213.
6: Go ahead.
2: 213, the check vehicle with the Viking apartment, 1719 Southwester. Due to the comments, would you like a code one?
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2: That's good. I'll show you code one.

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0: 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Dispatch, over the engine 2 responding.
1: 2312.
3: 2312.
1: 2312, priority triple being Sunshine and Campbell. Person walking southbound, walking in the middle of the number 1 lane. I'll shoot next to the local 1.
3: 2312, all clear. 210, I'm just a couple blocks away.
2: Dispatch, R 533.
1: 661 status. 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
2: He shows up for outrageous. Thank you, sir.
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4: 1310, I'm in the area. I'm not locating any buildings that are on fire. I believe it's going to be just south of 125 and Cinnabar. I believe it's going to be related to the control burn.
2: 492, 411.
0: That's clear. It's currently logged into 611 South Charles Way. And we got, I believe, fire arriving on scene right now, too.
4: 1310, I'm clear. I'm out of fire.
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0: 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I believe the smoke in the area is going to be from a large vegetation control burn on 125.
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3: Clay and Harrison, Silver, Chevy Traverse, Charles Boy 6, George 6.
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3: Sam.

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0: I'll be giving a male a courtesy ride to Park Central Square.
3: I checked with AMCON over at 607 Charles Way. They said that there's no fire in their building and that they believe somebody may have called it in for the building next door due to the heavy smoke, but they have not physically seen any flames.
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4: That's clear.
5: Sure, truck 83 on scene. Be staging on Charles. En route time was 1921.
1: That's clear.
4: 1608.
2: 1608. North side, good check. Possible DWI seen into Mount Vernon, eastbound, silver / gold, older Chevy Cobalt.
4: 1608, I have an animal call. 506, South State Highway AB Boy, Willard Estates Apartment.
2: 2 digits on the plate are LS, unknown further. Speeding, almost drove off the road, aggressive driving, possibly impaired.
1: Attention County, good check info from Scenic Avenue and Mount Vernon Street. Springfield head eastbound, silver, gold is older, Chevy Cobalt, Parkville Plate, Lincoln Sam on unrest, speeding almost drove off the road and driving aggressively, causing things there possibly impaired.
5: I'm clear. What's the comments?
1: 6 Frank 73 status.
4: Got a brown dog where you can see its ribs. It's currently tied up to the mailbox. It's unknown how long it's been there.
1: Clear.
5: Clear, clear, I'll be in route.
4: Clear, 1608.
1: 2 Frank 12.
0: 2 Frank 12.
1: 2:15.
0: Good.
1: 2 Frank 12, 2:15. Check person. Those are Collins Mobile Home Park, 3731 South Glenstone.
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2: I sent you a non-moving traffic violation, 710 North Kansas Expressway.
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0: 2:15, I'm clear.
4: 1608.
5: Good.
1: Attention Southside, good check. CNI, eastbound Mount Vernon from CNIC, silver, gold, older Chevy Cobalt, partial plate, Lincoln Sam, speeding, almost drove off the road, impressive driving. 2:49.
2: 2:29.
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2: I'm clear.
4: Further comments for you. The dog's been there for 3 days. There's 3 subjects. A male white with a helmet and a motorcycle. A male with curly hair, black baseball hat, black shirt, and blue jeans. And a female white, unknown clothing. Thinks that the owner is the male on the motorcycle, torturing the dog by running a remote control car to the dog, making it yelp in pain.
5: I'm clear.

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0: 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Checking on the father of caller's child. Hasn't heard from him in a week. Name's Cody Parrish. White male, 40 years old, dark brown hair and a long brown beard. Has a history of being intoxicated or early influence.
1: 213, quick. 215, I'm quick.
2: 323. 326. 326. 323,
3: 326. Check person, 2655
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3: Good. Seminole and Lexus for George Norris, 7 Edward 3 John. So a silver Jeep Laredo.
0: Clear Seminole and Lexus.
2: I also have a follow-up that's been holding that same location, reference a different situation. Would you like me to stack it to you?
3: Good.
2: I'm clear.
3: 492, send me the check building.
2: Clear 492. I'll get you a code one when they're available.
3: $493, I'll go to $492.
2: I'm clear.

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0: 211.
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0: 621, traffic controls to Highway VV and Farm Road 182.
5: Charles Wickerman, go ahead.
0: North of the roundabout and the northbound lanes.
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0: Attention District 4. 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Unfurthered info at this time.
4: 492-4.
2: 492 clear. 493, I'll show you back in.
4: 679, you can send that to me. I'll have that way. Let me know if there's any updates. I'll be in route code.
0: Clear. As far as we know, we don't know if anybody's in the house at this time, but the caller was unattended.

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2: Battlefield, Brookline, Republic, Springfield, Willard.
0: I just cleared. I'm not too far from that fire. You can send me that as well.
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0: Last name, Alice, Henry, Ocean Union, Sam, Edward. First name is Tyler. Common spelling, middle initial is D for Dean. Date of birth is 4/23/2007. White, male, out of Missouri. OLN is 205. Frank 173003.
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3: 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Who is advising that house is going to be on fire?
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1: 4511312, disturbance at Casey's, 3661 West Sunshine. A female in the parking lot asking people if they want to buy it. Yes. So a white female in a gray baggy shirt, waving her hands around.
0: Okay.
4: 4511, clear, downtown.
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2: 324. You can stack that past harassment to me.
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7: 324, be advised that is okay for phone contact.
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1: 415. Attention Southside, good check CNI, 4020 West Battlefield Road, Maverick. Four male ped riders, possibly teenagers weaving in and out of traffic, cutting across traffic, last seen pulling into this Maverick. That's clear.
7: 415.
1: Clear, coming back. Can we get a hold of the property owner? There's some people around the house.
2: They're actually headed to District 4, 3130 West Glenwood Street for a possible house fire. Now the caller is advising that there is no fire that they see, or actually a deputy advised that.
4: That's bad info here.
7: I'm clear.
2: No feeling.
5: Right. 661. I'm speaking with the homeowner. They're advising there's absolutely no fire here.
2: 659.
1: 659.
2: Dispatch, Ebenezer,
3: go ahead.
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7: Fair one.
3: 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We advise the rider is now confirmed unconscious. Off channel 1.
4: Air 1.
7: Your location, you stated the mill. I can't find an address for that. 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
4: I'll call it now. I don't

0: Dispatch, Ebenezer. Ebenezer, go ahead. We're going to stand down on a call on Valley Watermill. Turn it to EMS only.
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0: 1608.
1: 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You can show Williams back in.
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3: 1908 to stop.
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0: 1908.
2: Stay arriving on H. H command.
4: That's clear, Sean. You're on scene. H command.
3: It's going to be the White Oak Station. Black Honda Civic, Missouri, Edward Mary 3, George 0, Henry. Occupants unknown.
0: White Oak.
5: 319, stop.
4: 319.
5: 319, stop.
6: Dispatch from Glenwood Command.
4: 319, go ahead.
7: Glenwood Command, go ahead.
5: Sunshine and Holland on the Black Dodge Ram, 6 Charles Henry, Adam 96.
4: Good, Sunshine Holland.
6: There's no fire at the address given. We do have smoke in the area. We're going to check the immediate vicinity. Do we have an address on the caller?
7: Glenwood Command. Sorry.
4: Six fifty nine.
1: You can show me out. We're gonna be like the OTM section of HH 1/20.
4: Okay. 213.

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2: That's a negative. 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
3: Receive. 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
1: Stable.
0: Chris Stable.
2: Glenwood Command, correction. 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
3: Receive. We'll be investigating.
2: That's good.
5: Lester Hernandez, Henry Edward Robert Nora Adam, Nora David Edward Zebra, versus Natalie, Nora Adam Tom Adam Lincoln Ida Edward, middle initial Y Young. Date of birth is going to be 11-9-08. OLN is 271 George 908 864 White Female, Missouri.
1: That's clear.
0: 673 status.
1: Stable.
0: Clear on stable.
1: 1908.
3: That's 604. You can discontinue status checks on them.
0: Okay.
3: Go ahead.
1: 659. 1908. Her name is Valley now once.
0: 659.
3: I'm clear.
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0: Yeah.
1: Clear.
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0: Okay.

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0: I checked the Casey's. The employee said that our subject possibly walked northbound on Zimmer Road.
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5: 213.
2: Dispatch from Glenwood, come in.
0: 213.
6: Willers, come in, going.
2: 321.
5: Will you notify 210 of this call? How many of you calling has a chance?
2: 329.
0: 213, do you have a number for the ME?
2: 329.
7: Address updates, 3225 Glenwood Street. It's just going to be a small fire out back. No house fire.
0: That's clear.
5: Say again.
2: 321, 329, check well being, 527 North Park Avenue.
0: Do you have a number for the ME?
5: Negative, 210.
2: Our caller, who's a 14-year-old, advised when he came home, found a marijuana cartridge in his room.
0: I'm clear.
2: States that his siblings, 6, 12, and 15 years of age, were smoking it. States the mother just got home.
0: 210.
2: 312, clear.
5: Go ahead.
2: 329, clear.
0: Making you aware of 213's call, incident 514.
5: I'll take a look at it.
2: 223 status.
5: Stable.
2: 679. Clear.
0: 679.
2: Give me a negative on a house fire. Someone's got a fire pit in their backyard. If you get any more calls on this, it's most likely going to be the same thing. 314.
0: Clear. 314.
8: I'll be out of the log.
0: Clear 314.
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3: 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I'm on the line with SPS currently, getting more information.
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0: Go ahead.
2: 773, I'll take a one.
4: I'll advise for now.
3: SPS advised that they are on call right down the street at 2741 and that they are stable and don't need assistance.
2: Okay.
0: Okay.

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1: Can you ETA EMS and the direction of travel, please?
0: Affirmative, standby. 323.
2: Good.
0: 323, pass to assault the safe to sleep cross lines 3055 East Division.
2: I'm quick.
0: 312, 4 Frank 11 status.
2: 4 Frank 11 was stable.
0: 34 Frank 11.
3: 1722.
2: Yes. 321.
3: Are you in a vice kind of mood, or should I give this to a different officer?
0: 321.
4: I'll take it.
3: Clear. They're just wanting contact for a vice.
2: Clear.
0: 259.
1: Go ahead.
5: Negative. Stand by, and I will call them back.
0: The ambulance is coming from Springfield. It's currently at W.W. William and H. Henry.
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2: 321, I'm clear. I'm out with the caller.
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0: 66 to a sun. 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

0: Erwan, you can show me back in from this ship person as well. HBO.
1: 13-10 Green, can you repeat your traffic? I'll speak to a citizen.
0: Clear, Erwan.
2: 2 Frank 14, 4 Frank 12, Chickwell being 610 West College. There's a man laying down in front of the location, has a dog with him. The caller asked him if he was okay, and he shook his head no, but wouldn't give any other information. So white male, heavy set with black shirt and black pants. He asked if he wanted EMS, and the male nodded, but didn't give any other information.
0: 2 Frank 14, I'm clear.
3: Oh, 13-10, I was just advising, I saw your update, that it is a large dog at large.
4: 4 Frank 12, clear.
1: Affirmative, just wanted to make sure that critical information was passed along.
3: That's clear. Do we know what kind of large dog at large it is?
1: Negative. The only description I was given is four paws, some ears, brindle in color.
3: Clear. Four paws, ears, brindle color, any tail?
1: They mentioned seeing one unknown in color.
3: Clear. Unknown color tail.
5: 1902 will be clear.
0: Clear 1902. Northside units, good check. Possible DWI, Nichols and Lyon. Last seen northbound, a dark blue SUV. Hit multiple curbs while making turns.
2: 313.
0: No plate number.
6: Do it.
2: 319.
7: 319. Fish and Green County, good check out of Springfield, Weaver and Lombard.
0: 2 Frank 21.
2: 313, 319, Chickwell being 616 West Tracy. Checking on Molly Barnes, 13 years old. Caller saw TikTok videos referencing suicidal ideations. She posted about 6 to 7 videos since yesterday.
0: 2 Frank 21.
7: Eastbound on Lombard, two vehicles possibly sound like they were in a collision, but then the two vehicles left, 2010 Silverone sedan with no plate and a 2010 silver Hyundai van unknown plate.
2: Her mother's name is Victoria Steinmark. The caller said she might try to lie to avoid punishment. We don't have EMS alert at this time. Would you like them?
3: Republic 12, medical's in route 2126. East Haley, screen for a lens assist.
7: Initial good check, possible DWI out of Springfield, northbound Lyon from Nichols.
0: Sent you a missing juvenile, 533 South Duke Avenue. Caller went to go pick up a 16-year-old and he ran off, not ignoring their calls.
6: 313, I can buzz for now.
7: Dark blue SUV, 90s to 2000s model, unknown plate, hit the curb with... Hit multiple curbs making turns.
0: 3521 clear.
2: 326 clear, I made that.
0: 1910, check person, FF172. Black scooter. Clear 326. FF172, black scooter. 492.
2: 492.
0: Code 4313, I'll take that.
2: 313, I'll show you back in.
0: 2 Frank 21, 326. It's going to be a male white named Corbin Evans. 6'1", skinny, black hat, black t-shirt with white printing on the back, black shorts, camo boots, shoes.
6: 313, I'm clear. You can see me in my check person.
0: 2 Frank 21, clear.
2: Clear, I'll show you for one. 415 on one.
0: 321 status.
6: Table.
2: 415. 415, can you come in with 313 on check person? Wynwood is health departments, 1868 South Ingram Hill.
8: I'm clear, from National Division.
0: 329.
2: 329. Attention Southside, good check CNI, eastbound Lombard from Weaver. Car said it sounded like two cars were in a collision, but no evidence of a crash, and the cars took off.

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0: Attention Southside, good check, C&I. Westbound Cherry from National. People on motorcycles driving around recklessly, swerving on and off the sidewalk. It's 2 black males and 3 white males.
1: 1707.
2: If you would, code 422, send that to me. I'll be en route to the log address.
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2: Clear.
0: Attention Southside, good check, C&I. Westbound by the foot from Scenic, gray SUV. The plate, Charles X-ray 2, John 1, with no headlights on, swerving.

0: City of Green County, Bishop out of Springfield, westbound Cherry from National. Motorcycles driving around, recklessly swerving on and off sidewalk. Two black males, three white males. No description on the mic, but motorcycles themselves.
1: 646 to 661.
2: Good.
1: Do you need any additional?
2: Negative. In fact, 77, or correction, 79, you can go for.
1: Clear.

Just Green County. Additional possible PWI. Westbound Battlefield from Scenic. Gray SUV, four-door. Charles X-ray 2, John 1. No lights on, Riving. Unable to maintain lanes. Correction on plate. Charles X-ray 2, John 1, Robert.

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1: You can just mark that animal call as advice.
0: That's clear. So that they may want contact, but not guaranteed. I'll go ahead and advise it.

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1: Go ahead.
0: .321, .413 disturbance, 2125 West Nichols Street. It's a reference to a previous call that we had there that was a disturbance between a male and a female. We had called the female's father to pick her up. He is en route, less than 10 minutes away, stating that he is getting text threats. Caller's worried he does have access to a handgun. Wants to make sure that it is safe.
2: 646, Travis Cop.
3: 646.
1: 3-1-1, clear. 413, clear.
2: I'll be at the McDonald's on Bypass and Chestnut on a silver Honda four-door, no plates.
3: McDonald's with Bypass and Chestnut.
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3: 661.
1: I'll be switching over to DWI. He sent me a blank message.
3: Okay.

0: 661, your main dispatcher is about to take over. I'll have her send you a blank message. 316 status.
1: Not fair, thank you. Two twenty-one.
0: 316 status.
2: I'm saying unit. For the officers checking the area, he was last seen going south towards Mount Vernon and then went west on Mount Vernon.
0: Okay.
3: Clear.

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0: Can you change the log address of my call to Division in Cedarbrook?
1: I went on a Cherry with a gray Jeep SUV. Lincoln John 5, Edward 8, Henry.
2: Clear Division in Cedarbrook.
3: Quick, Russell and Cherry.

0: officers in the area looking for a missing juvenile on West Bypass in Mount Vernon. We did just receive a call for a triple being West Bypass in Grand for a male gray shirt, black shorts that ran across the street and down an embankment in front of vehicles.
1: 2 Frank 14, Core Frank 12 status.
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1: Good deal.
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0: I take that to be a white Ford 8 King Henry X-ray with it. Okay. 329. I think I've got him walking northbound in the median on West Bypass, north of Grand. I'm going to circle around, see if I can make contact.
1: Or 326.
0: Three twenty-nine.
1: Do you believe that's going to be our missing juvenile?
0: Yeah, he matched the description pretty close. We'll confirm it here in just a second.
1: I'm sorry.
2: 326 is.
1: I'm sorry.
0: 1910 on the back end. No action.
1: Clear 1910.

0: 312.
1: 212.
2: 222.
0: Go ahead.
1: Disregard this. I'm going to send you to a higher priority call.
2: 222.
0: 322.
2: 322,
3: 222. 314, can you tell me code 011's available?
1: Code 314.
2: Disturbance, 2305 North Blunston Avenue at Freddy's.
1: 415, I'm clear, I can have that one. Code 415.
2: Caller states that there was a minor vehicle accident, and the subjects became verbal with each other.
1: 312.
2: There are also two bicycles stopped out with the vehicles, unknown if they are involved. They're currently blocking the southbound lane.
0: Go ahead.
1: 2512.
0: Go ahead. 322 clear.
3: 222 clear.
1: 312 to 2512. Disturbance at 3347 East Swallow. It's open line with the female said, help me. The female said that she can't speak freely. The male took the caller's phone and told her that she needs to die. But additional call the same address for her brother tearing the mother's room apart, so that he messed with her feeding tube. We have a toxin route.
0: 312 clear. 312 clear. 1714 to stop.
2: 1714.
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0: 6 AM Logan.
1: 326.
2: 326.
1: I'll be back in route for the log with the juvenile.

0: 419 status.
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0: 312, 2 Frank 12. The brother's name is Clean, a white male, 21 years old, with unknown clothing. Cause rising as a TBI and punch plates in his head. Clean and his mother are still in the same bedroom.
1: 4 Frank 11.
2: 312 clear.
3: 4 Frank 11.
1: 225, 4 Frank 11. General being high and lying for a female who's laying on the curb in trash. Has been there since 0800.
0: 492 status.
1: Sees that she's moving on her phone. It's going to be a female, white, heavier set, brown hair, dark color clothing.
2: 225 clear.
3: 4 Frank 11 open.
4: 210. I'll go with 2 Frank 12 as well.
0: Great, 210.
5: Four 92 status. 319, I'm still with them. We're stable.
0: Good 319.

0: 310, is the caller back on the line, or is this just an open line?
1: Everyone's call taker.
2: 322. This is Gio ahead.
0: I'm clear.
1: 310, tell that the caller's back on the line.
0: 322, I'll show you back in.
3: 222, clear. You need to send me 225 and you give me the log.
0: I'm clear. Poor Frankie 11, I'll show you back in.
4: Poor Frankie 11, I'm clear.

0: Trevor.
1: RT10.

0: despising. Medical's going to be en route to. Loves a Stratford. Female just gave birth. Baby's not making noise. They're in a black Chevy truck. Heartbeat. Hand breathing. Not crying. 321-413
1: says. 13 said I'm clear. Will you check with Stratford Fire and see if they need me to respond with them?
0: 646 traffic stop. That's clear.
2: Stable.
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0: Kansas Avenue in Sunshine on a black Chevy Silverado, no plates.
2: 225. Give me the log and code for the other unit.
3: Clear.
5: I'm clear. 222, I'll show you back in.
3: Kansas and Sunshine. Go ahead.
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4: 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Show me in route.
0: 1310. Dispatcher's going to go ahead and check with them. When are they going around?
1: 1310, I'm clear.
2: 492.
3: 492.
2: 30 slow.
3: Clear 492.

0: 319 to 210.
1: 13 San, just further. Call takes on the line. They heard the baby crying now in the background.
2: George Dropper, Battalion Chief 83, Brush Truck 83, and Rats Medical Emergency 400 North State Highway 125 at Loves for a female that just gave birth for a baby not breathing. Optional 3.
3: Probably fine until we don't work.
1: 13 San.
3: And then you can...
1: I don't think that they're going to be requesting.
4: I'm clear.
0: 319, will you show me Matt Sosuala?
5: Quick 319.
0: 319.
2: Dispatcher Strapper.
0: There's a crash northbound Campbell just south of Sunset, blocking both northbound lanes.
5: Clear northbound Campbell, south of Sunset.
6: 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I'm at Wells Command.
7: 322.
8: 322.
2: Strapper Chief 81, would you like PD amount?
7: 322, leaving the scene. 2241 North Glenstone Avenue at my dentist.
1: 1310.
7: Colors of motorcycle rider, he is not injured. States that the other vehicle left, unknown vehicle description. He does have video on helmet camera.
3: Yes, that's 335.
8: 322 clear.
4: 1310, go ahead.
2: Rush truck 85, go ahead.
1: I apologize, they are actually requesting.
3: Show us on scene.
7: This is possibly related to the disturbance that was just at Freddy's as well.
4: That's clear. I'll be in route.
1: That's clear.
2: That's clear, 319.
8: Go ahead.
5: 215.
8: 215.
5: 313, 215, trouble being at 1935 East Cairo. Caller said they're suicidal. They had a knife earlier, but now they're sitting outside and does not have the knife anymore. You have Cox en route.
7: 329.
8: 313 clear.
3: 329.
4: 215 clear.
7: 4 Frank 11 on 2.
4: 4 Frank 11.
7: 329, 4 Frank 11, check well being Kansas and Nichols. For a male that was screaming with a mouthful of blood. He's male white with a dark shirt and jeans. He's on the sidewalk.
4: 219, I'm out on SWAT.
8: 329, clear.
4: 4511, I'll clear.
5: Clear 219. Right. 319, we're going to need EMS started.
9: Negative, non-injury. I've got them both moved into the Maverick driveway, and I'll be continuing to my domestic and get a unit headed this way. One of these vehicles is disabled.
7: 224.
5: Clear 219.
7: Correction, 324.
8: Good.
7: 323.
8: Good.
7: 324, 323, disturbance. 1040 North Sherman Avenue, solid rock. Male and a verbal with the caller. Caller was sleeping on the porch. She states that she was told by SPD that she could stay on the porch, but the male was telling her to leave.
3: 646, have a stop.
7: They're currently separated. Males inside of the building.
5: 646.
8: 324 clear. 323 clear.
3: Kansas Avenue and Sunshine on the north side of the road on a gray Dodge Ram, no plates.
5: Clear on Kansas Avenue and Sunshine.
8: 225. Clear for 323. I'll go with 324.
7: I'm clear. 323. I'll show you back in.
4: See.
8: I'm clear.
5: Clear 312. Attention Northside, pending check will be in 1638 East Madison. Caller is an Uber driver and passenger stated he was going to kill himself.
4: 219.
5: 219.
10: The email subject is detained. I'm going to go back and check on that mom real quick.
5: Great, 19.
10: 312 is on scene with me.
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5: Detention District 1, fire en route to Farm Road 132 and Farm Road 35 for a hay bale on fire on the southwest corner.
11: Two 10, myself and 419 are out as well.
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2: Roadhead, outside fire, west farm road 132 and farm road 35. It's going to be a hay bale on fire. Option of high.
5: Attention, Northside pending check will be 2455 East Manchester. 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
11: 4 Frank 11 to 329.
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11: 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I'm going to check the neighborhood west of Nicholas in Kansas.
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1: 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Clear Kansas and Sunshine.
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1: Thanks. 773.
2: Yeah, traffic on 3.
3: Going north to Union, not to the outside fire, West Farm Road 132 and North Farm Road 35 for a hayville on fire, heavy smoke coming from the area in the southwest quarter, off channel 5.
1: 312, I'll be in 3.
2: 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Five 39 status.
1: Stable.
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1: 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Devin decodes to a 2003 Dodge Ram. I am not getting a return on it, though.
2: I'm clear. No errors in the VIN.
1: Negative.
2: I'm clear. Thank you.

7D14.

0: 17.2, 17.14, check will be in at Maverick 638, yes, 60. It's going to be pump number 11 where there's a female passed out at the wheel. So blue F-150. Full response.
1: Clear. 16 Hamilton.
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4: 14, you can show me the area.
0: Clear 14.
2: Four Frank 11, can you couple with 492 for check while being at 1638 East Madison? Call was an Uber driver and a passenger said he was going to kill himself.
4: 1310.
3: Four Frank 11, I'm clear. Broadway Division.
0: 1310.
4: 13-10, I've added some patient information into the call notes. This fire was trying to get a hold of the dispatcher. Wasn't having any luck. If you could relay that information over to them, please.
0: Affirmative.

0: 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There's a man walking northbound and flashed a gun at the car.
1: Clear 1714, conscious and alert. Do you still need medical?
2: 765, being sent me a check personal weapon.
3: Being canceled medical, fire checker.
0: 765, we'll say a good one.
1: That's clear.
4: 1310, you can also show mercy, and that's where I don't see him.
5: 4 Frank 12, we can be in route with him.
1: That's clear, 1310.
0: Clear 4 Frank 12. 765, 4 Frank 12 with you. White male, curly blonde hair with white shirt and jeans. He's walking with a white female with long brown hair and a white long dress.
2: 767, clear.
6: 4 Frank 12, clear.
0: Springfield. .419, 2 Frank 14, check will being 2455 East Manchester. Color son is overdosing. Was originally awake, just called back in and it's confirmed unconscious. 39-year-old male, overdosing on air duster, is breathing. No full response.
6: 2 Frank 14, clear, Tampa and Maine.
1: 493, clear.
5: 493. I just pulled up to that with EMS. Code 42 Frank 14.
7: Franklin Engine 7, medical emergency. 2455 East Manchester Street.
0: Okay, 2 Frank 14, I'll show you back in.
1: 2 Frank 14, clear.
7: For a 39-year-old male who's overdosed on air duster cans and is currently unconscious, OPS is 4. Franklin Engine 7, showing medical emergency. 2455 East Manchester Street, OPS is 4.

0: 492, 492.
1: Can you repeat that?
0: 493 or 419. How far out are you?
1: Once on a battlefield.
0: Absolutely.

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1: 319 to 493.
2: Go ahead. Stable.
0: I'm clear.
1: I'm Battlefield in Ingram Mill if you need somebody closer.
3: Right at this moment. He's actively helping when we walked in, so I'm just nervous how he's going to wake up. We are stable right now.
1: Can I take that?
4: 6-6 on the south.
0: 6-6.
4: Kansas in division. Zebra John 4. Frank Pine Network. 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
0: Great Kansas in division. 319.

0: 219, Chickle being at Zimmer and Sunshine. A female fell trying to cross the road. The caller saw her fall in the median. It's a white female, heavier set with orange or green clothing. The caller's concerned that she didn't make it to the other side. I'll start getting a good one.
1: 319 clear from Sunset Ingram Mills.
2: Can I get a non-emergent ambulance to my location for a female with mental health issues taking over evaluation?
0: 311.

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2: Go ahead.
1: Correction 59.
0: 329. I'll be at the Flying J Chestnut with 2 Sam John, Sam 45 Missouri. On your way at the Ford pickup.
2: 329.
1: 316, can you call them 319? Check what being is, Zimmer and Sunshine. Female fell trying to cross the road. Caller last saw her in the median. White female heavier set with orange or green clothing.
0: 326.
1: Clear.
2: Clear.
1: 326.
0: 329, 326. Check well being Calhoun in Kansas Expressway. There's a male yelling for help. Is on Calhoun. Caller thinks possibly intoxicated or drug usage. This might be related to a previous call that was right down the street on Kansas and Nichols.
2: 329, clear.
1: Attention Southside, pending disturbance, Sunshine, Glencrest. A couple were fighting in the parking lot. They're last seen walking southbound Glencrest. 326, clear.
2: 322.
0: 322.
2: Is your unit available with a media card?
0: 322. You needed a media card, is that correct?
2: Affirmative.
0: 229.
2: 320, I can take them on.
0: I'm clear.
1: Attention Southside, pending priority check will be at Walnut Lawn and Campbell. A male standing in the west of the intersection on the eastbound lanes.
3: Look at Martinsville.

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1: LR 632, LR Chief 3, showing you went to motor vehicle accident 6512, Tough State Highway UU for vehicle versus deer with injuries. Option 102. Dispatch to Boulder, go ahead.
2: 539.
4: I can start towards your priority one.
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0: 321. Shows on scene 132 and 35. I'll be out for investigation.
2: Okay, I'll see you next available.
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0: I'm clear.
4: I'm clear. Stop that. Lights down.
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5: 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We're going to return to service.
1: That's clear. 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
0: Green County from Boonerg, 1001.
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6: 314, was someone needing a code 1?
0: I'm going to be out at the feed lot here at 132 and 35. Do you by chance have any contact information for anybody here?
2: 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That Chickwell being at Walnut Lawn and Campbell.
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7: Dispatch Ebenezer.
6: 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I can head that way.
1: Ebenezer, go ahead.
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1: Thirteen oh six.
2: This has to go wrong. That was gonna be a negative.
3: Sorry, 1906. 4 Frank 11 status.
0: That was 1707 with traffic.
3: Chris Stable. I apologize, my cat wasn't up. 1707, go ahead.
0: We change this to an assist a person, and I'll be back in.
3: Clear. 493, 419 status.
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2: 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I white 4, feel good. I don't like it.
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0: 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Caller stating neighbor at 2603 North Weller has been targeting the caller, driving through the yards, wants to speak to an officer.
1: Yeah, I'm clear.
0: 321.
1: Go ahead.
0: 329. 321, 329.

0: at 2603 North Weller, has been targeting the caller, driving through the yards, wants to speak to an officer.
1: Yeah, I'm clear.
0: 321.
1: Go ahead.
0: 321, 329, disturbance, 3511 West Chestnut Expressway, Taco Bell. 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
3: 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He shows clear on the call. 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

0: Green County from Bodark, Lieutenant 1. You can also show us terminated on the 132-35 as a control burn.
1: 621, stop.
2: 621. That's clear. 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
2: 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I'll be following.
3: 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No one else. H Command, go ahead.
0: 326.
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0: 3/13/419, the service Sunshine Gladstone, last seen going eastbound on the south side of the road, a male white hoodie, gray shorts, red sneakers, was in a verbal with a female white, short hair, dark, long cardigan.
1: 1310 status.
2: 313 clear.
3: 1310 on stable.
2: 442 clear.
1: Clear stable.
4: 17 Ocean 85.
5: 17 Ocean 85.
4: 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Can I get a code 1, please?
5: 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Clear Ocean. 17 Ocean 85.

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1: I'm clear. I think I saw him on Seminole. Still eastbound.
0: That's clear.

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0: We've been released by command at Lowe's. You can show Rush 85 back in service.
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4: Are you thinking of those two people that was like Seminole and Glenstone area?
2: 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Black shirt, black shorts. He's running northbound.
5: Affirmative.
3: 326, I'm clear.
4: 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I'll go for you.
5: 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They were fine when I passed them.
1: 621 status. 621 status. 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Optional 5.
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8: 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I opened up the lanes back to the entrance. I'll be back in each wheel.
3: Clear.
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5: 320, he was stable when I was there. I'm checking this Waffle House up here.

0: these subjects denied any disturbance, and I let them go. So I'm assuming this is GOA at this point.
1: Esquire 493, 313, 419, I'll show all units back in.
2: 13, clear.
0: Dispatch, Webb's command.
3: Last unit, repeat.
0: Dispatch, Webb's command.
3: Go in.
0: Command be terminated. Chief 81, Battalion 83, back in.
3: That's clear. Showing you back on service.

0: Battlefield and Suburban, Lincoln Nora 2, top 6 Charles on a white Dodge Grand Caravan. I don't know.
1: Okay.

0: for Franklin. I got one mail. We're going to be transporting to Mercy.
1: That's clear. Do you want me to go ahead and cancel Mercy this stage?
0: Affirmative.
1: That's clear.

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1: 17 Ocean 85, 326 Dennis.
2: Do it.
3: We're stable.
0: 316.
1: Clear.
3: Go ahead.
1: 321, 329 status.
2: Stable.
0: Clear. 313, 316, sent you a call. 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
2: 313, clear.
3: 316, I'm clear.
4: Springfield.
2: Do you want to stop?
4: Go on. Springfield Engine 13, fire outside. 929 South Nettleton Avenue.
2: National Nettleton here. X-ray John 6, Young 5 Tom. Some not gray Chevy VA up. 312.
4: For a fire that was started outside, opposite 6.
0: 312.
4: Clear.
5: Do we have a case number yet?
0: Negative, standby. I'll go ahead and create one for you. It'll be 29,036. That's 29036.
5: Clear, thanks.
4: Springfield Engine 13, fire outside. Showing you en route 929 South Nettleton Avenue. For a possible homeless encampment where a fire was started, opposite 6.
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4: Clear on scene.
5: Thirteen oh six. 311, Abbott Cox North. I'll be checking a vehicle at Howard Smith Park.
0: Clear 311.
4: Did you say Smith Park?
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4: Clear, Mercy on scene.
0: 310, can I also have you look at 313's call?
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0: That's clear.
4: Six
8: 21
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4: I'm clear.
5: 2 Frank 24.
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1: Good.
0: 229.
2: 229.
0: Three 24, 229, check will being 1426 North Longfontaine Avenue, apartment A, Adam. My caller's roommate is having difficulty breathing and chest pain is on the floor.
1: 312.
0: Cox is in route.
1: 312. 324, clear. You're at Cox North, what's the mail?
0: Clear, 312.
2: 229, I'm clear. Campbell Central.
1: 321.
0: 321.
1: New stack is sue me for comments. Sue me 324 is coupled with the law. Good for him.
0: I'm clear. 324, I'll show you back in.

0: 321, 229.
1: 6-6, stop.
0: 229. Be advised, this call is going to be canceled out. It was an incorrect clone from earlier this morning.
2: Battlefield and bypass, pulling into the Maverick. 4 William John, Charles 6-1 on a white Dodge pickup. Occupied two times.
3: 229, I'm quick.
0: Okay.

0: 323 status.
1: Unstable. 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
0: I'm sorry.

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1: Cut.
0: 621 past scaling at 2737 South Planter Road.
1: Okay. 678.
0: Go ahead.
2: 222.
1: I'm around to pick up as well. You can code 4621 and give it to the overnight district 5 car.
0: No, I'm clear. 21, I'll show you back in.
2: 222, disregard.
3: 314.
2: Big working. 17 Ocean 85, 326, status.
3: 319.
2: 47.
4: 319.
3: Okay. 314, 319, United States Service, 2148 South Fairway Avenue. Unknown apartment number, but caller can be a name or send a verbal.
2: 314 clear.
4: 319 clear.

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0: District 5 pending, missing persons juvenile, 5576 West Longleaf Drive. Caller's 15-year-old brother is missing, disappeared near his house, ran out of the house when his mom got home.
1: 621, you send that to me.
0: Clear, 621.
1: Six seven, next stop.
0: Go on.
1: Bypass and Battlefield. Tom King 9, Young 6 X-ray on a black Kia Soul one time.
0: Okay.
2: 659.
0: Go on.
2: Do you have me to the missing 575, please?
1: 324.
0: Clear.
3: 324.
2: 633, same traffic. Check person. Kansas Division.
0: Okay.
3: Clear Kansas in Division.

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1: 314, clear.
2: 419, I'm clear. You can go for
0: it. Clear, 314, I'll show you back in.
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0: Hey, Assistant Agency 73690, Farm Road 156. 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
1: Affirmative.
0: No, I'm late.
1: 646, I'll start that way.

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0: 2 Frank 14. 2 Frank 14. 314, 2 Frank 14. 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
0: Medical requesting for assistance because of a 70-year-old female violent throwing items. It will be room number 78.
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0: Strip on engine 3, showing you a medical emergency, 7401 West Wave. The subject's bleeding from the rectum. 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
0: 314. 322.
4: 322. I'm going to have to make a traffic stop at Kansas and Erie. Dark color pickup, Missouri plate, 9 Paul John, Sam 16.
0: You put me back on my previous.
4: Sure.
2: Alright, Kansas Erie.
1: District 5, Fire EMS, en route to 7401 West Wade Street for a subject bleeding from the rectum.
3: 214, you can come for that other unit.
5: 17 Ocean 85.
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0: In reference to the missing person juvenile, I just talked to the father of the child. He found the 15-year-old, and he's back en route to the house to meet us.
1: Number, right, 679, did you have traffic?
0: You can send me the pass ceiling in 5 and show me out on phone contact.
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0: I'm clear, disregard.
1: Battlefield.
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0: 210-219, shots called, 235 East Montclair Street, car heard at a shot, right next to the basketball court. There was loud arguing between two people, and then the shot. 215, I'm quick. Shoot up. 321.
1: Go ahead.
0: 326.
2: 326. B North Farm Road 129 for a lift assist.
0: Three twenty-six. Check will be in 1317 North Kansas Expressway for a male who was assaulted. State's face is bleeding. The caller doesn't know the victim. I know that we've had multiple calls in the area around Kansas and Calhoun and Kansas and Nichols regarding a male with blood coming from his mouth. This might be related.
1: 3-4-1-6.
2: 3-26, clear.
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2: 326, I'm clear. Hello, Brush 2, showing you an medical emergency, 4283 North Farm Road 129 for a male needing a left assist, cross street, Farm Road 92, Farm Road 94, optional 3.
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1: Clear.
0: EMS is already on scene and already got the female. You can code 4214.
1: That's clear. 2 frame 14, I'll show you back in.
2: 2 frame 14, clear. Six oh six, I'll be supervisor.
3: I'm clear.
1: 319 status.
0: Stable.
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0: 311.
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0: Moving traffic violation. It's been sitting for a while, but 604 North Glenstone, and they are requesting phone contact.
1: That's 311 clear.

0: 314.
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0: 6-7, I've stopped.
2: Go ahead.
0: I think the pass panel is 1335 West Elm. Just be advised, there's already a report associated from incident number 48 this morning. I don't know if it's going to be the same one. And then there's also order of protection number information and previous calls.
3: Battlefield at Ridgecrest. It's going to be Charles Adam 9. John 1 Henry on a blue Chevy Tahoe. Unknown.
1: I'm clear. I was out there this morning. I'm going to call in to start.
0: That's clear.

0: on check person holding 548. It is going to be the same suspects. Advised they've been trespassed, so if anybody makes contact, owner wants to pursue charges. I've already spoke to her.
1: Okay.
2: 314. Something I'll get history of showing that I got my property. Can you serve me a code one?
1: Two Frank 14. Can I have you code 1314? 1335 East Parkson. 2 Frank 14, go ahead.
3: 2 Frank 14, I'm clear on the call.

0: 1707 Stone.
1: 1707.
2: 210. One more comment. Advise that lot 79 is the lot that they're referring to that they're hanging out at. That's an eviction lot.
0: 16 Lee, got a black Triumph motorcycle, please.
1: Okay, I'll get that added.

0: 17:22.
1: Yeah. 30:49, Maverick, X-ray George, 17:9, Young. It's a silver SUV, I know.
0: Clear.

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0: 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Male white, mid-40s, black shirt, blue shorts, camouflage boxers, urinating.
1: 415 clear.
2: 13 clear. Broadway lighting.
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2: Can you log me leaving the scene of an accident, Bear Park North, and give me a case in time, please?
3: Frame
0: 24. 775, case number 29,037, that's 29037.
3: 2 frame 24. 229.
2: 775, I'm clear.
1: 229.
4: 6 frame 73, shooting units out.
0: 215.
1: I'm clear.
2: 250.
3: 2 frame 24, 229, disturbance. 501 West Chestnut Expressway, fast and friendly.
0: 219.
3: Woman in verbal, possibly has a knife.
2: 219.
3: 2 frame 24.
0: 215, 219, check person, 3731 South Clinton Avenue, those are Highlands, Mobile Home Park, lot number 79.
2: I'm clear from Division and Grant.
3: I'm clear.
2: 215, I'll clear.
3: 219, I'm clear.
1: 229, I'm clear. Kansas Chestnut.
2: 492, Seminac.
3: 492.
2: Seminac, call please.
3: Clear. Yeah, it's en route to fast and friendly. As far as we know, the woman threatened, unknown is brandished.
2: 2 frame 24, I'm clear.
1: 229, I'm clear, I'm out.
3: Clear, 229.
5: Dispatch, this is Willard Brush 2.
1: Willard Brush 2, go ahead.
5: Could you contact the ambulance and tell them to answer me on Ops 3, please?
1: Yes, clear.
5: 6-6, do you want to stop?
1: Go ahead.
5: West Bypass, Mount Vernon, Psalm John 7, George 5, Mary. It's on a white Lincoln SUV.
1: Clear.
5: 6-6,
1: I'm not here with the female, no black team phone.

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0: 319, 311, check will be in at 4554 South Nicola Avenue. Checking on a juvenile at a location, 3-year-old.
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0: 16 Illinois, Robert Mary 7, call 2, Union, it's a silver terrain, I know.
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0: Is there anybody available with a camera?
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2: Three 319 to 310.
0: Good.
2: Will you take a look at my call and then give me a call when you're available?
0: No, sir. It's by word of mouth, last name, Sam Adam Nora, Charles Henry Edward Zebra, first name Adam Robert Adam, Charles Edward Lincoln Ida, date of birth July 09, 2001. Social for?
1: No, I'll in either.
0: Negative.
1: I'm clear. I likely won't be able to get anything verifiable.
0: Three 310, put me on 313's call.
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4: 643, one to run.
1: Go ahead. I'm unable to get a return with the information as given.
0: 2424.
4: Last name, Boy, Edward, Charles, Edward, Robert, Robert, Adam. First name, John, Ocean, Sam, Edward. Middle initial, S for Sebastian. OLN, Boy, 182198007. Date of birth, 08-05-1999. White Mountain, Missouri.
1: Okay.
5: Advice, we're getting a call at 905 North Main stating that the people that you just trespassed from the gas station are now going behind the apartment complex and that they've been trespassed from that location before.
0: 2-8-3-4, clear. 1908, show me out.
1: 1908.

0: 643 is going to be valid. Showing a muzzle, 13 out of Green County, failure to appear, no insurance, matching back, Jose Becerra, male, white, 8'5", 1999, 6'1", 230 pounds left, for the LN of 80070. Want me to confirm?
1: Affirmative.
0: No, I'm clear.

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1: 229. Hold on to Frank 24's call.
0: Clear.
2: 775, can I get that Jason time again?
0: 324, same traffic. Clear. Affirmative. It's going to be 29,037, which is 29037, time of 2209.
1: 229, just to clarify, we're going to be out at the 905 North Main address.
0: Okay.

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1: 326.
2: 225.
0: 225. 326, 225, disturbance, 1228 North Texas Avenue.
1: 643.
3: Go ahead.
0: It's an unknown apartment number. Caller's an apartment B-boy. States that it's behind them.
1: 13 is confirmed active, but no insurance. $25 cash only.
0: Hearing screaming and banging on walls. Can't tell if it's a verbal fight or if it's a party. States that they're hearing a female voice the loudest.
1: Clear, one in custody.
4: 326, not clear.
2: 226, 225, clear. Or there, Tim. We're giving the mail courtesy ride at 1886 North Line.
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0: 415.
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0: Go ahead. You can go ahead and send me 603 with the code 1.
2: That's clear. You want me to go ahead and clear you off your current?
1: Cynic and Lombard with a red Chevy, I apologize, red Ford pickup, no plates.
0: Please check now.
2: That's clear.
0: I'm clear. 1910 status.
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0: We're stable.
2: 211.
1: 211.
2: 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Can I have a code 1? Check person, 415 West College Street, College Station Theater.
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0: Two eyes. Okay.
1: I'll be in route.
0: Okay, I'll get you that one.
2: I'm clear.
0: 311, I can go with 311. 1908, one to run. Clear 311, we're also going to guide this from medical base off the last comment.
2: 1908, go ahead.
0: 311, just prefer. It's a child screaming. Wake up. Affirmative. Okay. Make sure 310 is aware of this. Sorry. Break, 310. Lessa Brewer, Boy Robert, Edward, William, Edward, Robert. First of Allie, Edward Lincoln, Lincoln, Ida Edward. Middle initial A, Ann. OLN is going to be 420, George, 127, 744. Date of birth, 626 of 03, white female, Missouri.
2: Clear.
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0: Affirmative. I just want to make sure that you're aware of 211 and 311's call.
2: Same thing.
3: 210, I'm clear, I can be en route.
0: Clear, 210, I'll show you en route.
3: 310, I'm clear.
2: Circle Engine 1, Medical Emergency 850 East Catawba, Phelps Grove Park. It's going to be a male that fell unconscious. He's not waking up, not answering. How shuffle?
0: That's clear. 493.
4: Yeah, at the end of that, I'm not all that far from it.
2: 1908.
0: Clear 493.
4: Go ahead.
2: Brewer is valid, no wants.
0: I'm clear. 215.
4: 215.
0: 219.
4: Go ahead.
2: 640 status.
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0: 215, 219, 211, and 850 East Catawba Street, Phillips Road Park. There's a male passed out by a tree near a motorcycle. Caller keeps on yelling at him, not answering. Caller thought that they saw their hand move, but unsure. We got full response.
2: 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Male's going to be laying on the east side of the park, just about 50 yards from the art museum. Underneath the tree, he's not responding. Option 04.
4: 250, I'm clear.
1: 290, I'm clear.
2: 662, stop. Go ahead.
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0: 413.
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0: Can I have a code 1 413?
3: T-Frank 14, I'm clear. 413.
0: Go ahead.
3: You're still on the line with the caller. Can you see if they can get eyes on the plate and see if they can verify if it's a Texas tag or not?
0: They're no longer on the line with the caller. You want me to have channel 3 make contact, send contact?
3: Negative, I'll give them a call.
0: That's clear.
4: 311. Who's a caller?
0: Caller was Megan at 1061 South Ferguson.

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0: CC5 and KK, on a silver Chevy Equinox, no plates, it's like two options.
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2: Clear.
0: 419. Clear 419. T19, show me out on this, call up the bank real quick.
2: Sprinkling.
0: 323, I'll take a good one.
1: Over 219.
2: 329.
0: 329, I'm clear. 319 is a blue line of Civic. It's going even on sunshine towards going south.
2: 322, I'm actually showing you closer.
3: Springfield Engine 7, outside fire, 1466 East McGee Street. Address is going to be a vacant house. The caller sees smoke in, with a fire in a backyard in the area. Option 5.
0: 320, I'm clear.
4: 210, make a 220 aware on that call.
2: 329, you can disregard.
0: Clear. He's at the light right now on that thing. ATM machine.
1: 622, then.
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5: 2 George Nora, Adam 1 Paul, Edward King 5, David 6 1, 34831.
1: 1213 to 219. There was a bolo at a job earlier this morning for a, I believe, Honda Civic. 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
0: 219, I'll block that Constone and Sunshine. 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
7: The watch commander is 646. Can you add me to 606's call?
1: 310.
2: Clear. I'm clear.
1: 633, I'll be out with the agency assist.
2: No, I'm clear.
1: 633 to 606.
8: FF in Republic, good.
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1: When you get to the turnaround just south of us, watch out. There's a deer laying in the lane.
8: Thank you.
2: 622, you're gone.
3: Then ending in 4813 to code 2013 Chevy Equinox. Equinox, it's coming back out on file. No stolen, and that one was a Lincoln.
0: No, but thank you.
1: 220 on one. Two ten.
4: Two ten.
0: North side is 10 to 220, so unable to make contact with Bob Isaac.
4: I'm clear. I've made some contact. Thank you.
0: That's clear.
8: 420 to 210. What do you need?
1: 220.
4: Nothing at this time.
2: 220.
1: I'm no longer the watch commander, but I did talk to 210, and regarding that car, if it's outside of our policy, we're not going to pursue it. We can just make people aware, but we're not going to pursue it for that.
2: Okay.
1: 640 south.
8: Go ahead. 219, I'm back at the ATM machine. There's definitely damage on it. It's been pried open.
1: Mount Vernon and Clifton with a red Nissan Altima, no plates.
9: Clear ATM, pride open.
2: Clear.
1: 640, can I get a code 1? He's slow rolling me.
2: Clear, what's the direction of travel?
9: 2 right 12.
1: Alright, we're heading southbound on west from Mount Vernon. Looks like he's pulling over.
9: 2 right 12.
2: 311. Okay.
9: 360. 311. 662.
2: I'll head to you from Kansas. Clear.
9: 2 right 12, 311. This is Angie. 1466, East Street. Fire is requested due to vacant property and possible.
2: 323, 322 status.
9: Subjects throwing or pouring items on the fire.
4: Stable.
2: Clear, stable.
10: 2 right 12, clear from SDS.
11: 311, clear.
8: 314, I'll be out on incident, 599.
9: Clear, 599.
2: Clients and 10 status.
11: 4 stable.
2: Clear, stable.
9: And 314, the other incident, how involved with that is going to end up being 600. Same caller called about the first incident, Casey's, and then called about the incident number 600 and called back about Casey's, and then back again about Broadway.
8: I'm clear.
9: I'll stack the second one to you as well.
8: I'm clear.
2: 415, I'll be en route to 314.
9: Clear 315, 415.
4: I-39, I'll be out with 219 in tow.
9: Clear 539.

0: 312.
1: 662, I'm out, and we'll be at Mount Vernon and West.
0: 211.
2: No, I'm clear, thank you.
3: 211.
0: 312, 211, domestic, 2010 East Page Street, Town County Campus Apartments. Apartment A, Adam 1. Verbal between a male and a female. There's a report in there from previous, from last night. Thinks that is actually possibly physical.
3: 312, I'm clear. Talk to us. 211, I'm clear.

0: 6:43 arrived at the jail.
1: No, please.
2: Southside Pennington, domestic Missouri, and Stanford were callers at exits 13 and burned callers' belongings, currently following each other. Another pending disturbance, 3010 West Watoka Street. Looks like in a verbal over loaning out a vehicle.
0: 6:33.
1: Go ahead.

0: Yeah, checking the vehicle. Eastbound James River, east of West Bypass. About 20 feet off the road, it's got its doors open. It's Oklahoma plate, Nora John Queen, 224. It's a gray Dodge Durango.
1: Was the last three on that plate 224?
0: Affirmative.
1: Okay, thank you.
2: 323, come out, check person, Carney and Fremont, all of us.
1: Carney Fremont.
3: 1910.
1: 1910.
3: Both units back in with multiple citations.
1: Okay.
3: 1910 also will be doing traffic on FF and 172 with the southbound lane, two deer just been struck.
1: Clear, 1910. 326, you can go and show me out of them.
4: 313.
5: 313.
4: You can see myself in 316, 312 skull, and you can go for them.
5: That's clear. 312, 211, I'll show both units back in.
2: 312, I'm clear.
3: 211, clear.
5: Two 11.
3: Good.
5: 312.
3: Good.

0: I'm actually going to go ahead and search towards the service at 3010 West Cotilka Street. We've actually received several phone calls on this. Verbal over line out of vehicle. Vehicle is going to be a red Ford Fusion, rubber Nora 7, rubber 50. No longer talking on here, but the suspect's going to be a David, no black, no shirt, black shorts.
1: 6:33.
2: Go ahead.
0: One subject was throwing items as well.
1: Did you get a return on that Oklahoma plate?
3: 2-1 clear.
1: 312 clear.
3: 311 to 312.
2: Okay, where are we?
4: Chestnut National.
3: Clear. Do you want to swap calls?
4: Sure.
3: 311 dispatch, could you swap those calls?
0: Swapped.
2: 633, that plate, Nora John Queen 224, expiration 9/2028 to a 2004 Dodge Durango, VIN ending in 8233.
4: 410.
2: So Rudy Terones out of Oklahoma City, Oklahoma, has stolen?
0: 410.
1: Wait, can I get the last four of the VIN again?
4: On 608, if you have it, can you put that vehicle information out to the surrounding agency?
0: Affirmative.
2: 823-8233.
1: Clear.
5: 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Are you able to get bank owner information or key order information for this bank? 44 East Sunshine.
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5: 219.
2: 324.
1: Good.
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0: County Human Schedule Information out of Springfield at 1444 East Sunshine Mercy Credit Union. It's going to be for two males in a blue Honda Civic temp tag out of Texas.
1: 220, stop.
2: 222.
0: Tom Mary Paul, 53 King Lincoln David.
1: Larry and a commercial on a blue SUV. Don't play.
3: 415.
0: Came through the drive-thru. Looked like they were trying to probably open the ATM on the east side of Kaleidoscope.
2: Erie and commercial?
4: 450.
1: Missouri.
3: 419.
0: It's occupied times two. Passenger had a ski mask on.
2: Missouri commercial.
3: 419. 415, 419. The hashtag Missouri and Stanford.
0: Possibly in reference to the bolo sent out from last night out of Joplin.
3: Caller's ex was threatening to burn him belongings. They're going to be waiting at Jared Middle School. I guess he's been following male, white, dark gray shirt and jeans.
4: 415, clear.
5: 419 to 219.
6: Yours.
5: Do you need help processing that?
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3: Affirmative.
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3: 1910,
0: both units back in.
3: Good.
0: Clear, 1910.
8: 1714, I'll be en route to that trick person.
1: I'm going to give you a phone call about your trick vehicle.
3: Pending stealing call, state now 960 South Plainstown, where a woman's refusing to get out of a taxi, refusing to pay for the ride.
0: Okay, that's your question.
3: I'll go ahead and start you that way for the stealing call. I'll get you next available.
1: Okay.

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1: Go on.
0: Yeah, Kansas and Chestnut, north of. No plate information on a red Jeep Cherokee.
1: Okay.

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1: Go ahead.
0: I want Primrose. You can just have the other units check in the area.
1: Okay.
2: 313, you can stack our current and put us on a check person across the street.
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4: You try recontacting my caller. Let him know I'm trying to reach him.

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1: Good.
0: 312. It says that there's calling restrictions and won't accept our call.
1: 312. I'm
0: 2-24.
2: For the previous assistant, you see code 4. If I could have you code 1 with 314-960 South Flintstone Avenue signal.
0: Status?
3: 2-24.
0: Status?
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3: Unstable.
0: Clear.
2: Is that possibly related with incident number 591 for the pending check person?
1: Is it the one involving a red Camaro?
2: Affirmative.
1: Yes, it is.
2: Clear. I got you on that one. I'm going to sack the other.

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0: How are you seeing the mess? House starts towards the domestic 918 West Greenwood Street. Daughter's boyfriend still was online or still on scene when the call came in. 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I'll get you next available.
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5: 316, I just cleared. You can send me with them.
0: 322. 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
4: Missing juvenile, 2100 North Clifton Avenue, apartment A, item 2. 15-year-old daughter ran away and got into a white SUV. It's going to be a Treasure Harris. I believe we have history with her running away.
5: 322, clear.
1: 326, on 322's call, can we try and get a direction of travel for the SUV?
4: Affirmative.

0: Okay, item two, 15-year-old daughter ran away and got into a white SUV. It's going to be a Treasure Harris. I believe we have history with her running away.
1: 322, clear.
2: 326, on 322's call, can we try and get a direction of travel for the SUV?
0: Affirmative.

0: it's going to be a resident of the Sunshine Manor. Her name is unknown spelling, but Honesty Castle.
1: 326.
2: Okay.
1: As of right now, we're trying to get the more information. State's walking near a building.
0: There's some police driving around looking for her as well.
1: Is on foot currently.
2: Okay.
1: Our caller's going to be a sister having difficulty getting information.
2: 326, I'm clear. Reba, and I made a call.

0: 314 to 212. I'm going to be at the bar just to the northeast.
1: Yep.
2: 326, 322. They're currently going eastbound on High. Tar is following.
3: 22, clear.
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1: 322, I'm going to be out with the juveniles just east of Clifton and I.
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4: 622, nobody's closer. I'm close down in Pythian.
2: Clear 622.
5: 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I'm division and bypass.
4: I'm clear, thank you.
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1: Can you show me anonymous?
2: No, I need a fucking
1: call. Intoxicated female.
0: Clear, anonymous. Intoxicated female. And you guys are stable, is that correct?
3: 640.
4: 314, yeah, they're stable.
0: 640. 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

0: 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I see 11, Giannis.
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0: All right, 2-11, Sable.
2: 5-32.
0: 5-32.
2: Is that an info or is that a call for service? Total location?
0: It was an info. Caller actually called the admin line and apparently drove by and saw that information.
2: Okay. You can go ahead and clear me for my current. You can just send it out and check it out. I'm just on the road.
0: That's clear.
2: 312 out.
0: Clear 312.

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2: 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The white Chevy Traverse, no license plate, pulled in a location. Caller believes they're intoxicated by the way they were driving.
1: Six 46, traffic stop.
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1: 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Can you start me code 1, please?
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2: 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Chevy at Woodlands in the open.
0: I'm out with my ABL. Clear 532.
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1: 723.
2: 723. 230. I'm trying to get camera roof, no one's closer.
0: Clear Alpha and stretch that way.
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3: 539, I just cleared. 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
4: 723, you said connecting grounds?
5: 707.
1: Affirmative.
0: 707. That's clear. We'll let Nelson. I'll go ahead and update the address for you as well.
5: He's hurt, medical, not emergent.
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6: Okay.
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0: We'll be at Division in Kansas. I'll be stopping them on Patrick Bridge.
1: I'm sorry, Division in Kansas.
2: Chief Hanks on the 314. Seven further. Says he's feeling lightheaded, woozy. Feeling like she's gonna pass out.
3: Clear, lightheaded, woozy, and pass out.
0: 664.
3: Go ahead.
1: I'll be out with SPD on their stop at Kansas and Atlantic.
3: I'm clear.

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1: Clear.
2: Three 23, I'm not on your table, B.
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0: 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Sunny East Code 1, check will be 2337 North Glenstone at Whataburger.
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2: Okay. Glenstone 44.
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2: 415.
3: 324. I'll take 228's foot.
0: I'm clear.
1: Residential Rosewood Village, 2072 East Bennett Street, apartment B-Boy 10.
0: 229, I'll show you back in.
1: Auto door was kicked in.
2: 229, you can keep me on the animal hotel.
1: Hustle suspect, Donetta Jones, female black.
0: I'm clear.
1: In a white Lincoln, license Robert Mary 7, Edward 4-3. The female is the caller's children's mother. Was last seen westbound on Bennett and just occurred.
0: 4-4, I'm clear. Coming from headquarters.
2: 415, clear.
4: 323, good for.
0: 323, clear. 324, 229, show you back in.
3: 24, clear.
2: 229, clear.
4: Go ahead. I believe I got the street wrong. I think it's actually South Meadowbrook. My apologies. Street just west of Nettleton.
3: Clear.
1: Dispatch clear, Meadowbrook. 319.
5: Reference that burglary. She's linked to a white Lincoln Continental, Robert Mary 7, Edward 4 boy.
1: 5319, white Continental,

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1: Go
0: 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Check person, 2155 North Lyon Avenue.
2: 322 clear.
1: 326 clear.

0: 539.
1: Was that traffic 539?
0: Affirmative. Are you out with 532?
1: Affirmative.
2: 723.
0: Okay, I don't have ABL on 532. I'm updating address.
3: 723.
1: I'm clear, thank you.
2: I've arrived. Any miles? 84488.

0: 492.
1: Is there any second shift needing relief anywhere?
0: Any second shift needing relief?

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1: That's 311, negative. We're about to clear.
0: Still clear.
2: 329. I'm out on 322, so you can code 426.
3: I'm clear. 326, I'll show you back in.
0: 210. 326, I'm clear.
1: 210.
0: Are any second chance on scene needing relief?
1: Negative.
0: I'm clear.

North side, good check. Eastbound 944, mile marker 84. Gray Chevy truck, flashing their high beams at people.

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0: Three twenty-six. Three twenty-six. Domestic disturbance, 1228 North Texas Avenue. Apartment J. John, extra caller's phone and his sister's phone.
2: 1310 stop.
3: 1310.
0: It's going to be Christopher Mays, male, white, green shirt, blue jeans. She advised it was physical earlier.
2: It's going to be just between Seminole and Rosalie Street. It's going to be on a black motorcycle, no plate information.
0: Stated that she also popped his tires to prevent him from leaving. Call figure still getting further.
2: Camo jacket. Camo hat and blue jeans.
3: Seminole, Rosalie.
0: Well, it looks like he did leave in a white Nissan Altima with Colorado plates. Has a flat tire, but still drove off.
1: 324 clear.
3: 326 clear.
4: 324, the officer person high in Washington, call us.
0: Clear high in Washington.

0: last name is going to be Hardison, Henry, Adam, Robert, David, Ida, Sam, Ocean, Nora. First name is going to be Brandon. Common spelling, middle initial L for Lee. Date of birth is going to be 12/7/1994. OLN is going to be X-ray 205-347-004. Mail out of Missouri.
1: Okay.
2: Are you trying to climb out?
3: 622 is time.
2: Clear.
4: 622.
3: Kearney in Delaware, east of on a white Mitsubishi Eclipse. No plates. One occupant. Correction, two occupants.
4: Kearney, Delaware.
1: 1310.
0: Good.
1: So just goes down on the ones.
2: 324.
0: 1310, I'm clear.
2: Go ahead.
3: Correction, 326.
2: No, 324. I'm sorry. Do you need EMS for this call?
5: Negative.
2: I'm clear.
0: 1310, can you check your niche? I believe he's going to have a code 12.
2: 4 Frank 11.
1: Niches have been showing up for the last few days. Do you know where it's out of?
2: 4 Frank 11 on 1.
0: 1310, I'm not sure. I just recall running into this individual the other day and found out after the fact that he had a 13.
2: 4 Frank 11.
6: Can I have you make phone contact with person 7?
1: I'm clear.

0: Detain, just advise you on your current call. Channel 3, contact the Mercy Security, see if they can secure the ATM. They don't have keys for it. They're trying to figure out a contact. And currently, their security is currently tied up. But they're going to attempt to send somebody over to meet SPD as soon as one's available.
1: I'm clear. I think we've contacted them directly. Otherwise, we'll leave first for just a few minutes, and then it'll be up to them.
0: Clear, 210.
2: 1310.
3: 622 again.
4: 1310.
5: 622, go ahead.
2: 1310, it may have been taken care of. Now that I'm running it, I'm not getting any information back on it.
4: Double checking for you.
3: Unknown year, Mitsubishi, 4 Adam 3, Adam Edwards 7, 5 Henry 0, 3 Edward 0, 3, 4, 5, 6, 8.
5: Okay.
3: Six forty.
6: 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It's going to be in a silver Ford Taurus.
5: Campbell, what have you said south of?

0: 42.
1: Go ahead.
0: Thirteen oh six. Your VIN ending 4568 is titled only to a 2003 Mitsubishi Eclipse convertible. Michelle Nicholson out of Nixa, no stolen.
1: Received, thank you.
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0: Okay, 1306.

0: 329 status.
1: Per county records, it's out of Stratford for defective equipment. It's going to match the Hardison Brandon 12-7-94 with the last four of the social and his DOR of the 8339. Would you like me to confirm?
2: Stable.
1: Okay.
0: Clear.
2: 311.
0: 311.
1: 1310.
2: Actually, arriving for the check person, 313.
3: 313, I'm clear.
4: Good.
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2: 16 Illinois, 1 Adam, John, Frank 39 on a white Camaro. No.
0: Stable.
1: Crew stable. 16 Illinois.
3: 314.
0: 314.
3: You can send me incident 638, I'm right around the corner.
0: Clear, I'll start a code 1 for you. 319.
4: 319, clear. National Bennett.

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1: 311.
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1: Negative.
0: I'm clear.

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2: 313, clear.
3: 16 Hamilton, just west of to Illinois. Temptang 838, Adam Charles 064. Silver vehicle on time.
4: Sophia.

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1: 324.
0: I have updated vehicle description for our suspect.
1: Okay.

0: going to be a white Nissan Altima, Colorado tags. It's going to have damage to the front left headlight, and it should have a flat tire.
1: Okay.
2: 326.
1: 326.
2: When 329 is available, can you come to this call?
1: Okay. 329.
3: 29 is clear, Drew.
1: Okay. 321. Four Frankie 11.
3: Four Frankie 11.
1: Four Frankie 11 on 2.
3: Four Frankie 11, the traffic's on 2. Four Frankie 11.
1: 321, Four Frankie 11. Assistant Agency, 800 South Park Avenue. Mercy is requesting law enforcement. They've got a 53-year-old male who's detoxing in the lobby of Burl.
3: 532 South. 321, clear. 532. Clear.
1: Pulling
4: into the back of Softdale's. I think it's 620 West College. Yeah, black sedan. Same auto plate. Oklahoma, Tom Nora Henry 023.
0: Go ahead for 324.
1: Okay.
3: 620 West College, Softdale's.
1: Did you have any charges?
0: Affirmative. Well, domestic charges.
1: Okay.
5: 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Maybe it's. 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
0: I'm clear, thank you.
2: Station Green County, good check, possible suspect, 1228 North Texas Avenue, for domestic charges, white Nissan Altima, Colorado State plate, with damage to the front headlight and flat tire.
3: 323.
2: Unknown plate number, suspect Christopher.
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3: 419 on 2.
0: 492.
3: 323, 419. Check will be 821 North Eagle Avenue. We've got multiple calls from this caller who is calling us regarding a yellow cab driver who took off with some items. But the caller's not really making much sense. He's not really being able to follow instructions that call takers are giving him. I'm kind of worried about his well-being.
4: 323 clear, Carney, Kansas.
0: 419, Sunshine Ford.
3: 323, 419. Just be advised, we do have at least one call documented with mental health issues.
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0: Poor Frankie 11, right?

0: 322.
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0: Three 22-413 assault 1619 East Kerr Street. RP was driving by and saw a male assaulting a female. Unknown description. Looks like he might have disconnected under a call taker.
1: 322 clear. 413 clear. Monroe and Glenstone.

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2: 419. Gene Smallburn, west of with a dark colored Impala. 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
0: Did you request a K-9?
1: Affirmative.
0: Okay, is this for a track, snip, or what's it for?
1: It's going to be for a sniff in a residence.
0: Okay, I'm clear.

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1: 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Send me 493 calls, please. Sir, got a fast night park.
0: Team is the white Nissan Versa, Lincoln 3 or 50.
1: 5319.

0: 419 to 314. You see that call holding?
1: Affirmative, I'm on my way out there. You want to start that way as well?
0: Clear. Kansas and Gray.
2: 316, I'll show you back in, actually.
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1: Alright, clear. 492, 493. I'll show you back in. I don't want it. Four 93, can you repeat?
3: Okay, I'm standby. Sorry, I'm public service. I was clear on their traffic.
1: I'm clear.

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0: 313, 413. I have a check while being in. 331 East Water Street, Founders Lot, Park Apartments. Apartment number 309. Partner said they're going to harm themselves by slitting the wrist. They're not on scene. It's a 39-year-old. Medical's in route to stage.
1: 1722, stop.
2: 313 clear.
1: 413 clear.
3: 1722.
0: 313, code 415.
3: I'm clear.
0: That's clear.
1: 16 Harrison, CISO. 1 Henry King, King 37 at the White, Tacoma, 12.
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5: Kansas and Walnut Lawn, Missouri. X-ray Lincoln 7, Frank 9, John, blue Honda Civic. 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
3: I'm clear.
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5: 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Tom Norris, 7, Mary Knight, Robert Arnold, White, Buick.

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0: Check the all. Vehicle out of Ollie's 303 eastbound Flood Road.
2: 1607, the building secure. No sign of a break-in. You can go and show back in HBO.
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0: Ladder 9 medical emergency, 533 East Montclair Street, apartment 1C, Charles. Females in labor, ops 4.
1: 1310, I've arrived at the jail.
0: Okay.
2: So, is it you can ship Wesley back in HBO?
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Ladder 9, speaking around for medical emergency, 533 East Montclair 3, apartment 1, C as in Charles. Female is 13 weeks pregnant. The baby came out and is in the toilet. They are stating it's not alive. House channel 4.

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2: Campbell at Walnut Lawn, pulling into the Walmart parking lot. From A3 Adam, Adam Nora 5-5 on a red Chevy Silverado. One time.
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0: The person coming to get the bike should be there any moment. They're looking for your location.
2: That's clear. Over in New in the alleyway, just east of.
1: Elmar Caden Weaver.
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1: Three twenty-four.
3: We'll be checking the area near 1409 North Washington for a suspect.
2: Clear, 1409 North Washington.
0: Right. I'm speaking with him now. I'm clear. They're good to take the bike.
4: 664 status.
0: Stable.
4: Clear.
2: 410 good. Level 419.
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0: Just one available. I sent you the past amounts to 800 West Campus Street, Dairy Farmers of America. It is going to be more of a civil issue. The mother's actually the one calling in from Wright County.
1: Okay. 314, I'll be making phone contact with the caller.
0: That's correct, 314.

0: 314.
1: 714. 714. 314.
0: You can close
1: that
0: out. That was me. I'm clear. With that previous call off of West, that second caller that called in that wanted to be anonymous, were we able to get a location from where he called from?
2: So in the area of Hampton with Tocqueville.
1: Okay.
2: Stay by. I'll see if I can get in a little bit further, even on Rapid. 1121 East Latoka.
0: Okay.

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0: 322.
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And it's going to be outside. A caller had called requesting EMS, feeling suicidal or alcoholic. It's a male, white, black t-shirt, blue jeans, intoxicated.

0: 4:13 or 4:15. Medical stage, you need an even.
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2: Marine, go for
0: it. Clear.
3: Go ahead.
1: They said that it was too heavy for them to be pushing. They want to know if they could leave it in the grass for someone to come and drive it.
3: 1310, that is fine. My ability is going to shift to them.
1: That's clear.

1306, 1310. 1310. He got halfway down the street pushing it, and he decided he is going to continue to push it home. Perfect.

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2: 1310.
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2: 1310, I'm going to be clear of the jail back in Rotsma City.

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2: /323.
0: 4:19, 4:15. Check will be in. 437 East Cherry Street, unit number 17. We have medical on now for
3: 323.
2: Do you have an ETA for EMS?
3: I'll get you one.
0: A subject that was talking to 988 sounded extremely depressed. He apologized and disconnected the line. No answer on the callback. Will you have a name in there from previous? From 988.
4: That's a quick.
1: 4:15, clear. We're not going to tell.
0: 319.

0: subject that was talking to 988 sounded extremely depressed. He apologized and disconnected the line. No answer on callback. How will you have a name in there from previous, from 988?
1: Roger, quick.
2: What's the secret? We're not going to talk.
0: 319.
2: /2466 South National on a black Hyundai Sonata, George Mary Zero, Lincoln One Truck.
0: 2466 South National.
1: 324, just a garage, hold up.
0: Okay.

0: 311. 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
1: I'm just advising that there's a person back at the Elm address stated that they heard a vehicle in the area, the motorcycle.
0: Sound clear.
2: Three fourteen's about to make contact with the caller.
1: That's clear. They're on the phone with us now.

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0: 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It's got red and blue lights lit up on it.
1: Okay.
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1: 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You can go for mercy.
0: Clear 419.
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0: last name Pendergrass, Paul Edward Nora David Edward Robert George Robert Adam Sam Sam, first name Christopher Charles Henry Robert Ida Sam Tom Ocean Paul Henry Edward Robert Middle John, date of birth 4-6-1980, OLN Tom 98003168 5, white male, Missouri.
1: Okay.

0: sent you a follow-up. Reference a missing person juvenile, 1353 North Sherman Avenue. They state that the juveniles come home, but the vehicle that they took is still missing.
1: Clear.
0: 313.
1: Go ahead.
2: Have a confirmed non-injury when it's on the sunshine. 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
1: Clear.
3: Three 12 to 313. 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
1: You can start that way.
3: I'm clear.
4: Okay. I'm out on 319th call.
0: Certified 39. Three 12 E code 4. 419, I'll go ahead and show you a route.
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2: Ebenezer.
0: 622.
2: 639. Go ahead. 622-639, check all being 4713 North Farm Road 135. Caller woke up, found their husband, possibly J4, on the bathroom floor. They're cold to the touch. We do have fire and medical route.
0: 622, clear, I'll be good.
2: Clear.
3: 609, same traffic.
2: That's clear.
4: 664, same.
2: That's clear.

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0: You'll get one or two additional units. 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The juvenile has fled from the house prior to my arrival. I will put out a description here in a second.
1: Okay.
2: 413, I can help with check.
1: 413, I'm clear. 329.
2: I'm in rock.
1: Clear.
0: Three 24, I have a description one ready.
1: Go ahead.

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2: 620 Delmo. 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I'm not sure who has a log, but make it a DWI and pull the case number.
0: 664, same traffic.
1: I'm clear.
3: Clear, who would like the log?
1: 319, I'll keep it.
3: Clear, 319, case number 29,047, that's 29047.

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1: Clear.
2: 316, did you need 319?
1: 323.
3: 316, I believe he's on something else. Disregard.
2: That's clear.
3: Good.
1: 326.
0: 326.
3: 622, we're starting with CPR.
2: 622, I'm clear.
1: .323, .326, domestic disturbance, 1922 East Dale Street, male and female in a disturbance, callers being uncooperative with the call taker.
3: .323, clear.
0: .326, clear, Chestnut National.

0: 623
1: 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SUV silver Robert Mary 1 Robert Ocean John unknown occupants.
0: Clear 6478. Dispatch 145 command.
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0: Mark CPR in progress.
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1: I'm clear.

0: 419 up there. There, 419, 413 on one. Hi, 68 Hall with 419 at 517 East Fountain Street, Tree by Hilton. It's going to be the vacant lot next to in the rural.
1: Clear. Boone Hill, Chester.
0: 323 status. Three 23, 326 status.
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0: 74 in Kansas. 8 Charles Frank. Young 22 on a white Chevy truck.
1: 1714 for.

0: 6 Ray 78.
1: Yeah.
0: 662. Go ahead. Six Ray 78, 662, I see a disturbance, 7330, West US 60, adjust one more. Male and a female, a verbal in the parking lot, refusing to leave, and caller advised, appears it could become physical. The white male, bald, with a beard, no shirt and plaid shorts.
2: 313, you should be 24.
0: Female unknown, blonde with a white tank top, and are currently in the parking lot.
3: 11313. I'll get you a code one. Clear.
0: 62, I'm clear.
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0: 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He said the vehicle's no longer in the area. 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
0: Hey, Calvary.

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1: Clear 2748 North National.
2: .324, I'll be with her. 413, and clear this GOA. Going on a stop, Walnut and 7, Charles M5, Lincoln 5, Mayor.
1: Clear 324.
2: Yes, sir, my code 1.
0: Hey, vehicle code 1. Grant and Walnut.
2: 419.
0: 419.
2: You said code 1, Grant and Walnut.
0: Affirmative. I'll get you out in.
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0: 7243. Some people are team starting towards a disturbance, Whataburger 1371, EC06C. Caller met up with a female, and now she's trying to claim that he put his hands on her and stole her phone. 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
1: 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You can change call type, full case number, weather conditions, please.
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0: 664.
1: For that traffic control in Susan Sauce State Highway, can you notify state?
0: Sierra, ending in 3154, no record, no solo. That's clear.
2: I'm clear. If you can put that in the call notes as well, please.

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0: 13-06 alarm at 225 East Evergreen, the travel center.
1: That's clear.

0: 622, can you send me a light message?
1: That's clear. This is 145 command.
2: Go ahead.
3: 678, you guys want to call back to service?
1: We need to terminate it. I'll have any turbine service.
2: That's fine.
1: Okay.

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2: 640, I'm out. It's going to be a Chevy SUV, Boy Adam, 8, John, 9, Mary.
0: 326, I'm clear.
3: Oscar. 2 Eagles and Rod to the domestic, 1922 Eastdale.
1: 311.
4: 11.
1: I'm Rod to the jail with the mail.
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0: 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I made entry inside the shop. It's secure. I will be making contact with an associate at the travel center.
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0: 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There's a female, white glasses, long dark hair, gray shirt, black pants. It had interest to the lot that's currently in a verbal with resident.
1: 313, clear.
2: 312, clear. I'm not too far off. 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

0: 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That's 1446 East Broadmoor Street. The lock point's where the caller is. Bateson, it sounds like a fire alarm coming somewhere from the south, possibly off of Crestview. 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

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That's 1446 East Broadmoor Street. The log points where the caller is. They're hearing a fire alarm somewhere from the south, possibly off of Crestview. 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
1: I see a check will being at the Alpine Village Mobile Home Park, 7534 West US 60. 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I've been making some suicidal statements. It's a male mixed, black jacket, gray sweatpants. Advised he does not have any weapons on him.
0: 62, I'm clear.
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0: 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They're doing remodeling at this address. Left a smoke detector in a rollout trash dumpster.
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For homeless male with suicidal ideations, Cox is staging. We do have law enforcement en route. Your ops channel is Ops 4.

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1: 322, Four Frankie 11. Check well being. Approximate address 1809 North Hillcrest Avenue. Feeling called in, said hey, sounded like possibly crying, and then disconnected.
3: 326, send me that code for 411.
1: 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Port Frankie 11, I'll show you back in.
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0: 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Can you log us out?
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1: Be at Nichols Park. 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
1: Standby.

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1: You can code for a fire and EMS. He just wants to go to the hospital to detox.
0: Okay.
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0: 322, clear.
1: Be in front of the new Reed Middle School on Atlantic Street on a red Ford Ranger. One young John, Edward 00. 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

321, 326. Both subjects have left the scene. One party got into a white Malibu unknown plate. Another got into a black car, went northbound on Clifton, last scene.

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1: 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I'll show you back in.
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1: 321.
0: Can you put out a good check for those vehicles? Possible rolling disturbance last seen northbound on Clifton from Lincoln.
1: I'm clear.

0: Northside units, good check. I see northbound on Clifton from 2617 North Lincoln Street. A white Chevy Malibu, unknown plate number, and a black car, and a possible rolling disturbance.
1: Attention Southside, good check from Northside. Last seen northbound Clifton from West Lincoln. White Chevy Malibu and a black car following.
2: County units, good check out of Springfield for possible rolling disturbance.
1: Possibly group of two subjects, a male and a female, and children yelling.
2: I see northbound on Clifton from Lincoln. Via white Chevy Malibu and on plate in a black sedan. Her involved in a disturbance at 2617 West Lincoln Street.

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0: 316, I'm clear. 313, clear.

0: 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I'll be on vehicle maintenance for a minute.
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Possible DWI, Chestnut Expressway in Sherman. On a blue passenger car, plate number J. Currently going northbound

County units can check out of Springfield. Last seen northbound Sugarman from Chestnut Expressway. It's a blue passenger car. Plate of John Mary 9, Sam David Adam, was all over the roadway.

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2: Three twelve. I'm SES. I'll be logging out momentarily to SWAT vehicles.

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0: 321.
1: Go ahead.
0: Just be advised, it sounds like we might have the owner of the vehicle on the phone. He's advising that it broke down and just walked home.
1: That's clear. Can you add that caller's information to my call, please?
0: I'm clear. It looks like he might be asking for a tow. I'll advise further if we get more.
1: That's clear. I may attempt phone contact.
0: I'm clear.
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0: Clear, Carney, England, so.

0: 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Tom Charles 3, William 1, Robert, White, Elantra.
1: Clear 6378.
2: 321, that caller's information has been added to the call.
3: That's good, thank you.

0: traffic stop at Battlefield and West Bypass. Tom Charles 3, William 1, Robert, White, Elantra.
1: Clear 6378.
2: 321, that caller's information has been added to the call.
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0: I think Garza, George, Adam, Robert, Zebra, Adam, first name Joseph, John, Ocean, Sam, Edward, Paul, Henry. Day of birth is going to be 9-7 of 2000. Missouri driver's license number, Charles, 093-04-8003.
1: Okay.
2: 662.
3: 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I took care of it.
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0: Garner, George, Adam, Robert, Nora, Edward, Robert, first name Marty, Mary, Adam, Robert, Tom, Young, date of birth 11/6/76, SSN 496844740.
1: Oscar, you have the second.
0: Last name Garner, George, Adam, Robert, Nora, Edward, Robert. First name Teresa, Tom, Edward, Robert, Edward, Sam, Adam. Middle initial Paul. Date of birth 11/4/1967. OLN Tom 158-26001. White female, Missouri. The first is a white male, Missouri.
1: Oscar.
2: 323, code 12, information only.
3: Good.
2: Your subject, Garza, is ID only, indicator 1, on probation and parole for arson second degree and possession of controlled substance. I have a possible 13, Joseph G. Garza.

0: male, white, 9/7/2000. Or a failure to appear on a larceny, failure to appear on property damage in the second, out of O'Fallon PD, non-extraditable.
1: 6 rank 78.
2: What?
1: For both your Garner subjects, I'm showing valid no ones.
0: Second possible 13, Joseph Gabriel Garza, male, white, 9/7/2000. For a failure to appear on a defective equipment out of Warrenton PD, non-extraditable.
2: Thank you.
0: I've got another possible 13, Joseph G. Garza, male, white, 9/7/2000, for a stealing larceny, also non-extraditable, out of St. Peter's PD. No further.
3: 321.
2: I spoke with the owner. She advised they have a tow. I told her if it's still there in an hour, we may have to tow.
0: Okay.

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1: Go ahead.
0: 316. 313, 316, noise complaint, 2150 South Ingram Mill.
1: Clear.
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0: Negative.
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0: That's clear.

0: 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I couldn't locate anybody inside, but I spoke with the manager. She'll be back in HBO.
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0: And we'll call 6147 West State Highway, Double B Boy.
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2: 322 is stop.
0: 322.
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1: I'm clear. 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
0: I'm clear.

0: Abandoned 911, interface 2, location of 2628 North Flintstone, time of log. What was the fifth call from the phone number? Now received four additional.
1: 323 clear.
2: 323 from clear.

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1: 323 clear.

0: color is driven by a couple of times. 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There's no one to contact.
1: 322 clear.
2: 329 clear.
0: Three twenty-one.
1: You can send me that. I'm right around the corner. Code 411.
0: 329, code 4.

0: 323.
1: Are the calls still coming in?
0: Affirmative.
1: Not clear. 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
0: Clear.

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1: .23. I tracked down the caller. He was doing it on accident. He didn't realize it.
0: Clear.

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0: 24, 323, I say, an assignment.
1: 24, clear.
2: 23, clear.
0: Three 26, you can go for 323, I'll go with 324. I'm about to clear.
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0: County is good check info. Eastbound 60 from County Line. Eastbound 60 from the Christian County Line. A white pickup pulling a cattle trailer. Something dragging off the ground, sparking.
1: Public News, good check information. I see eastbound on 60 from County Line. That's eastbound 60 from County Line. The white pickup pulling a cow trailer. The part of the back of the trailer is dragging the ground and throwing up sparks. The caller thinks the vehicle possibly has a blown tire as well.

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Westbound Republic Road from SF, a black Charger with purple ground effects. Excessive speed.

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injury motor vehicle accident for Springfield Engine 2 and Tower 2 at Robertson and Division. The vehicle versus pedestrian. They're unconscious but breathing. Ops 1.

0: 324.
1: I'm critical.
0: 329.
1: 329.
2: Strike strike of engine 2 and tower 2 en route to the injury motor vehicle accident at Robertson and Division.
0: Injury crash, Robertson and Division, vehicle versus pedestrian, full response en route.
1: 324, clear. Excuse me, 320, where?
0: 320, did you copy?
3: 320, you can show me en route.
0: Clear.
4: Two oh one, where's that crash at?
0: Robertson and Division.

0: 329.
1: Paramedical is on scene. Patient's breathing, but not conscious.
0: Clear 329. Clear 329.
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3: Tower 2.
2: Tower 2 will have division command.
3: Tower 2 is division command, that's one.

0: 329 for now. We're going to have we're going to have all of division shut down for now.
1: All of division shut down.
2: 321, I'm available for traffic controls needed.
1: 329, do you need additional traffic control there?
3: 307.
1: 307.
3: I'm in service. My login is M. Hartman.
1: 307, Claire.

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1: 124.
0: I'll be en route to that right here shortly.
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1: One 24 will be en route.

0: 323. I'm pretty close by if they need something.
1: 324, can you advise if you need additional units?
2: We can use one more unit blocking south of the intersection.
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0: Robert John 6, Mary 4 John, Holly Varner, Springfield, 2011 Kia Passenger 27, expiration, no stolen.
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1: 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I'll start you first if I'm available.
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1: A for emergency message, may have transferred to Cox. I'll call and confirm which one.
2: Copy. Let them know that this patient is going to transport.
1: Copy.
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0: 324. Vehicle striking multiple curbs. I'm not in pursuit. Going to terminate.
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4: Springfield Engineer showing you en route to the fire outside, 3248 West Madison. Bonfire in the backyard, ops 5.
2: Is there a unit on the scene of the crash that can call me with the subject ID?
4: That's clear.
5: 329-319.
2: Go ahead.
5: We're working on that ID right now. It's niche down, it's taking us a minute.
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0: Just info, vehicle's going to be a red Ford Fusion. Last seen slow roll on southbound on Glenstone from Division.
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0: 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Can you run those plates and put the residents in the call comments? And dispatch a day shift officer when available to that address.
1: Go ahead.
0: Two oh one, if you'll run that plate and put the address on the comment.

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2: Domestic, 1722 North Kentwood Avenue. A caller initially called and said someone was lying in her backyard, but she couldn't see who it was. She thought it might be her daughter's ex-boyfriend.
1: What's up, officer?
0: One Frank 11.
2: She's now called back to say that he's in the backyard refusing to leave and that she is armed. His name is Jeffrey Allen. He's wearing a dark hoodie and jeans.
1: One Frank 11.
0: 113.
2: Known to be under the influence. Caller was advised to stay separated. I'll get you another unit.
1: 113.
0: Domestic 735 South South Avenue, Unit 204. Caller, verbal disturbance with male name Darius, black male, unknown clothing. No weapons, no intoxicants. It's verbal only.
1: 125. I was going to be en route to the MVA unless 120 wants me to divert to that domestic.
3: 111, clear.
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5: Dispatch engineer. A day shift or a third shift unit on Division Jefferson?
1: Just right here for fire outside. 324, that's me.
5: Come clear.
1: 320, 324, you can clear.
6: 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Nothing directly for fire outside.
1: Great copy.
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0: Westbound James River and bypass Edward Ping 2, Adam 1X, ran on Chevy Colbert.
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1: 57.
0: I'll be code 12 with 634, operating at 6 rank 34 and for district 4.
1: And I'm clear.
0: One fourteen.
2: Can you put us on a sound property at headquarters? Pull a case number 4. I'm sorry, at SDS.
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0: District 2, Highway's going to be responding, and then entering VA 13 and O, north of.
1: Unknown injury accident for Ebenezer. State Highway 13 and State Highway O Ocean. It's north of O, south of WW in the southbound lanes. Still partially in the southbound lane. That's one.
2: 510.
0: 510.
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2: 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Ops 1.

0: 649, send me the NVA on 13. It's actually going to be in the northbound, not the southbound lane, just south of O.
1: 649, clear.
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3: Showing all units with the exception of Springfield Engine 8 en route to the house fire at Kansas Avenue and State Street. Possible address will be 726 South Kansas Avenue. Either a camper or shed appears fully engulfed. Ops Channel 5.

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1: Well, in the area, attempt to locate. Go ahead, 13.
2: Five twenty three, have a traffic control, mile marker 50.4 southbound on 65. See large pieces of metal in the numbers 2 and number 3 lane.
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0: Engine 13 is with Kansas Command, off 5.
1: 649, can you pass state? They're okay with the starboard tow.
2: 649, inquire about the state. Do you say starting a tow?
1: Sorry, my traffic's broken out here with traffic.
2: Can you just repeat yours?
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1: Ebenezer, go ahead.
0: Additional caller confirmed non-injury. It's a vehicle versus deer. EMS has been canceled.
1: Dispatch Ebenezer, I'll clear each other first.
2: Six oh seven.
0: Yes, sir.
3: 607.
2: I'm in service supervisor and district one.
3: 607, I'm clear.
4: 1632, I'll be in service. Could you log me in, please?
0: 1632, I'm clear.
5: 675, I'm in for district two. I'll be logged on shortly. My computer's still logging in.
3: I'm clear.

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1: Can you put me on 324's last call to traffic stop?
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Pittsburgh Public Health District check information from Springfield, James River, and Sunshine. Westbound Sunshine, the white Dodge Charger versus unknown color Subaru, could have been racing.

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1: Show me code 12 is 669 operating at 6 Frank 69 District 3.
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2: 113.
0: 113. 119. Good. Thanks, Kenny. I'm information. James River and Sunshine. A white Dodge Charger versus and a Subaru unknown color appear to be racing. Last seen westbound.
2: 113, 119. Check will be emitted off the east of 1744 East Larp Street. Overly caller on the line just sounding very confused, unable to verify where she is or what's going on. We do have medical started as well.
0: 113, I'm clear. National and Grand.
3: 119, I'm clear from Nathaniel Green.

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1: 1 for 11.
0: 1 for 14.
2: 1 for 14.
0: 1 for 11, 1 for 14, an alarm in B11.
1: 1 for 11, clear.
2: 1 for 14, I'm clear.
3: Attention, Public Officer, Special Attention Zone 12, EMS responding to 1164 South Calabria Avenue for female back pain.

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1: 124.
0: Sure. 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
3: 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Can you put a bolo out for that vehicle that ran through that scene? It should be, the vehicle information should be logged in that other traffic stop from the third shift unit.
1: Clear.
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2: Reference the MBA. 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
4: 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We're gone, Sam, 98 right.
1: Oscar 1670.
5: 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The vehicle was supposed to have heavy damage to the front driver's side tire.
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0: 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Highway Patrol is going to be en route to
1: 125. 125.
0: Center and center just outside of Rogersville for a vehicle accident, not injury.
2: Can you check if 1176 South Erica Avenue is in the city or county?
1: It's in the county.
2: Clear. 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
1: Clear.
3: Thanks for now. I'll be back in. State has the same.
0: Clear, 49 back in.

showing of an ether en route to the medical emergency 3638 North 8th Way for a person who fell 10 feet off a roof. Cross Street is Volunteer Way. That's 3.

0: 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Still have Willard check 2681 West Farm Road 48.
1: Clear, it's in the county as well. Do you still want Willard to check it?
2: Ebenezer.
0: Yeah, whichever agency is available for that.
1: Clear.

0: That's a really good astonishing motor vehicle accident, Maine at US 60. So white Chevy Malibu versus a white Mustang. They've pulled off into the gravel across from the fire station.
1: Alrighty, I'll take that.
0: I'm clear.

0: You start for the Chickle being 3638 North States Way. That's for a person that fell from a 10-foot roof. Christian fell 10 feet from a roof. They're using a Spanish translator. Paramedic, they're also en route. And that status of his injuries.
1: Affirmative, I do have an extremity tail.
0: Okay, well, and 675 comes back in. I'll get him started that direction.
2: 119.
3: 119.
2: Can you tell, call, whoever called in, see if you can make contact with them again?
3: Affirmative.
2: If you do get in touch with someone, can you see if they'll walk outside?
3: Affirmative.

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2: 625.
1: Clear. 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Ebenezer, be advised. Green County is en route to this call, but they have a long en route time. If they're not needed, they want it notified.
3: 675.
0: That's clear.
2: You can go ahead and stack incident 33 and 35 to me. I should be back in very shortly.
3: Now clear.
1: 67, clear 4.
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0: 1730.
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0: Put a good check out for a white Ford Mustang, license plate, Missouri, Lincoln David, Lincoln 4.
4: I'm clear.
1: I got flagged down in front of 1664 Florida Street. The resident here is going to contact City Utilities, but it looks like a water main or something broke. There's a lot of water coming up from the ground.
3: I'm clear.
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4: 1730, do we have a last known direction of travel?
0: The subject outside the location, passed out, not awake, having a seizure. Ops 4.
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6: 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Can you repeat back that plate number?
4: Lincoln David, Lincoln 4.

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2: NGW 12.
1: I'm clear.
3: Village.
1: Sounds like there's a formation possibly in runs the area from Republic on US 60.
2: That plate does register to a Republic address. If you want to check that address for me, also I just received information that possibly turned into Taco Bell.
3: 12 to 30, I can't understand a word you're saying.
1: It was a motor vehicle accident. One vehicle left the scene. This was a white Ford Mustang. Missouri plate of Lincoln David Lincoln 4, being the last four unknown the rest.
4: Thanks to ask for specific information from Republic, last seen eastbound 60 from 60 in Maine. The was a vehicle accident.
5: That's clear, thank you.
3: 523.
1: That plate
3: checks to a Republic address. If you want to check that address for me. Also, I just received information that it possibly turned into Taco Bell.
4: On a white Ford Mustang. Plate of Lincoln David Lincoln 4 left the scene of the accident, last seen again eastbound on US 60.
5: Roadway's clear. Will you put me on 511 call?
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5: Six rank 27.
2: Six rank 27.
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2: 6-spring 49, you can also send us the assistant agency.
0: One 12.
1: Okay, did you want the one stacked to 675 or the one in District 5?
3: 1-12.
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6: Reference this pending alarm. We've already responded out there earlier this morning. It was staff on scene. Do you want me to send them back out there?
1: Point 20, hold off on dispatching them, anything.
7: If there was nothing out of the ordinary and it was just staff on scene, then you can cancel it.
6: I'm clear. I associated it to the previous. Clear, 120.

0: 1730.
1: 1730.
2: Further reporting party, she no longer wants to make a police report. I've already pulled a report number, however, we can disregard that. You can cancel the good check information for the LSOA.
3: 120 on that check well-being you're getting ready to send out. Is this individual on the roadway? It sounds like he's on the side of the road.
1: Okay.
4: I'll take your advice. He was at the edge of the road.
3: Okay. He's walking along the edge of the road through that construction area in there. He's probably not doing anything that we can help him with. We can cancel it.
4: Clear.

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2: 119.
0: 121.
3: Accidentally, got a report number. Can you cancel that?
1: Affirmative.
4: Trank 49.
1: 121, report of a non-injury crash. Chestnut west of West Bypass in the eastbound lanes. I don't have any vehicle descriptions yet.
4: 6 49. I put my number in the call comments. If you could have Springfield 125 call.
5: Clear.

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2: 120.
0: 120, go ahead.
2: I apologize. I put one Frank 23 on a special assignment. I should be creating that incident right now. If you can find another officer for this call.
0: Clear. 129.
3: Well, I don't care at all, bud.
0: Clear. 513, West Lucas, Colors Husbands. Schizophrenic needs to be taken to the hospital. His meds aren't working. Caller advised he was not violent, just afraid. And the ambulance did not request.
3: Clear.
0: 122.
2: 122. You can send me 86. Hold
0: on, sir. I couldn't copy that. Can you try again? Clear, 122.
1: Six twenty-five.
4: I had a note. Do they want me to try to attempt contact with anyone?
0: One for 14.
5: I don't believe so. 6 Frank 29 is right at the other location and the plate check too.
0: 125.
3: Good.
6: 1 Frank 14.
0: 6 Frank 49 wants you to contact him with the phone number in the comments.
7: I'll start short with the alarm and B14 and I'll get you a code one.
6: I'm clear.
4: No, it's clear.
3: Okay. 113, I can be around.
7: I'm clear. 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
1: A non-injury battlefield in Maine. It's a red F-150, a gray Highlander, and a white Toyota Avalon. One vehicle not drivable, although traffic units are currently tied up on the north side, Rick.
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2: Can you read back the report for my current call, please?
0: Your report number is 29,054. Again, 29054.
2: Okay, thank you.
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0: Attention, police officers. Fire and EMS responding to 504 East Truman Road. First, difficulty breathing, chest pain, alcoholic.
1: 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Here, you can send it to me.
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3: 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You can code 4. We got it figured out.
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1: Medical emergency for Willard. Bristol Manor, 511 South Watson. Emil Fallens, gashed to the back of his head, bleeding is controlled.

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1: Rush 1.
2: What is he?
3: 118.
1: Wheeler, Rush 1, go ahead.
2: Was this eastbound or westbound?
0: You can clear us off the tournament call and send us for something.
3: We have no confirmation, but I believe eastbound per the phase 2 of the automated message. It was showing directly in front of the 736 address.
1: Clear, Willard Brushstruck 1, showing you clear from the Truman call, showing you en route to 511 South Watson, room 111 for male who's fallen with a gash to the back of his head. The bleeding is controlled. Your cross street is New Melville, up 3.
2: Okay.
4: One fourteen. Can you pull us a report number for incident 087, and we'll be back in service.
3: Clear. Should be 29,060, 29060.

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2: Clear.
0: Center check person near 1871 West Brenda. Cloud advising there are men working on some pipes in the area that is concerned because she didn't get a notice from the neighborhood association about any work being done. I think they need to be checked on. I have no descriptions other than they arrived in two white trucks.
1: I'm clear. I'm on my way.

0: Republican is medical responding to the high school, 4370 South Rutmo Drive, for an allergic reaction. Nurses with them.
1: 310. 310.
2: I put a call on CAD. Can you also add 311, please?

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1: Three, 14.
0: 14.
1: Can you add me to incident 39?
0: 1-23-23. 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
2: 1-23-23.
3: Since you're leaving the scene, Chestnut and Barnes.
0: An allergic reaction. EpiPen has been used. They are conscious and breathing.
3: Non-injury. Colors in a tan BMW was struck by an older model gold or tan pickup last seen westbound on traffic way. Again, confirmed non-injury.
0: Up 4.
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3: Can you change the log to 736 West Sunset?
2: Okay.
1: That's clear, showing Republic Engine 1 en route to the medical emergency at Republic High School, 4370 South Retmo Drive. Subject having an allergic reaction, the above nurse, an EpiPen has been used. Crosses Wilson's Creek Boulevard and Republic Road. Ops Channel 4.

Montana officers retook information from Springfield at 1519 North Main. Polaris Black 2002 Tahoe was stolen overnight, unknown plate.

North Side units can check stolen vehicle in January from 1519 North Main. It's a black 2002 Tahoe.

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2: Go ahead.
1: This is your harassment call, 9946 West Farm Road 4. Call apparently called yesterday as well regarding the neighbor at 10011 West Farm Road 4 harassing their son.
3: Is that Springfield Engine 1?
1: Springfield Engine 1.
3: Can you give me the case number for the call that we're on right now?
1: Case number ending in 9328-9328.
3: Thank you.
1: Son texted the caller saying he was taking the bus or dog out to go to the bathroom before going to school, and the caller overheard the neighbors across the street, a 10-year-old, saying that the caller's son was doing things. Caller does not know what those things are, and the mother was of the 10-year-old across the street was apparently talking about how she was going to run over the caller's son and continued to stare him down as he was waiting for the bus.
2: Clear and wrong.
4: I'm clear.
1: Up 3. Officer, Special Attention District 1. Pardon me, we're going to be en route to 4475 West Farm Road 6 for a person wanting an ambulance having pressure on their head.
4: 1 for deliverance, Dennis.
2: Stable.
5: Nine seventeen.
4: Clear 917.

Yeah, another tow request for Floyd's. Owner's request for a 2011 Ford Ranger.

0: This is Jeff. Have a nice day. On scene, 6 commands.
1: 684. On scene, Department 6, command, ops 3.
2: Go ahead.
1: Center, call 3072 West Farmer 54, call requesting phone contact to make a report for somebody trespassing on their property.

0: 25, I sent you the past domestic assault like the headquarters. 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I don't have where it occurred or when.
1: Okay.
2: Hi, Ken.
0: Hi, Ken.
2: Hi, Ken. The roadway is going to be clear.

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1: And then injury MVA, it's going to be at Farm Road 94 and Quarry Road 94 and Quarry. A gray SUV that slipped down the hill.
0: I'm clear. I'm out.
1: I'm clear. 1304 status.
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0: Dispatch 2, Willard Station 1 and Station 2 on the Farmer 94 inquiry call. We have the caller on the line advising that they are trapped and flipped, but saying non-injury.
1: Go ahead.
0: Dispatch, Willard, Engine 1, copies. We're responding.
1: Emergency ambulance did pull up on scene. They said they're just east of Farmer 94, possibly on the eastbound side.
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2: 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Is this going to be on 94 or on Quarry Road?
0: Based on the caller's location, it looks like it will actually be on US 160.
2: Copy that. I see him now. We'll go ahead and take 160 command.
0: Clear engine ones with 160 command. Engine officers. Fire and medic, fire and highway patrol are going to be en route to 3703 West US 160. Vehicle, single vehicle accident, rolled over, confirmed non-injury, person's unable to get out at this time of the vehicle.
3: 6949 sentence to that, and we'll be in route code.
0: Okay, 6949, show you in route code.

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0: 917. 1390, Nora John 3, John 2, Victor, Slava, Sashkov, out of Stratford on a 2012 Audi, VIN ending 3941, 28 license, no stolen.
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0: 606, this information, this will be state jurisdiction.
1: So this confirms city jurisdiction?
0: Six and six negative. I believe this is going to be state.
1: Okay, convert that 5 city limits.
2: 121.
1: 121.
2: I'll be out with 2 at Western Mill.
1: Can you repeat location?
2: Check version Western Mill. I'll be out with 2.
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1: 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Two subjects came inside, were acting strange, male black gray hoodie, male black blue coat. They left unknown direction of travel on foot. They poured coffee and then they left coffee behind. They possibly got into a gray pickup, a newer model.
0: Right out there.
1: One twenty-five.
0: You put my car back in the stack, put me back on the pursuit. I've located the suspect vehicle at 3M on East Chestnut.
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3: 113 on check opening 614 West Walnut Street. The caller is wanting to check on his neighbor who's currently sleeping outside by the dumpster. He's recently become homeless. He was originally taken to the hospital yesterday for an evaluation. Now he's back on property. It's a 67-year-old white male in a black jacket.
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1: 120.
0: This is running code, transporting a patient, I believe, from this location. You would contact them and get the patient name, make sure it's not our suspect.
1: Clear.

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1: Okay. Are they able to provide what the medical complaint was then?
2: Dispatch, Willard Engine 1. Willard Engine 1.
0: I'll recontact them.
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1: 125, can you repeat?
0: The patient was dizzy. The complaint was dizzy spells.
1: Okay.
2: 1072. Yeah, check building, Grant Beach Pavilion.
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1: One twelve.
0: I check will be 820 East Montclair. The Shaw name. The Chardonnay Apartments, apartment 203. A caller reporting that brother's in a mental health crisis and needing assistance.
1: 125, you serve a code one.
0: He is being violent and aggressive towards the caller. It's a black man in a black shirt with olive green jeans.
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0: 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Further, the caller and brother are now both outside. They falsely requested a cancellation and hung up. No answer on call back.
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1: .310.
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0: I have reason to believe my suspects are about to cock south in that ambulance. 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
1: Or a person that fell multiple times feeling dizzy.
2: Clear 125.
1: Ups. 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
0: 125, you can move four if I had a backup coming here.
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5: Yeah, Main and Washington on the motorist assist. I will have westbound Main Street blocked for a vehicle to be pulled out of the road.
1: Okay, Main and Washington.

0: 112, just further information. The male left somewhere on the scooter, unknown direction of travel. The caller is wanting to meet at the Maverick at Kimbrew and Battlefield for contact.
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0: 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Farmer 6.
1: 83-66 West, the Highway 2636 for a fire alarm.
0: In there.
1: 675 status.
0: Farmer 6, command terminated. Ebenezer units on 6, begin. We're stable.
1: Clear and stable.
0: One twelve.
2: Do the caller have to advise what vehicle she'd be in, or she's on foot?
1: 6 ring 34.
2: Okay.
0: Springfield Engine 4 showing you en route for the fire alarm, 4420 East Mustard Way on a general fire alarm, up 6.
1: I'm turning into a disturbance, 2040 South Manly Drive. There's a female throwing items around the house. And there is a vehicle, but I don't have a description. I'll recontact her.
3: 110, disregard that. She's walking up to me.
1: It's a Sandy Anderson, a mixed female, brown hair, blue shirt, and blue jeans. We're still trying to get some further. She's in an active verbal in the background. Clear.
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0: 625.
2: 266 command.
1: Go ahead and assign me the call on Manly. I'm right down the road. I'll respond.
3: It's going to be a confirmed false alarm. They're going to be in test mode for 2 to 3 hours for a new system install. If we get any additional calls, just be advised.
0: I'm clear. 6949, if you're not closed, you can code 4.
2: Clear. False alarm should be in test mode for 2 to 3 hours.
3: I'm clear.
0: Six seventy-five.
3: I've relocated to 630 West Kearney in reference to this traffic stop.
0: 630 West Kearney.
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0: Go ahead.
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5: Are you still on the phone to call it?
2: Affirmative.
0: 119, he's at Sunshine and Scenic. Negative.
5: Okay. Was it an active altercation when you were last talking?
0: There was still an active verbal. It didn't seem to be an active physical per the call taker.
5: I'm clear. Thank you.

0: Flight 25, I sent you a past crash. Caller says he was struck by a vehicle on Monday while riding his bicycle. He wants to meet at the Maverick at Campbell and Sunset to show you photos of the vehicle that struck him. He's male white with a white beard, a hat, and a gray jacket.
1: I'm clear.
2: 121 status.
1: Stable.
2: Clear.

0: 525, just information. He says that he's in pain but is declining medical.
1: 675, one run.
2: 10-6.
0: 675.

0: last name Walsh, William Adam Lincoln, Sam Henry, first name Mary Adam Robert Young, middle E for Ellen, date of birth 9/26/1975, Missouri OLN, Pease and Paul, 108-307-005, Whitefield, Missouri. Clear.
1: 625 arrival.
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0: 503.
1: Put me on 502's call, and you can show me out here. There's several violations.

0: 675 code 12 information only.
1: Go ahead.
0: Ellen. Gretchen Walsh is valid, showing on PNP for burglary in the second.
2: 119.
0: I've got a couple 13s matching to Mary Ellen Walsh, female white, 92675, so shooting a 9415, OLN match which provided.
2: Can you close this little report, and I'm almost out on the alarm on Campbell.
0: The person's a failure to appear to register vehicle. It's going to be only 10-mile extradition out of Monet.
3: Clear 119.
0: The secondary one is a traffic offense for no insurance. It is also not extraditable, and then she's showing as protected party on an order of protection. No further?
1: I'm clear. Thank you.
0: County Good Check, Kansas and James River, eastbound. It's a red Jeep, 7 Henry 4, John 1 Union. Unable to maintain lanes.
3: Southside units, Good Check, Kansas and James River, red Jeep, 7 Henry 4, John 1 Union. Swerving in and out of traffic, almost struck the caller's vehicle. Seen eastbound James River from Kansas.
4: 634, I'm out.

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0: Disturbance 210 West Battlefield. Disgruntled former employee is yelling at employees. I don't have any description yet.
1: 113, I'm clear. Grant and Grand.
2: One Frank 11, I'm clear. Fort Mount Vernon.

0: 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David 206, David John. She's white female, about 5 foot, light colored shirt and blue pants.
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0: Copy, northbound 64.6. It's going to be on a silver Chevy. 1 Mary David, X-ray 28.
1: 110.
2: 110.
1: Code for the other units, give me the log.
2: Clear 64.6, northbound. 1 Frank 11, 113, code 4.
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1: 125, I'll be around to Cox South.
2: Jenny Lincoln Park, 125, I'm clear. 122. 1 Frank 11.
4: 122. 1 Frank 11.
2: 113. 113. I'm going to start you towards this past domestic assault at headquarters. She's in the lobby. Disturbance 736 West Sunset Street.
4: 122, I'm clear.
1: 124.
2: Floyd is on scene here to pick up the vehicle. Customers causing a disturbance, refusing to pay, and cursing at the driver. 124.
4: 1 Frank 11, clear.
1: Just stack that past the next domestic to me. I'm in the proper remote clear up here in a bit.
4: 1 13, clear.
5: 1 19,
1: send me that.
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2: I'm clear. 122, I'll show you back in. 694.
4: 1 13. 122, I'm clear. You can send me 117. I'll have asked for.
2: Okay. 113.
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6: You can change this to non-injury NVA. I'm attempting to identify one of the drivers that is still currently here. This lady just had backed into him. They're going to be making probably just an on-call police report. I'm going to remain on scene until I can identify the driver and help SPD.
2: I'm clear. 124, just be advised, it's a past domestic assault, and she's waiting in the lobby.
1: I'm clear.
2: 113, 3009, South Campbell. Male was talking to himself and being aggressive. Last seen at the served by Chinese chef. Might have a pipe in his hand. Male white hoodie with stripes and sport shorts.
4: 113, I'm clear.
2: And 12, can you code 1 with 113?

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1: Go ahead. 614. This instrument tech while being student reported abuse from a parent. It was spoken to at school yesterday. He's not at school today.
0: David, 8115. It's on a black Lexus.
2: 1203 over person, right?
1: 1203 over. But the sibling says that he ran away, but the mother called the school and said he was out for a funeral. The caller's concerned for the child's well-being.
3: 1314, I'm clear.
1: David, 8115 will be a dealer plate. It's coming back to Auto Haas LLC on South Glenstone to a Garrett Wesley, or a Wesley Garrett. No stolen.
2: 5 foot Paul Ocean William Edward Lincoln Lincoln. 1st of Jacob, common spelling. Middle initial A. Adam. Date of birth 10/07/1983. Colon J. John. 073-299-002, White Mail, Missouri.
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0: 19, I sent you the check while being at Element in Jefferson. 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
2: 6, right, 49 stop.
0: Check will be in the 20 East Montclair. Caller says that her brother's retard is in the pool area and the caller wants him removed. Male black, black shirt, green pants, and a red backpack.
3: Another unit. 6349. 13,
0: I'll go. Clear 113.
2: Get the RVs at bypassing college. 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

0: going to be at 1880 North Prairie Avenue. 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Employees advising male maybe trying to climb the fence now as well. The searchers is yelling that he's going to kill the employees. I'll get you next.
1: I'm clear. Connie and Boonville.
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0: I'll be en route to the jail. One in cage, starting mileage 115, 321.
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0: 1 Frank 11.
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0: I sent you the assistant person at Henry's. Colors requesting officer assistance getting his belongings from the vehicle.
1: 1 Frank 11 clear.
0: It's regarding a crash 28854 2000 28854.

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1: So I can take that back out for 121. 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
0: You can disregard 529. You can disregard 123.
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2: 525.
0: 1323. Can you cut one with 121 to the check person, 424 Southwestern?
1: Clear.
0: Five twenty-five.

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0: 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I created a call and CAD with notes for your review.
1: I'm clear. Dispatch Ash Grove, 68 Command.
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0: Being terminated, distance, and all Willard units are back in.
1: 160 Command terminated, Willard units back in service.
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2: 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On the Greenway Trail under the bridge with one jet person.
3: Jefferson and Bennett.
1: Fire outside for Springfield Engine 465 and I-44. Southbound lanes south of for a grass fire. I also have the same at 65 in Kearney that just came in.

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0: 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Springfield Engine 4 showing you en route, fire outside, 65 and I-44. 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
0: Grant Carney, red Chevy Equinox, no plate.
1: 529, clear, Grant Carney.
2: 112.
3: 112.
2: Resident 141. Are they wanting to check of that address of the father staying at?
3: I'm trying to check with the call taker if the caller's wanting to make a report for a missing person juvenile or they're actually wanting the extended stay checked for the mail.
2: Okay. You can send my cell phone 113 to call.
3: Okay. One, their team, are you clear?

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1: 1730.
0: Main and Grace, it'd be on a silver Trailblazer. Nora David 7, Adam 7 William.
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2: 112.
1: Have you had any other calls? We drove the area and unable to find it.
0: There were three total calls. They were all describing it southbound 65 between I-44 and Kearney.
3: I attempted to contact the caller to see if she's wanting a person contact or if she's wanting the extended stay checked, since it's a completely different part of town. She did not answer. Her phone's going straight to voicemail. We're going to try the extended stay and see if we can get information if the subject's there or not.
2: With all clear, I'll phone with her now.
3: I'm clear.
1: That's clear. We're unable to locate it. We're going to be returning the service.
0: That's the engine force back in.

0: 30 in that.
1: Answer.
2: Seven six one.
0: 6934. One no longer posted.
2: Show me a check person on the square.
1: Clear, subject released.
3: Clear, check person on the square. Do you want a code one?
2: No, it does.
3: Clear.
2: 529.
1: 529.
4: Being clear from my stop, HPO, and should be on a check person at the White Oak there at the same intersection.
0: You can show this HPO. 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
1: 529, I'm clear.

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1: south. 17:30.
0: 124. 124. US 16 Hampton, beyond a tractor trailer semi. Trailer plate 37 Mary 5 Mary David.
1: Case in time for domestic assault.
2: 16 Hampton.
3: 124, your case number is 29,068-29068, and the time is 9:35.
1: I'm clear.
0: Ten seventy-two. I forgot to clear my McDaniel Park. Can you close that HPO and I'll be out at Metter Park?
4: Clear 1072. 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

medical emergency for Springfield Ladder 3 at 815 North Glenstone, the Dogwood Inn. So, female currently unconscious, having multiple back-to-back seizures, room 231, ops 3.

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0: Buffalo Sellers, Zebra Edward, Lincoln Lincoln Edward, Robert Sam, Russell Joyce, John Ocean, Young Charles Edward, Middle Initial J for Joe, Joe, date of birth 02-07-57, White Female, Missouri, operator Henry 167-309-002.
1: 17:30 a.m., sir.
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2: Go ahead.
3: Please will be back online. Previous person. Replay.
0: Zellers is valid with no one.
2: That's what person have, please.
0: Clear 525. Can I put it in the person's tab?
2: Yes, if you would, please, and thank you.
0: I'm clear. And just to be advised, there's apparently a shoplifter in custody there at Walmart as well.
2: Yeah, that's who I'm out with right now. I'm with the AP manager.
0: Okay, I'll go ahead and close out now, then.

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1: I'll wait clear from 9 o'clock, warning for speed.
0: 1075.
2: Yeah, I'm clear.
3: 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I'll be checking on too.
0: 1075, I'm clear. 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
0: I'm clear.
1: Some Dino 9's back in.

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1: 732.
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0: Could you put me on a follow-up at Kansas and Nettleton? I have a control burn for your log if you have a moment.
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1: Clear, Kansas and Nettleton.
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0: It's going to be at Commercial Plastics, address 7475 West US 60. 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Be advised, this may create smoke in the area. Calls for the City of Republic will be controlled till 1700. 732, sorry, it's going to be Walnut and Elf.
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1: Clear, Walnut and Nettleton. 110, go ahead.
4: Are there any units around SDS right now that had picked up an iPad that they're waiting to log into property, or anyone that's recently logged one into property?
1: Any Southside units picked up an iPad that they have logged into property or waiting to log into property?

0: 125. If you haven't already, you can cancel the Volo on that suspect vehicle from the pursuit.
1: And that assist a person just for phone contact, currently logged at the jail.
0: Okay. Hello, too.
2: 502.
0: Can you send me 152, please?
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1: 1730 clear, chief complaint.
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0: copy.
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0: 113.
4: You can be 154. I'll advise.
0: Clear.
1: Patient will be in the northbound lanes in a maroon Honda CRV requesting to be checked out. Altitude.

0: 110, 112, give me just a second, I'm public service.
1: East Portland. Male, 70s, wearing a plaid shirt, jeans, has a beard and a red bandana around his neck, colored beliefs. He's sitting in an awkward position on the northwest corner.
2: 113, awkward.

0: Please start me a call for property damage at 4521 West Clover Leaf and give me a case number.
1: Male unconscious in the parking area, 20s, dark clothing. He's on the walking trail on the south side of the park.
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3: 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Case number is 462-462.
4: 529, where was that at?
0: That's clear, thank you. And I'm out of my PD taking a report over the phone.
1: Okay. McDaniel Park, 2405 South National.
4: I'm clear. I'm really passing by there here just a little bit. Well, he's happy to it.
2: 684.
1: It's clear. 684.
2: I've attempted to contact with the caller three times and then sent straight to voicemail.
1: I'm clear.

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1: Thanks,
2: Charlie. Dispatcher, 110 will have Glenstone Command. Can you have PV expedite? I do have the intersection of Independence and Glenstone shut down, southbound.
0: 909.
1: Clear, engine 10's on scene with Independence Command requesting PD expedite for traffic control.
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0: 1730. Can you run a plate and put that in a vehicle tab for me, please?
1: Sorry about that.
0: It's going to be on a Chevy Cruze, Boy 12-5, Young Free Nora, May 28 expiration.
1: I'm clear. And you just want that in the vehicle tab, no readback?
0: Affirmative, please.
1: I'm clear.

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1: 529 out.
2: 6534, stop.
1: 6534. 525.
2: Republic Road in front of the Domino's.
1: Okay. 525 engine 10, advised that southbound lunch zone is blocked. They're requesting air expedite. Republic and SS.
3: I am arriving now. I will need a TSO. Southbound is going to be blocked.
1: Clear, I'll get you next available.

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0: Could you start Henry's towing for a maroon SUV with rear driver's side damage?
2: 525, is 3 open?
3: Affirmative.
1: Clear, Glenn Sun Command.
4: Five twenty-nine,
3: go ahead.
4: I apologize, I didn't mean to step on you. This gentleman's declining anything. He's okay. You can go for the park ranger. Give me the log. Close the HPL.
3: 1073, did you copy that?
1: Copy, direct. I'm clear.

0: 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Disregard.
1: Twelve oh three, traffic stop.
2: 524.
0: 1203. 524.
2: Can you hand me the 519 call, please?
0: I didn't copy that. Can you try again?
1: Gonna be on Orchard, just about the Saddle Club. 18 Henry, 49. It's gonna be on the Ford pickup truck.
2: Can you hand me the 519 call, please?
0: Clear. Okay. 122.
3: Good.
0: 125.
2: 125.

0: 122-125, the check will be at 1724 West Kearney Street at Holiday Nails. In the parking lot, a female requested the caller to call for her. Female says that she's Swahili. Requesting officers and doesn't have a phone or has lost her phone. There is a language barrier, so the caller's not sure what she's needing. She's a female wearing a red head covering, black shirt, beige or brown skirt, yellow sandals.
1: 122, I'm clear.
2: 125, clear.

0: 520.
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1: 675. Looks like 503 is back here.
2: Anybody back open?
3: Go ahead.
1: 503, disregard the call I just sent you. Mm-hmm. Listen, Joe. Pass vandalism for now. 2051 West Farm Road 76.
0: 503, was that on too?
1: Negative, that was on one.
3: Oh, clear.

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1: One. 503, disregard any further. One Frank 11, go ahead.
0: You can give me internet 151.
1: Clear.

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1: 1314, can you code 1 with 1311? 1203?
2: I'm clear.
0: I'll be clear from that south warning for speed.
2: I'm clear.
3: 503.
2: 503.
3: I closed incident 155. Can you put me back on that, please? I need to add info.
2: I'm clear.

0: Southside units can check information eastbound. Sunshine from Glenstone. A white GMC. Two people in the vehicle appear to be fighting. Eastbound Sunshine from Glenstone.
1: Five oh three. Okay, I needed to be put back on incident 155. I think somebody put me on incident 158. Could you reopen 155 for me, please?
2: Yeah, I'm clearing through Garfield. I'll put you back on it. You want me to close 158?
1: Yeah, I don't know why it was put on the

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1: Clear 122, 125 can code 4.
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0: County Good Check information, Fremont and Sunshine, last seen eastbound. It's a white GMC with two subjects fighting inside the vehicle.
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0: Battlefield units. We have an assault pending, 4831 South Louise Road. Someone, caller can hear someone being assaulted from behind their location.
1: I turn on now.
2: Thanks.

1909-1902. Here's 14431 South Louise. That's the caller's address. They are hearing someone screaming, stop, and then what sounds like someone being hit. Sounds like either a female or a child hearing it from the back of their house. Thinks it's possibly coming from Gold Road. She is wanting contact.

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2: 260 Donna.

0: 121.
1: Still one.
0: Was that a disabled plate or a motorcycle plate?
1: Disabled plate.
0: Okay. One 13.
2: 9-10-9. 9-10-9.
0: 13. Be knocked off. Sent you a tackle being at 903 South Jefferson, apartment 11. Clear, 4840 South Gold. That caller's coworker texted him last night that he couldn't do this anymore and he felt like he was going to harm himself. And he lives here alone at this location, no known family members, no vehicle description. Caller hasn't had any contact with him since he texted. I'll get you next available.
1: 13, I'm clear.

0: 122.
1: I'll be giving a female a courtesy ride to 1718 Wesley.
0: 122, what's the street name? 113.
1: Wesley.
0: Clear.
1: 13.
0: The correct address is possible 05.
1: I'm clear, thank you. Southern Field, will you show me on South Battlefield and Kimbrough?
0: Battlefield and Kimbrough.

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1: Can you pull priors on this address and see if you have any call history or a phone number?
0: Hi, please stand by.

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1: Right.
0: Call from Denver was an Amy Main. Her number when you're ready.
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1: Go ahead.
0: Missouri, Charles Adam 9, Lincoln 5, Lincoln. Should be on a white Infiniti, or correction, Toyota Highlander.
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0: 1902. The guest letter in a building for Springfield Ladder 9-1645 West Walnut Lawns, the Willow Creek Apartments, apartment 414.
1: 1902, go ahead.
0: There's a person unable to breathe but refusing EMS and they smell gas. 1902, turn on your plate of Charles Adam 9, Lincoln 5, Lincoln, comes back to a 2015 Toyota utility type of vehicle, registered to a Amy Garrison.
1: I'm clear, thank you.

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1: I'm back in. You can send me where I'm needed.
0: I'm clear. 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
1: Affirmative from 1300 East Kingsley.

attention, Southside officers, pending disturbance, Golden Pond Apartments, 2935 West Maplewood Street. 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

0: Attention Northside units, good check information from 1655 East Blaine Street. Some kind of altercation. 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Vehicle is a smaller white or silver pickup.
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0: North in Battlefield. It's going to be Tom Lincoln 7, John 0, George on a black Infiniti SUV. One time.
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1: 6927, saying animal call at 710 North Farmers 137.
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1: Be a lot for two dogs being abused, a Siberian Husky, tan and black in color, and a pit bull mix.
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0: 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I cannot seem to get through to them.
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0: Pittsburgh Division, 1 showing you in route, natural gas emergency, 770 South Avenue outside of South Tower. Op 6.
1: Six seven,
2: 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Zebra Edward 8, Edward 0, Victor on a white BMW X7, two times.
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2: I'm clear.
0: One Frank 11, 119, Shekel Beam, Harmer Center, 1819, South National, first floor lobby, patient walked in the building with suicidal ideations. Sir Robert Ducey, white male, flannel shirt, wearing jeans and a hat.
1: 110, are they requesting PD for that, or are they just wanting an ambulance to come pick them up?
0: They haven't requested PD. I can call EMS and see if they're needed.
1: 110, I'm clear. Yeah, if you could check with them.
0: Okay. One Frank 23.
3: One Frank 11, I'm clear.
2: One Frank 23.
0: 122.
1: 119.
2: Got it.
0: 119.
4: Just advising I was clear.
0: One Frank 23 and 122, a check person at 2005 East Kearney at the Northeast Plaza.
2: Clear.
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0: Mercy facility?
1: Affirmative.
0: Okay, do they have security on site?
1: I don't believe at that location, but I can call and ask.
0: I'm almost out. You can disregard.
1: Okay.
0: And if they were staging, you can have them meet at the entrance.
1: Okay.

0: 125. Yeah, the female in front of the store. Looks like she still might be causing a disturbance.
1: 1 Frank 11 119, EMS is requesting PD. Staff hadn't told the patient that they called EMS for.
0: 1 Frank 11, I'm clear.
1: I'm clear. The caller is requesting her removed and trespassed.
2: 19 clear.

0: 19 on my own.
1: Okay.
2: $110, you can send me that check well being.
1: Okay.

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1: Springfield.
2: Go ahead.
0: 529, I see an injury accident, Kansas and Battlefield, going to be Kansas Avenue and Battlefield. Silver minivan versus a white GMC, other driver hit their head.
1: Injury motor vehicle accident for Springfield, engine 6 and ladder 9, Kansas Avenue and Battlefield.
2: I'm clear, I'm there right now. Did they pull off somewhere?
1: Silver minivan versus a white GMC, one party requesting EMS after they hit their head. Ops 2.
0: The phase 2 location is showing closer to Kansas Expressway.
2: Tom, where I think I see it.

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1: 419.
0: Can you get an ETA on EMS, please?
1: I'm clear.

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1: We're going to be relocating into the parking lot of Red Racks.
0: Okay. 119.
2: Go ahead.
0: They're at Green and National.
2: Okay.
0: 523 on the 1.
3: Good.
0: I-23 is seeing a moving traffic violation, Primrose and National south of on the bridge before James River. It's a gray Ford Fusion that pulled into the wrong lane of travel, going north on southbound lanes. Vehicle is now stuck on the median, occupied by an elderly driver.
3: I'm clear.
2: 25 to 23, where are you coming from?
3: Battlefield in Clifton.
2: That's there, never.

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2: South of on the west side. Ops 5.
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0: Franco Engine 13, showing you en route for the smoke investigation at Kansas Expressway and Grand, south of on the west side. Seeing smoke coming from a ditch, no flames, possibly up from the woods. Winds are west-southwest at 12, up 5.
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0: fire alarm for Republic Engine 1 at 820 East Lee Street. Attention, Republic officers. Fire department's around to 820 East Lee Street for smoke and carbon monoxide alarms going off.
1: 675.
0: Caller, smoke and carbon monoxide alarms going off. No smoke seen. No one feeling ill. It's apartment 6. Up 7.
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4: I'm at 160 and 94 with Tom Mary 7, Edward 8 William. It's going to be a blue Nissan sedan.
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1: 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Patients have passed out and are disoriented with a knot on the head. Cross street is Farm Road 156. Cox is en route, Ops 4.
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0: 122-123, a check hole being at 1615 East Atlantic Street. Caller's child's mother just sent a text threatening to kill herself, a Hannah Whittington, a white female. She has two male roommates. We do have medical staging.
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3: 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I'm Kansas and Chestnut. 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
7: Good.
8: Green County, get check, CNI West bypass and Chestnut, last name eastbound, blue truck, 7 Henry 2822, unable to maintain lanes.
2: 1 Frank 11, 1 Frank 14, check will beam Fort and Seminole. The male dancing around on the sidewalk next to a motorcycle, caller concerned that he may be intoxicated. Hispanic male, dark hair, green jacket, lime green motorcycle.
4: 1 Frank 11, I'm clear and I'm out.
7: 1 14, clear.
9: 1 22, clear.
2: 122.
9: Seems to care for EMS. Female's going to want to go to Coxmoor.
2: Okay.

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0: Maverick with a X-ray King 2, Frank 6, John. Found a white Chevy Equinox, one occupant.
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2: Six 13, I'm in service.
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3: 129.
4: Go ahead.
3: One Frank 23, 129 are residential, 1601 North Marlin Avenue. Three subjects broke into the garage, two females and a male, mixed race. The caller is the property owner, waiting in a gray F-150.
4: I'm clear. Watch for actor.
2: 765, can you add me that as well?

0: 7K35 on the run. Are you guys in an argument right now?
1: 35, go ahead.
0: Bypassing Grand, southbound. Missouri, 6 Henry Henry, Young, 9-5. It's a silver Ford Ranger.
2: What's bypassing Grand?
0: Class of Dunning. David, Union, Nora, Nora, Ida, Nora, George. First of Brad, common spelling. Middle initial A is an Allen. Date of birth is B92874. White male in Missouri. Driver's license number is BJ is in John.
3: 205309013.
4: Okay. Code off.
0: 1-11.
2: Did you advise code 4?
4: Affirmative.
2: 121. I'm clear, 1-14. I'll show you back in.
5: 121.
2: I'm clear. I have a stealing call at 1275 West Farm Road 76 at McDaniel Lake Bridge. There is subject stealing copper wire, possibly from an AT&T box.
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0: Can you show up Rush 1 on scene with EMS?
1: Rush 1's on scene with EMS, Ops 4.

0: Reusing an injury accident, Republic Road in Quail Creek, motorcycle and a pickup, riders on the ground, west of.
1: Injury motor vehicle accident for Springfield, engine 6 and ladder 9, the intersection of Republic and Quail Creek.
2: Officer.
1: Motorcycle rider versus pickup, rider is still down. Ops 4. Correct, Ops 2.
0: Okay.
3: Five ten. Do you have any injury update on that, by chance?
0: He is breathing, but he's still down on the ground.
3: Okay, I'll be around for that as well.
0: I'm clear.

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1: 765, there's no one on scene.
0: 7-Eleven.
1: Garage appears cleared.
2: Dispatch suspect,
0: Broadmoor and Kansas Expressway, it's going to be east of 9 Henry, King, John, 9-8, can I take a Cobra?
3: There's a horse trailer and a black truck that were parked on the property as well.
1: Five. Yeah, I'm grounded. I'm talking with her right now. Thank you.
4: Go ahead.
0: Okay.
5: Sherman Springfield, Engine 6 and Ladder 9, en route to the injury motor vehicle accident, Republic and Coyle Creek Avenue, west of.
6: You should do Brad. Alan Dunny is coming back as valid. No ones.
4: That's fine. Thank you.
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0: Clear 110.
7: I can be route to 121's call for backup.
0: 625 status.
4: Stable.
3: 125, I'm clear.
0: Clear. 607 status.
8: I'm stable. I'm going to be en route to 7684 North Palm Road 91, attempting contact on this.
0: Okay.

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1: Go ahead.
0: Traffic control. It's going to be on safety in front of the Pizza Hut. Westbound lanes. They're advising there's a large rock. Seems to have been hit several times with pieces, but apparently still pretty big.
1: Doubler.
2: 110, we're going to be out at Broadmoor and Westwood.
3: 1735, you can code for 1712. I'm in route.
4: I'm clear.
0: Clear 1735, 1712, just code for it.

0: Units are now to the injury accident, Republican Quail Creek. We have someone advising that there's CPR in progress.
1: 529, I'm clear. I'll be code.
0: Clear.
2: 510 to 512.
3: Go ahead.
2: Do you still have the drone with you?
3: No, it's back in the office.
4: Dispatch, Greenfield Ladder 9 will have Republic Command. We show CPR in progress. Notify EMS.
2: Okay, thanks.
5: Ladder 9's on scene with Republic Command. Office 2.
2: 525. We'll be in route as well.
0: Clear, 525.
2: 525, 520 will be in route with the drone as well.
0: Clear.
1: 505 will be in route as well.
0: Clear.
6: 1 Frank 11 on the opposite line.
0: Clear.
1: 523, I'm out. So is 5.
0: Clear.
7: Flight 24, hand me to the accident on Republic Road, please.
0: Okay.
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1: Thank you. When you get here, can you come in from Kansas and start redirecting traffic? We're going to have all the eastbound lanes blocked.
3: Loud and clear.
2: Yep. Clear,
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2: 112, I'll clear up call.
0: Five oh five.
4: Can you start us towards the MBA?
0: Okay.
1: 1735. 1735,
0: go ahead.
1: 529, so it's coming down Republic right now. Can you block the number 2 eastbound lane, please?
3: The large chunks of that rock that were on the road have now been moved. You can show me back in.
0: Clear.

0: 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I'm out.
1: Bye, 5-10.
0: Five ten to 503.
2: Good.
0: You were the one coming out here, correct?
2: I am.
0: Okay, I'm going to be just west of, right in front of break time. If you could just take my spot.
2: I'm clear. Okay, this number.
1: 1314.
3: 1314.
1: 119.
0: Go ahead.
1: 1-14-119, check well beam 916 West Elm Street. Checking on Arthur Sanchez. Information's from Branson PD. Brother was making suicidal threats. The address is subscriber information.
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1: 523, go ahead.
0: Do we need westbound shut off at that bridge as well, or is everything going to be in the eastbound lanes?
1: Looks like everything's going to be in eastbound.
2: Greene County, West Republic.
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0: Okay, 510 headquarters.
4: Go ahead.
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4: Affirmative. 50211.
0: Yeah, I just walked on you. Sorry. Can you repeat that?
4: Affirmative. 50211.
1: 502.
4: Can you head towards the MVA Republic in Quill Creek?
1: I'm clear. In. 5 out of 5.
4: Go ahead.
1: We should already be showing in route to that as well.
4: Okay.
1: $765. You can clear me. It's me, 216. 524 to 510.
4: I'm clear.
0: Go ahead.
1: I'm going to be coming on scene soon. Where do you want me to go?
0: Yeah, I'll stand by. Just come to the scene if you would. I'm going to have the TSOs block off all the traffic here. So just come up to the scene.
1: I'm going to be there shortly.
0: 510 to 501.
1: 501?
0: Hey, we're going to have to stop this even further west. If you'll stop it at Republic in Kansas and veer everybody either to the north or the south, do not let anybody go through.
1: I want to clear.
0: 510 to 504 or 502.
1: 502.
0: I want you to come up closer to the scene, past my vehicle, which is right in front of break time, and I need you to put off cones to all the little businesses here so they don't come out under the roadway eastbound.
1: Affirmative.
0: Go ahead.
3: Is Kansas Avenue sufficient to be blocked off there? Would that be all right with you?
4: 625 status.
2: Unstable clearing.
0: Yeah, that'd be fine. We just need, I think 502 is going to block off all the driveways. So, yeah, if you want to go to Kansas Avenue, that'd be great.
3: Okay.
2: 519-510.
4: 607.
2: 519-510.
1: I'm going to be out at 7565 North Farm Road 91. Continuing to follow up on this.
4: Okay. Dispatch to 510.
1: Go ahead for him.
2: You guys kind of need anything from the office?
1: I only caught part of that. Can you say again?
2: Are you guys kind of need anything from the office?
1: We're probably going to need the drone if someone doesn't already have it.
5: 529, I have the drone. I'm on scene.

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0: Can you try to locate a phone number for this address that I'm currently out at?
2: 1730. Miscellaneous call. 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
1: Okay. Clear 1730.

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0: 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The only phone number I have is possible from 2025 for Norma Woody.
2: 510-3. What is there?
0: 417-380-1428.
1: Clear, thank you.
2: Hey, can you go back and get 2211 and bring it up close so we can block off this intersection here, please?
3: Sure.

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1: 1 brings 23 status.
0: Stable.
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0: /119 to /510.
2: 122, I'm switching to 3.
0: Go ahead.
1: 122, I'm clear.
0: I'm about to clear this call. Do you need me?
3: Yeah, if you wouldn't mind, if you can go to Cox South and just take some photographs and keep me updated on this person's status, please. I don't have a name for you or anything at this point.
0: I'm clear.
3: Thank you.

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1: I'm clear.

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1: That's like West Republic, back in.
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1: 35, go ahead.
2: Mayberry and Hines with a Charles Adam 9, Lincoln 9, John. It's a Ford van. Looks like one off front.
3: One Frank 11.
1: Clear.
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1: 13.
3: One Frank 11, 113, check well being 509 East Mont Clear Street, apartment 1, Deuce and David. Caller hears someone screaming from inside the apartment. Unable to reach her, concerned it may be a mental health episode. It's a Haley Johnson.
1: 523.
4: One Frank 11 clear.
1: 113 clear.
3: 523, go ahead.
1: Make sure I have the log on this and quote me a case in time.
4: 2 Frank 21.
3: I'm clear. Do you want to read back?
1: Yes, please.
5: 2 Frank 21.
3: I'm clear. 1 Frank 11.
4: You can send me it to 207. 1 Frank 11.
3: Do you want EMS to stage? Clear.
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3: Okay.
1: 227.
4: 13.
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3: Can you head to 1 Frank 11's call, 509 East Montclair Street, apartment 1D is in David. That's 509 East Montclair, 1D is in David. Affirmative, coming from Sunshine in Kansas. 112, go ahead.
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2: Last of Ventila, Victor Young, Nora, Tom Young, Lincoln, Adam. First of Petro, Paul Edward, Tom Robert Ocean. No middle name. Date of birth is going to be 25 of 77. White male out of Missouri. Driver's license number is going to be 108. D is in David, 031004.

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0: 664. 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
1: I'm in service for court.
0: Okay. Only juveniles on site. Caller says his sister and brother were supposed to leave the house, and they did. They took the caller's bike, and it was stolen. Their siblings are also vaping in the house. There's a very lengthy call history here.
1: Perfect.

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1: You can show myself in 12 room to clear from this address. We're actually going to be en route to headquarters for an individual that's waiting for my response.
2: I'm clear. Chain right to headquarters.

0: 635.
1: Got it. I apologize. Go ahead.
0: Stand by.
1: One call.
0: 675, you can disregard. I didn't realize you were on call. 22. 112.
1: Okay.
0: 227.
1: You need to send me 113's call. Go for it.
2: Good.
0: I'm clear.
3: I'm clear. I'm also aware about that stealing. I'm currently trying to contact AT&T as well.
0: 113, I'll shoot back in. Okay.
1: Perfect.
4: 0 West Kearney Street. Public concerned about a subject who's posted on Facebook is having a warrant. Subject is male, white, with black hair, no other description. No one to contact.
1: 223, please. 227, please. 625, can you attach me to incident 85?
0: Okay.

0: 519.
1: Can you add me to the Republic crash, please?
0: I'm clear.
2: Six thirteen.
3: Incident 84. Is this actively occurring? The suspect has returned.
0: Let me clarify that with SPD.

0: 613, SPD could not advise.
1: I'm clear. Six 49, myself and 27 are going to head that way just to make sure it's not active.
0: I'm there.
2: 501. 501.
0: Five oh one.
2: 510 headquarters, I got him. Thank you.

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3: 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Anyone on scene out here? 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
2: 3009. 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

0: 627, we're out. There's a Silver Impala, Boy George Zero, Boy John Zero, King 8 Boy, Silver Cadillac, Missouri Handicap, King 7-5 Lincoln.
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0: 1501.
2: 112. I can be in route if no one else has a blood draw kit. I'm not far.
0: I'll be on a city line in.
3: 524, 525, check the back of my vehicle, 2531, I might have one in the back.
1: Clear, where's your car?
3: To the west of the accident, parked on, I think, between the number one and number two lanes.

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0: Q14-219, check will be in University Plaza, 333 South John Q. Hammonds, room 531, possible MHI, color claiming she is Chief Justice of the Supreme Court. I think she's being spoofed and stolen from.
1: 219, I'm clear. Do we have a clear responder?
0: We do, but they're on another call.
2: Clear responder one, you can show me back in.
0: I'm clear. I'll send you the check while being at 333 South John Q. Hammonds.
2: Clear your battlefield in Jefferson.
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7: Central Public Officer, your medical is around Sunshine Manor, 300 South Cottonwood for a female.
5: Can you give me a call when you have a moment?
7: Can you go to the bathroom? 2 option, won't go to the hospital.
0: 213.
6: 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We're checking the trail to the south.
1: 213.
0: 113.
1: 113.
0: 213, 113, domestic assault, Arcadia and Normandy, possibly 1920 South, Arcadia.
1: 06, 40 South.
0: Call takers phone line getting further. We have descriptions of a white female, white hair in her 70s, white blouse and a white male, white shirt and jeans, black Lexus and a white SUV. I'm not sure how they're related yet. 640.
6: 213, I'm clear. Frame one from
1: us. Hines and Lincoln with a maroon Chevy SUV. No plates. 113, I'm clear. Battlefield and Jefferson.
0: 213, 113, the male was trying to grab the female out of the vehicle and she was kicking at him. The male sitting in the vehicle played a Robert Lincoln 4 Charles 3 Sam, so Lexus sedan.
1: 213, I'm clear. 13, clear.
8: 503 and 502. I don't know if this is possible. Is there any way you can convince them after, I guess on the other side of you, to zipper and use both lanes? Because that's what's creating all this congestion. They won't use the number one lane.
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0: 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Can you re-contact RP 0000?

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0: I attempted to recontact. No answer. He did advise that he had left with a friend. And he had said, I don't know if his friend that lives there was still on scene or not.
1: The individuals at this address were not involved in any kind of disturbance, so that's probably just the wrong address. We'll be back in HPO until they call back in.
0: Okay.
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0: 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Ocean Henry Boy. White Chevy Silverado one time.
1: I-44 in Kansas.
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0: 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For 20-year-old male, threatening self-harm. No plans given. He's westbound on foot. It's a white male, hat, black shirt, gray shorts.
1: Another one.
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0: That's the same VIN I already ran, and it's already in the vehicle tab.
1: My apologies, thank you.
2: What's 12?
1: What's 12?
2: Oh yeah, wasn't that Woodland and Kimber just south of?
1: Okay, Woodland and Kimber south of.

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0: in Algona, District 4, 3935 South Hemlock for difficulty breathing. Someone's unable to breathe. Fox is in route, off 4.
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3: Good.
4: Even me pointing at his line, they're not getting over for you, sir. Apologies.
3: Just disregard. You're fine.
2: 214, 219, status.
5: 1201, I'm back in.
3: 214, we're stable.
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1: Five forty-four.
0: Is there a available patrol deputy to come to this 883 South Hank?
6: Six forty. -135 in Republic with a black Mercury SUV, no plates.
1: Clear.

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1: Good.
0: You inquired about an available patrol unit?
1: Please, we have one located at this address.
0: Okay, is there an available unit that can assist 883 South Scenic?
2: 222.
0: 222.
2: Check person Concord Cardi.
0: Clear Concord and Cardi.
3: Six six two one. I'm pretty close to him. I can head that way.
0: Okay.

0: 503-502.
1: Go ahead, sir.
2: If you're not needed static there, I'm to the point where I think I might need an electrolyze.
1: One sec. I'm 502 to 510.
2: Go ahead.
1: Can I use Daryl down and go down and help rig it? Is that okay with you?
3: 223.
1: 225, 520.
3: 226. 679 status. 226. Yeah. Stable. 226. Disturbance is at a lodge at 2611 North Glenstone, room 101 for mail refusing to leave. He's supposed to be out by 11.
4: 226, please.
3: They did state that he uses a wheelchair, however, he had an ice pick that he used last night while damaging the room. Logan Rogersville. 675.
5: Can you please add me to the ceiling in 2, make me primary, and associate this with the earlier call, please?
3: Affirmative. 227. LR-124, a medical emergency at 1546 Santa Fe Road.
4: 227.
3: For a lift assist, not injury, Cox is an out, ops 4.
6: 213.
4: 213.
3: A disturbance, 2063 North Alberta. The caller is requesting a psych eval, believes he is going to end up hurting someone. He is intoxicated and already threw a brick through the neighbor's window.
6: 213, sister person, phone contact.
4: I'm clear. 223, we're clear. R93.
3: 493.
4: I'll take the backup on 223's calling. You can go for the other.
7: 227, I'm with 222. You can keep me in route.
3: You clear.
4: 222, 493, same route as well. Just in case he has another brick.
8: Kansas and Atlantic, so I'll be there shortly.
4: We're Cardi in Kansas.

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0: 121.
2: 121.
0: Say about the check person.
1: 210.
0: 210.
1: 2 Frank 21, clear Elvin Chestnut.
3: Will you show me out of state court, please?
1: 121, clear.
0: Clear, 210.
1: If you're relieved around there, we can help you.

0: Fernanda 607. What was the possible suspect's name?
1: William Cruz.
0: Okay. We might have seen somebody come down the trail and then turn around and go back the other direction.

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0: Frag 12, 219, agency assist at Kelly Green's apartments, 4355 South National, building 2121, apartment 2108. Cox is staging on scene for a male with memory and anger issues. It's a 33-year-old male. Possibly not taking his meds. He's known to be aggressive with EMS and PD. He's currently inside the apartment. His wife is outside in an unknown vehicle. Again, Cox is staging.
1: 2-4-12, I'm clear. Primrose Campbell.
2: 651 and 649.
3: 221
1: to 121. We got him up here.
3: Go ahead.
2: I'm back with the cars, just FYI.
3: Say that again?
2: I'm staying with the cars.
3: Okay, I'm clear.
4: 229.
5: 1072.
6: 229.
4: I'll take chase time, please.
0: 1072.
7: Can you put me on a check person, Roundtree Park off of Bennett? I'll be in the wooded area to the north of the actual park.
6: 29,083,
4: 2903,
6: time 1311.
0: Clear 1072, you need a code one.
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1: Good.
0: And this is a person for phone contact 321 West High Point.
2: 213.
1: I'm quick.
2: 213. 213, can you call in?
1: Okay. 613. I'm on the south side of the bridge, and there was a male, older, walking northbound. I don't know how long it'll take him to get to you.
2: Reported into 13, did he have any kind of facial hair?
1: I couldn't tell. I couldn't tell if he was already walking north or if he turned and started walking north when I pulled up the road. He was all the way across the bridge, and he's since disappeared on the trail.
2: Then it could have been possibly a gray shirt, but he had facial hair as well.

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0: 125 set of 65 priority assaults for someone trying to stab people in front of 2634 West Chestnut Street.
1: Go ahead, sir.
2: Same.
0: 2024, I'll take the call.
3: Could the utility company you're out with confirm if this is their line or not?
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4: 20 clear. 6974, stop.
0: 6974.

0: FF across from the James River self-storage. White truck, no plates.
1: There's approximately four people inside with the subject that has the knife. First name's Antonio, male, 15 years old.
2: Clear.
1: This isn't Kaufman. He was refusing to leave unknown if he's still armed. The caller has since left or is at least outside, unknown if anyone inside was hurt.
3: Five ten to 520.
1: He responded to 22's caller requesting NCI.
3: Okay.
4: Dispatch to 520.

0: Dispatch 520 on 1.
1: You directed just the street. The caller is now saying that he has tried to stab people in the past. Is not sure if he has anything today or not.
0: 501, I got 520.
2: I'm 614.
1: 614.
0: 510, did you have traffic for 520?
2: You can add me in 630 to the ceiling up north. We'll be en route from Willie.
3: We got a hold of him. Thank you.
0: Captain 24 with that update. We're in emergency.
1: I'm clear.
0: G Frank 11.
1: Okay.
0: G Frank 11. Dispatch, 2 Frank 11.

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1: Good.
2: User to Tessa Street, the caller is bedbound inside in a different room. Is not able to get any further details. The call taker can hear a verbal disturbance in the house.
0: 2 Frank 11 Checkwell being preferred family health care, 2415 West Catalpa in the Champion Center, room 150. 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
3: 699?
4: 214. 214, I'm clear. 65 South in Sunshine. It's going to be Edward John 7, William Fort David on a white Chevy Traverse.
5: 119, where was that at again?
2: Sunshine 65 Southbound.
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1: Red.
2: Attention Southside. Good check at James River in 65. Westbound, Gray Ford escape with expired temp tags, 008, George Nora, Victor Frank.
3: I apologize, I just saw your text. Did you get a body?
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1: Then ending in 5091, Dakota's 1011, Don Tram, showing title and registration to us, Sean Bennett, out of Monet, 5 Frank Charles, Boy 55, expiration April 27, no stolen.
0: Okay.
2: Showing Willard Brush Truck 1, Brush Truck 3, Willard Engine 1, en route to the fire outside, 4274 North Farm Road 101, out of control, controlled burn, approximately 30 feet out of its burn area. No current structures in danger. Winds are west, southwest at 5. Cross is 94 and Oak. Ops 5.
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0: 213-113, a priority disturbance at Genesis Health Club, 1249 East Battlefield. Male in the parking lot is throwing rocks at cars. It's a white male in his 60s with white hair, black t-shirt, gray pants, flip-flops, and a black bag. He has items around the sign of the business.
1: 213, I'm clear. Lone Pine Sunshine.
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1: T23, T26, you're holding 1411 of Selmage, east of, for people placing several items in the sewer drain and a small child with them.
0: T23, I'm clear. T26, clear.

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3: Omega check, pulse 1, intoxicated driver, 160 and State Highway 123 for a silver Toyota Voyage on 7 Lincoln 8 Union, unable to maintain lanes.

0: Cab unit, special attention, Willard, possible DWI, last seen eastbound 160 and State Highway 123. It's a silver Toyota passenger, Voyage on 7, Lincoln 8, Union. Unable to maintain lane and swerving.
1: 16 and 6, confirm that to me.
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0: 2026. 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Caller saying they were just attacked by a male, possibly threw her keys. 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

0: 226-223's additional caller was witnessing the male and female in a physical, standing there behind her, Mr. Goodsense, female wearing a blue tank top, male wearing a gray t-shirt.
1: Chief Frank 11.
0: Near a black Ford truck.
2: Go ahead.
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1: No, clear.
0: It is going to be domestic. The original caller stating that the male is her boyfriend. It can be, and they're standing near the F-150.

Pigeon north side, separate from the 226 and 223's call. It's going to be a good check. 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Now northbound, where your subjects are cyber in a physical.

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1: 510-503. Yes. Charlie and Glenstone east of at the Walmart, John Mary 1, Sand 3 Edward. It's going to be a black Toyota Prius.
0: Okay, let's hold that tow truck unless it's already past you.
2: Green Glenstone.
3: 505, you want that stopped?
0: Yeah, we're almost done here. About five more minutes.
3: Okay, I'm going to stop.

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2: She's 30, and that's for a 46-year-old female with plenty of neck pain. 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
1: Clear.
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0: 6:14, 6:30. Go ahead. Which way did you go from the trail ahead? I'm just walking the trail, checking both sides. We have from the lakes. We're just still on the trail right now. Clear.
1: Ten 607. Run. I see the past disturbance on Patterson.
0: We're clear. Do you have anybody with a drone that we could use to fly the lakeshore?
2: I'll make a phone call.
0: Six 14, 6:30. I'm going to start into the woods approximately 50 yards from the trailhead and start kind of quartering this off. Okay. If you have your ITAC on, mine's up. And he was seen there by the cars and then up here at the bridge, so we'll find him between me and you.

0: 613, I do believe the subject that I saw when I got to the south side was one of the suspects. I was able to identify everybody here with the vehicles, and he was not part of any of the vehicles here.
1: When you saw him on the bridge, he came back north towards our side, right?

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2: 124.

0: Triple Bing at Maverick 215 South Kansas Expressway. Caller just dropped a male off there who currently has a needle sticking out of his arm. He's headed to the bus stop. He also has a big stick with him. White male, blonde hair, blue and gray shirt, tan jacket, black sockets.
1: 65 clear.
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3: One Frank 14, code 1762 on a truck while waiting at Chestnut and Boonville. Suicidal female standing at the intersection at the bus stop in front of Harbor House. EMS will be staging.
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1: 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It's going to be 7 Frank Adam, Victor 27 on a white Chevy Silverado one time.
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1: 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Glenstone and Turner, X-ray Charles 3, King 8, David. It's going to be a white Toyota SUV.
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1: 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Go ahead.
0: Go ahead for 505. 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
1: 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I'm still showing brushstroke 3 and engine 1 on the fire outside at 101. 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
0: Can you advise if this is regarding stealing?
2: Negative.
3: I've got a track. We're on the north side of the lake, heading eastbound on the trail.
0: Clear, just information. I have a ceiling at the same location.
3: Clear, we're at the curb right now. We've cleared throughout this hillside. So just let me know.
0: What I have is a motorcycle stole, driving a scooter, and kept crashing. Male white, buzzed hair, black jacket, and shorts. Male is about 5'7", 5'8", with a bandana around his mouth.
2: 1606, that'll be this subject. He's detained.
1: 765, four in college. He's in a camp over here. He's not listening to my commands and stuff.
0: Clear. I'll associate them. Clear, Fort and College, 124, were you clear?
4: 30 is probably going to be paralleling you to the east, so keep your eye out.
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1: Okay, well, I have one detained.
0: Clear, one detained. .679, code 12, information only.

0: 18 is valid. Indicator 2 is a 13 to a Samuel Ray Eastern male white 82999, so shooting in 4539 OLN match which provided. It does allow you to appear expired plates out of Clever PD extraditionist Christian Lee, no further.
1: Okay. Six 13. Do we have anybody on Farm Road 68?

0: 07, we do not have anybody on 68 just yet. I'm going to put another car a little bit further north of 51. 625 vehicle stop.
1: 625.
0: .123 and double E, no plate information. It's a gray Pontiac Grand Prix.
1: Double E and 123.

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2: Carney and Grace, George Nora 4, King 7 Young, is going to be on a blacked out charger.
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4: Originally reporting smoke through the thing, then advising. Just smoke, smell, no flames. Up 6.
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0: The president of this club came up and let us in. He's going to leave it remained open in case we need access to it. He's going to come back and get everybody off the range and stuff. Break, 614, 630.
6: Go ahead.
0: Yeah, it's all fracking east.
6: Yeah, we're by a big ravine, and I think we're pretty close. But somebody at least.
0: Okay, you're going to come up to, like, a shooting range, trap range here in just a little bit. There's possibly people outside. He's going to come back and tell everybody to get back in. I'm headed down there now.
6: Okay, well, whoever I have is between me and the lake, by the way the dog's acting.
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2: Just information, there was a black motorcycle with a black jacket heading eastbound on Kearney from my location. They were going in excess of 80 miles per hour.
4: Showing all units with the exception of Engine 6 and Ladder 9 en route to the possible building fire, 3424 South Culpeper Court, Kelly Dental.
5: You said eastbound, correct?
4: Originally reporting smoke through the building and just smoke smell and no flames seen.
2: Affirm eastbound, Kearney.
5: I'm clear, I'll notify Springfield.

0: Attention Northside, good check. Kearney and Grant eastbound for a black motorcycle. Driver's wearing a black jacket. Going over 80 miles per hour. Eastbound Kearney and Grant.
1: And 640, I'm at Kearney and Grace.
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1: 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Right. 1 Frank 11.
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1: Stable.
0: Clear, stable.
2: Six 625, we're through the light, westbound on Sunshine. We've come to a stop.
0: Clear.

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0: Give me my current stack. 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Casey's on North Kansas.
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0: Motorcycle stole and driving scooter and kept crashing, now foot. Male 5'7", 5'8", buzz hair, black jacket, shorts, with a bandana around his mouth. The teller advised he fled before...
1: For the RPE.
0: This caller advised he fled before he could steal anything. 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
1: 893-1187. 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Was the scooter alleged to be stolen as well?
0: If it is, I don't have that information.
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0: check vehicle 1207 East Elm.
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0: Two 13, I'm gonna divert you to a higher priority call.
2: Five oh five to 663.
1: 213. Go ahead.
2: You can bring your partner back in. We're gonna use them for the basement.
0: 215.

0: 213, 215 residential, Wynwood South Apartments, 1868 South Ingram Mill, Building A, Adam, Apartment A, Adam 7. People who were evicted yesterday, they've kicked the door in, they're inside. The RP is with maintenance. Be a white male with black shirt and jeans. Possibly drives a red Toyota Camry with a black trunk.
1: 213, I'm clear.
2: 215, clear.
3: 493, will you send that out?
0: Clear, 493.
3: 114, you can send us incident 290.
0: Clear, 1-14.
4: Six, you know, 6.
2: 1606.
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2: Clear 1606.

0: 614, 630. Yeah, still tracking to
1: 223.
0: Who's up for 30?
2: 223.
1: 226.
2: 226.
0: Yeah, are you guys still tracking to the east? We're set up over here.
3: No, I'm back at the top of this ravine trying to work the area I had the strongest wind sent.
1: Assistant agency checking for a subject at 1730 East Valley Watermill, right away from an address in Christian County.
2: 223, I'm clear. 226, I'm clear. Division at Kansas.
3: All tires, 012.
0: We're just chilling in the shade right now. I'm on the upwind side of you, so.
3: Okay, I'm probably going to head back towards the area of the cars and recheck all these areas that I blew past earlier.
0: Clear. 614, 617, are you up yet?
2: I'm trying to find a good spot to take off.
0: I'm clear.

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1: Howie Double E Edward and Don Ave, Missouri 10008, Paul Henry X Paul. 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
0: 2 Frag 12, 219 Agency Assist at the Holston Cancer Center, 3850 South National. Cox Security is requesting PD for a person they want trespassed from the property. They're requesting you respond to the main entrance.
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0: 617, 614. 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

0: 214 Chequill being 839 South Market, apartment 1. 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He's concerned because she has health issues. He has to be staged, and I'll get you a code 1.
1: 214, I'm clear. You said 65 on 1, I can go with 214.
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0: Kickle being at 18, Kirk 1381 East Division, Crayon Academy. Callers wanting a well-being check done on children at the location due to bruises and burns and bite marks on her own child. 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
2: 222-122, the truck will be at 1915 North Jefferson Avenue.
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0: 546. 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
5: 417-755-2731.
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1: 214.
0: 214, disregard.
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2: Seven sixty-five. 113.
3: 765.
2: Romeo and a stalled vehicle northbound Kansas, south of Phelps.
3: Okay.
4: Open up a call for me. We're at Seminole Glenstone. There's a male walking up the turn lane northbound.
0: Clear 113, Seminole and Glenstone. Get you a code 1.
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4: 214, I'm clear. Bill White, Buick, no plate information or Joe Frighten, I fight twice.
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0: Springs Legend 13, fire outside, 2521 West Water Street. The neighbor west of is burning plastic. Ops 5.
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0: 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Far outside, 2521 West Water Street. The neighbor west of is burning plastic. Car said it might be a controlled burn. There's a male outside with it. Crossroads of Clifton Avenue and West Avenue. Ops 5. Clear 661.
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2: This individual is going to have two last names. First last name is going to be Velasquez. Victor Edward Lincoln. Adam Zebra Queen. Union Edward Zebra. Second last name is going to be Hernandez. Henry Edward Robert. Nora Adam Nora. David Edward Zebra. First name is going to be Fabian. Frank Adam Boy. Ida Adam Nora. Middle initial is going to be M as in Manuel. His date of birth is going to be 120 of 99. He's a Hispanic male out of Illinois. Driver's license number is going to be V as in Victor, 422-2539-9020.

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1: See the passenger state. The caller's now at 2719 West Walnut. That occurred on the 5th.
0: I'll clear.

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2: 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Be on a black motorcycle. Henry Robert, 4, Young Lincoln. 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
2: I've just all cops EMS pulling out, and they advise if we're still needed.
0: 219, I'll contact.

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0: 219, that Cox ambulance is staging for that call. They're still requesting PD response.
3: 1812, when in custody for the channel.
1: Carney and Packer, to me, Missouri disabled, King Robert, 39 Tom, gray Jeep, on out.
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4: 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I just saw Cox and I was pulling out of there.
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0: 1735,
1: I'm showing your subject Hernandez as valid out of Illinois, not on file in Missouri. I'm not showing any ones for them.
0: That's clear, thank you.

0: 1735.
1: Are there any county units that could come out to my location that speak Spanish for my driver?
0: Attention County, are there any Spanish-speaking deputies available to assist Republic?

0: 625 status. 735, it does not appear there's any Spanner speaking officer in county right now. Do you want to try for Springfield?
1: I'm stable. Affirmative.
0: Stay stable.
2: 505, most units on scenic are clearing.
0: Clear.
3: Clear
4: 1812. What 12 status?
1: Stable.
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5: Okay.

0: 210, Republic PD is requesting a Spanish-speaking officer from SPD. County does not have one on.
1: 210-102.
2: 102, is that for me?
3: I'm en route to the juvenile center. Comment mileage is in the comment.
0: Yeah.
1: Affirmative. Republic's asking for a Spanish-speaking officer. Clear. Right, 210 to...
2: I was clear. 212, I can give you my phone number. They gave me a phone call. I'm available by phone until we're done at the jail.
0: 212, I'm ready for that number.
4: 1201.
2: 760-815-3402.
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0: I'm clear.
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0: There's a phone number in the person's tab for Springfield officer. It's available by phone.
1: That's clear.

0: 215 Ellis Way, Republican Cox. 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Gray Hyundai Santa Fe, sideswiped by the semi, and the semi left. No EMS required. RP is at the parking lot of St. Elizabeth Ann Seton Church.
1: I'm clear.

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3: 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Adam, Union, Robert, Ida, Edward, Sam. 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
0: 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Rescue 1, Tower 2, House Fire, Broadway Avenue and Dale Street. Fence on fire is attached to the house. There's vehicles approximately 5 feet away. Ops 5.

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0: been all sprinkled units around house fire, Broadway Avenue and Dale Street. The fence was on fire, attached to the house. There's a vehicle approximately 5 feet away. There's someone banging on the door trying to see if anyone is home. There are cars in the driveway. Ops 5.
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2: 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Ebenezer, medical emergency. 3704 with Mount Zion Court.
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2: Okay.
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Brookline, Vodark, Battlefield, Ebenezer, Willard. Pension District 5, fire en route to a building fire at 6159 West Farm Road 140 for a barn on fire. Unknown if anybody is inside the barn.

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0: 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Car is not on scene. Someone on scene saying it was on fire. There are people on the property. They're unable to tell if anyone is in the barn. Ops 5.
2: 735, so.
0: 1735?
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0: Clear, man, come on. Okay. 1201, I'm back in. 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

0: Stitch My 7, can you go ahead and respond to the non-injury, the Flying J 4939 Westchester Expressway? They're on the north side of the fuel line. They were told to exchange. There's a language barrier. We're not sure what they're wanting the officer for now.
1: 257, did they say what the language was?
0: Spanish, we believe.
1: 613, Scott.
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0: 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It's Love is a Partial Burglary for juveniles that have climbed over the fence at Granite Beach Park and are in the pool.
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3: I think you got the first 4, I couldn't get the rest. 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
9: Whenever I came over one of the hills, he was just slow rolling, like he was looking for somebody, so it might be a good check.
1: Clear.

0: Stable Citation.
1: Oh, 07 to 17, I have not located it yet.
2: Okay.
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2: If I need something specific.
3: Sprint Battalion 2, go ahead.
0: Do we have a fire marshal route here?
3: They were just making that for... Affirmative, I have a fire marshal route. 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
0: Copy.
2: Okay, you can go for 422.
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0: I'll be code 12 with 1048. 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
1: I got them to exchange information. 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
3: Springfield Engine 1, medical emergency, Harrison Stadium, 701 East Central. Football player collapsed, is unconscious. Ops 3. 625.
0: Bypass in Mount Vernon, Missouri, Lincoln 4. Paul 4 Charles, it's a black Ford Focus. Where's the light? I'll let you know when we come to a stop.
3: Clear, bypassing Mount Vernon.
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0: 661 disturbance, 5661 South Ferguson Avenue. Caller hearing this over on Franklin Street. Someone screaming for help. Here's a female and unable to tell how many other voices.
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0: 5665.
1: 641 over with.
0: 5641.
1: 625, we've come to a stop. We're just south of the light.
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0: Attention District 3, past domestic disturbance, 8281 East Farm Road 146. For a male that just left in a white Volkswagen SUV, calling Lincoln 5, X-ray 0, X-ray, pending in District 3.
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1: 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It's a silver Tahoe and a Nissan Rogue. They're thinking the other driver may be impaired, I'm sure. 625 status.
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1: 113, 215, check person at Bob and Ike's, 1946 South Glenstone. It'll be behind the building.
0: 679 status.
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3: Okay. Campbell, getting ready, clear.
0: Hi. 215 clear. Campbell and Primrose.
3: 213, keep us her current stack and send me that with a long encode board, 215.
0: I'm clear.
4: 640.
0: 640. Springfield.
4: The RV believes it's possibly kids playing. I'll be checking out the address just to the north of her.

0: 314.
1: 314 to 13, Ladder 8, motor vehicle accident. Last night park, 1305 South Main Street. Driver had a seizure. The vehicle is now in the creek. Tan dually truck. Ops 2.
2: 314.
3: 222.
0: 215.
4: 215.
2: 222.
1: Springfield.
0: 214, 215 of an NBA Fast Night Park, 1305 South Main. Driver's possibly having a seizure. Drove a tan dually truck. Vehicle went into the creek. Full response.
3: Accident Rogers in Kearney for a male that was on a bicycle hit by a vehicle.
2: 214, I'm clear. New and L.
4: 215, clear.
3: He is conscious. Conscience.
1: Main Street.
3: But is not moving, unable to get up.
1: Bicycle versus vehicle. Rider's conscious, unable to get up. Ops 1.
2: 222, clear.
5: What's wrong with that?
3: I'm clear.
6: Dispatch, I'm either.
3: 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They didn't say from where. The blue pickup that hit him is still on scene.
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7: 640. 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
4: Clear. 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
2: 493.
7: 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Thank you.
0: 493.
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1: 140 Command, go ahead.
0: We're going to have a 20-minute mark due momentarily. You can mark a complete and reset mark.
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5: Dispatch, sprinkler letter 8.
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0: 223.
1: Sprinkler letter 8, go ahead.
2: 659 out.
1: 223.
4: 420, I didn't copy which traffic you had.
0: Yeah, I had a 222 crash.
5: Do we know, is the driver still in the vehicle in the creek, or are they outside the vehicle?
0: Do you get those calls in Sandy?
4: Clear 420.
1: Letter 8, they're still in the vehicle. They're trying to get them out now.
2: 503.
1: 503.
3: 420, I was about to have the same traffic. 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
4: Pop clear.
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6: I just rolled up on your Rogers and Kearney crash. Go ahead and put me out on it. Fires here and EMS as well.
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4: 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Just white male, bald, no shirt. I'm clear. I'll add you to 420, 429 is called. They're in route.
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0: 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Just white male, bald, no shirt. I'm clear. I'll add you to 420, 429's call. They're in route.
1: We're out with him. He's out of the road now.
0: I'm clear.
2: Two ten. Was Parks en route to this?
0: Two ten, I'll make it more.
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0: G10, I don't see any parts units logged in.
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7: 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The other units can come forward. 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
0: Farm Road 182 in Franklin, George Mary 3, William 6, Paul. It's going to be on a silver Mazda SUV.
2: Perfect result, vehicle. I see the notes. Have they called for a tow yet? Do we know?
1: Clear at 182 in Franklin.
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0: 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He was arrested for 6 charges, including DWI, possession of paraphernalia, and driving while revoked. He consented to a blood draw. He was in possession of a large knife when I arrested him.
1: 422.
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0: I'm out on the crash on Carney and Rogers, 525 or any other traffic unit you can code for.
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1: 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Sunshine and Grant.
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0: 428, I'm clear. Two frag 12, one frag 11. The parties are currently separated in the apartment.
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1: 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Pending NVA with injuries, Fremont and Sunset. Possibly two separate wrecks at the intersection. Still gathering further.
0: 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East Sunset Street and South Fremont Avenue. A white Tesla and a yellow Fiat while requesting EMS. Getting additional calls that the yellow Fiat is possibly smoking. Officer.
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2: 420, Megan Bean route to Sunset in Fremont, for the start next level.
3: Clear 420. 113.
0: 224.
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0: 525 on one.
1: 525.
2: Will you change this call to an assault and then pull me a separate case number for a non-injury crash at the same location, please?
1: Clear 525, changing the injury MVA to an assault and pulling a case number for a non-injury MVA at the same location.
2: Thank you.
3: 764.
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0: I'm an assault epi, fast and friendly 501 with Chestnut. Caller said a female just walked up to them and pushed them. They were not sure where they were at, and I believe it's verbal again now.
1: 525, do you want to read back on that case number?
2: Probably commands, all accounted for.
0: Unknown other female, she's white female, 30s, blue shirt, and blue shorts.
3: 631.
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6: Pulling into the Maverick on US 60 and State Highway 125. 4181 David 70 on the Red Saturn. One time.
7: 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And commercial?
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0: I'm stable.
1: Clear, stable.
0: And associate it to 112 call?
1: Clear.
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1: That would be Command.
2: Ebenezer, go ahead.
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0: 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Can you log me on, please?
1: Affirmative.

0: Which one too?
1: Yeah, fine, go ahead.
2: Fortunately, too, I'm given with the multiple NDAs is the delay for EMS.
1: On your call, I had Murphy staging.
2: Okay, I called earlier and notified that he was secure, so maybe switch out the thing get relayed. So yeah, we're secure.
1: I'm clear. I just took over. I'll check in with them and make sure they got that message.
0: Thank you.

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0: 422.
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0: I sent you a shots call from 1908 East Farmer 94. Just one caller at this time.
3: It looks like they had not been notified yet, but they should be there, headed that way now.
0: Possibly from the southwest.
2: I'm clear. Thank you.
1: 223.
0: 229.
1: Clear.
2: 229.
0: .223, .229, disturbance, 1923 East Kearney Street, Walmart Supercenter. It's going to be at the bus stop. A male black, no shirt and jeans, female white, grayish dress, in a disturbance. Male is now walking away from the bus stop northbound. Female's walking toward 2005 East Kearney.
1: .223, I'm clear.
0: County, it's the taxi and I driving northbound on 65 from the Christian County line.
2: .229, clear. Fremont Division.
0: It's a U-Haul. 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
3: Sentence outside. Get check info from Evans Road and US 65 per Christian County. There's a U-Haul plate Adam Nora 66595. Kind of northbound swerving all over the road. Had multiple reports about it.
0: Swerving all over.
2: 493 to 222. Good. We think he's in there. We're just making contact with mom. She's about to come out and talk to us. So.
1: Okay, there's a window open back here.

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1: 220.
0: I think the units you have on Delmar, 421, yeah.
2: 1608.
1: Affirmative.
2: 1608. I'm in service. Can you log me in, please?
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0: 2412. 222, I don't know if it's on the call comments, but it's 2502 North Delaware.

0: 215 to Frank 12, disturbance Walnut Street and South Avenue headed northbound. A white male in his 60s in a yellow reflective vest and blue jeans trying to attack people and running in the road has not successfully assaulted anyone at this point. Possibly got hit by the mirror of his bus when he jumped in front of it, but he's currently on the sidewalk, hitting street signs.
1: 123.
0: 215, clear.
1: You can send us that 223's call, code for both of them, or take care of it.
2: 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Jefferson 101.
0: I'm clear. 223, 229, code 4.
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0: 2 Frank 11.
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0: 2 Frank 11, assist a person, 2620 West Battlefield Road.
3: I'm clear.
4: 493 to 222.
1: Go ahead.
4: Yeah, it's confirmed he's in there. We're going to try to make contact with him at the front door right now.
1: 635.
2: I'm clear.
0: 635.
2: Can I get a case number on the readback, please?
0: Case number is 4477-4477.
5: 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Good check, C9 driving. State Highway 125 and I-44. Unknown direction on 125. An older white truck that's lowered and swerving erratic.
4: 93 to 222, come up front.

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0: Older model, smaller white truck.
2: Yeah, sorry. We're out with your subject.
0: Swerving erratically.
3: 140 command, all units are down at 40, reset mark.
0: I'm clear.
1: I'm clear. I can be route.

0: Attention Southside, get 10-10-0 from US 65 and James River Freeway. Headed northbound, U-Haul truck almost ran into the guardrail and almost running people off the road. Did a donut in the middle of the overpass. Plate Adam Norris 66659.
1: Can I start you to an assault at 2190 North Farmer 23? Sorry, Farmer 123. The original assault occurred about 45 minutes ago, but the caller and their father are on scene after leaving and returning, and the aggressor from the original incident is also back on scene. They're both, I think, attempting to pick up semi-trucks that were being worked on here. He's a white male wearing a green shirt. He did brandish a knife earlier. Are you another unit?
2: Okay. 604, we'll go with him.
1: That's clear, 604. I think they're currently separated at this time. The caller's in a gray Ford truck with their father, I believe.
2: Can you show me out of Fremont Sunset?
1: County units, good check C9 driving. This one's 65 in James River, about the former U-Haul that was northbound on 65 from Christian County.
0: Can you give me that address again?
1: This caller says it almost ran them off the road into a guardrail and did a donut in the middle of the overpass.
2: Fremont Sunset.
0: Hey, Fremont Sunset.
3: 1323.
1: 1323, disturbance, 1923 East Kearney Street, Walmart Supercenter.
2: Keep it stacked.
1: Okay. It's going to be the same subjects as before in a disturbance by the bus stop. Would you like an additional?
4: I'll advise.
1: I'm clear.

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1: Right.
0: The female is crossing to the south side of the street. Male is headed westbound on Kearney.
1: Clear.

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2: Go ahead.
3: I'm clear. Clear.
0: 17:35, send you a miscellaneous call, 526 West Logan.
2: That's clear. Where are the call notes?
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0: The RP just got a phone call. The female was asking when the RP would be home. She was in the area scoping out hail damage. RP asked how they got her address. The female hung up on her. The RP texted the number, and they texted back saying, stop. The target number is in the call comments.
1: 6921604, the male is leaving. He got into a gray Honda Civic.
2: That's clear.
1: He's northbound on Westgate. The plate is X-ray Lincoln 0, call 5, call.
3: 6921, clear.
0: 764, we're stable. I'll be...
4: 03, they're going to stay over here in front of this fire truck. You should be good. Thank you.
0: Juvenile, courtesy ride to 847 South Campbell. Begin in the comments.
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1: Attention Southside, get your info for James River Freeway and Kansas Expressway. Headed southbound, a U-Haul GMC pickup truck failing to maintain lanes, homestanding the median, and passing vehicles in the median.
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2: 777. 229, disturbance. 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Negative.
5: Put me on the assistant agency at Bear Park North.
0: I'm clear.
2: 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It's an ongoing issue. It's going to be a female white, heavier set, dark hair, black shirt and shorts. Unknown if it's male or female arguing with her. Unknown weapons or intox.
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0: County Unit 669 driving southbound Kansas from James River. It's the U-Haul.
1: 422.
0: 227 appears to be a neighbor. 422. I think it's a pickup truck for this caller. It's almost hitting the median, passing vehicles in the center, and unable to maintain lights.
1: You put me back on 213's call. I'll be out with him.
2: I'm clear.
0: Okay.
3: 764, I've arrived. Any knowledge, 103-069.
0: I'm clear.
3: 493 to 112.
2: 112. 321, we're out.
3: Hey, call 421 as soon as you can, please.
2: No problem.
0: That's fine. 1311 status?
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2: 613.
0: Clear, still. 613.
2: I'll be code 12 of 639. We'll be operating at 6 Adam 13.
0: That's clear. Northside units, priority 1, domestic assault, 1962 North Drury Avenue. Caller's money getting caller with a knife. Caller's 19 years old. Mother's Angela Allen, female, black moo moo with words.
5: 213, code 4, 210.
0: On an intoxicant controlled substance. Caller is leaving, but sister is still in the house. 2 Frank 21. Don't care, 210, code 4.
5: 1609.
1: Clear, thank you.
5: 2 Frank 21, I'm collecting.
2: God.
0: 121.
5: 8 Phoenix.
0: 2 Frank 21, 121. Be advised, caller is leaving the scene in an Uber.
5: 1609, domestic assault. 952 South Megan. RP's husband has her keys. Stated he has been physical with her. He is intoxicated. Still gathering further.
4: 1601, I'll be in route as well.
1: 683.
0: 683.
1: Can you send me a blank message?
0: Also, the mother pulled a firearm on RP today. Unknown where it is at. Affirmative.
3: Green County Republic Engine 2.
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0: Republic Engine 2.
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0: I'm clear. Units en route to North Drury, be advised the sister.
1: 422, I'll be on 3.
0: Clear 422. Sadia Bell is a 17-year-old and she is still on scene. She's female, black and braids. When caller left, both subjects were inside.
3: Would you be advised to make sure any medical calls cover our criteria for priority only?
6: 1735.
0: I'm clear. That's going off of Republic's criteria, too.
5: 1735.
3: Affirmative. Thank you.
6: You can stack that pending animal call to me.
0: I'm clear.
5: Clear 1735.
1: 229.
0: 229.
1: 2 Frank 21's call. The caller willing to stop and pull over somewhere to talk to us.
5: 1608, 1609. The RP's no longer responding to the call taker. Probably put the phone down. The call taker can hear the male yelling in the background. Sounds very escalated. Continuing to not respond to call taker's questions.
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0: Springfield Engine 6, fire outside 1503 West Broadmoor Street. Caller will be at 1423 East High, 1423 East High. People are burning stuff in the front yard. Op 7.
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1: Caller will be at 1423 East High, 1423 East High.
0: 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Op 7.
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1: 529, roadway's open.
0: Confess lane. The residents are burning stuff in the front yard near the driveway, off 7.
1: Acting one out front, we're trying to get her to walk back to us. 422.
0: 422.
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1: 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Two Frank 11 status.
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0: This is outside. Get your info from Scenic Avenue and Catalpa Street. Full intoxicated driver in a U-Haul, missing a side mirror, plate, Adam Nora, 66595, swerving. The number on the tailgate is Boy Paul David, 268 King. He's headed westbound.
1: All right, 32. Tell me about.
0: 5:32.

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1: Right.
0: 2 Frank 11, check vehicle 5140 South Main Avenue. Building J, John. 2 Adam 24, check wall being 527 North Park Avenue.
1: Dispatch 140 command, all units are down to 40, you can reset okay. Mark. I'm clear.
0: I'm clear, reset. There's been multiple check wall beings and assaults at this address. This time, caller's 12-year-old brother threw a bike tire at caller and punched her in the face. It's going to be 12-year-old male Billy Hendricks. Caller then stated she didn't want contact and was being petty, wanted to get brother in trouble. Father arrived home while call taker still on the line, sounded upset before caller said she did not want contact.
1: Okay.

0: 422. You can send me 402.
1: Okay, I'll get you a code one. Accounting units, go check possible DWI, just an update to the U-Haul. It was last seen westbound on Catalpa from Scenic. It's missing a side mirror now. Continuing to swerve. 215.
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1: Units out at North Drury, status?
3: We're stable.
2: I'm clear. Campbell on the white side.
1: Clear. Units stable.
0: 229. I think our caller just arrived on scene.
1: I'm clear. 229.

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1: Two for a call.
0: District 1, fire is en route to 14808 West Farmer 68 to assist EMS with a lift assist. Ash Grove Fire Service, 14808 West Farmer 68. 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Ops 3.
2: Different 12, disturbance at 3342 South National Avenue for a customer yelling, causing a disturbance. Just walked outside. I'll get you a code one.
1: 2.12, I'm clear.

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0: Sharon's en route.
1: Okay. Frank 12, that subject should be getting into a black pickup, a white male beard, and ball cap camo shirt, leaving northbound now.
2: Dispatcher, Frank 12.
3: I'm clear.
2: Dispatcher, Frank 12, is clear.
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2: This is Springfield Instant 6 on Broadmoor. This will be a legal recreational fire.
1: I'm clear.

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0: One Frank 23, unknown persons down at the Walgreens, 1525 West Kearney Street.
2: Clear stable.
0: It's going to be in the parking lot, male laying on the ground, face down in the middle of the bushes. It's a male, unraised, black hoodie, black sweatpants pulled down.
3: Frank 12, the caller's requesting a cancel now that the suspect's gone.
4: District 5, fire is en route to 4561 West Silo Hills for the fire alarm.
2: I'm clear.
0: Caller did not check on him. Unknown weapons are in talks. We do have mercy en route. I'll get you next relief.
2: 229.
0: I'm clear.
1: Right. 539, can I get an ambulance to my location for a female complaint of head and stomach pain?
3: Republic Engine 2, covering Brookline. Clear 539.
0: 2 Frank 21.
2: 2 Frank 21.
0: Can you give 229 a call?
2: I'm clear.
0: Springfield.
1: You can give me 125 to call the volume code 4 over to Fritz.
0: I'm clear. 125, code 4.
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5: 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Left on foot.
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1: 213, he's good to me. I'm going back in a sec.
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4: It's still entitled and registered to a 2015 Jeep 4-door. Last four have been 7220 to Brandy Maddox and Robert Golson out of Ozark.
3: Two vehicles involved.
4: May 27 expiration of stolen.
1: I'm clear, thank you.
3: One female complaining of head and stomach pain. PD on scene, Ops 1.
1: Fire Marshal 2.
0: Fire Marshal 2.
1: I'm clear.
5: 768.
1: Yes, can you clear me from the call on Broadway, HBO?
0: I'm clear, Fire Marshal 2.
2: I'm sorry, I was dead. I didn't hear you. Can you move out with the bus terminal, please? Be sweet.
0: Okay.
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1: 1735.
6: 676. Animal control has been contacted. They've been driving around in the neighborhood, haven't seen the dog. You can show me back in GOA, but animal control will still be responding out.
2: Clear 1735.
4: I sent you a tech person we just got. It's in the area of Summer 68 and 155.
7: 630, let me check.
0: That's clear. Springfield. 2 Adam 24.
1: Okay.
0: 2 Adam 24, truck wall being 900 North Warren Avenue. Assuming a male unconscious in his home, thinks there's a gas leak in the house. We do a fire en route, as well as EMS.
5: Attention Southside, leaving the scene of an accident, Kansas Expressway and West Battlefield Road, headed westbound, Silver Mercury SUV. Possibly a Crown Vic hit a vehicle and left the scene westbound. Caller was a witness, not involved.
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0: 215. Springfield Engine 1, Ladder 3, showing you en route to a motor vehicle accident, North National Avenue, East Trafficway Street. We'll be right in the intersection. Ops 1. I'm clear. 215.
1: Last name Robinson, Robert Ocean Boy, Ida Nora, Sam Ocean Nora. First name is Timothy, Tom, Ida, Mary Ocean, Thomas, Henry Young. Middle initial is W for William. Date of birth is 8/23/1983. White male, out of Missouri. LLN is 205, Edward 082004.
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0: Your subject's now possibly armed with a big metal object, possibly a baseball bat, and looking into the units at 724 West Walnut Street. I'm clear. Engine 8 showing you en route to a medical emergency, 900 North Warren Avenue.
4: 630-605.
0: They think it's a gas leak in the house. There's someone unconscious. They're trying to get everyone out of the house. Full response is en route. We notified CU. They said they're not responding at this time. The caller is now saying everyone might be out of the house now, and they're awake. Ops 3.
5: 6, Frank 21. Who's on an assault call right now?
4: Dispatch Springfield Engine 1, underway command.
0: Clear. Ops 1.
5: 621, why did you run down for maintenance?
0: 2, Adam 24.
6: 10-24.
0: Calling out saying everyone possibly out of the house. The male is now awake. Unknown if anyone else is inside.
5: 1609.
6: Yeah. There's folks outside and there's a male laying down on the front porch. We're trying to open up some more doors.
3: 1609, Robinson's valid. No wants.
0: I'm clear.
1: I'm clear. Can you the first step?
3: Affirmative.
0: 420. Engine 8, an update for you. 214. CU said that they will not respond due to them running the generator in the house unless you request that they respond.
6: 214.
0: PD's also on scene. There's a male laying on the front porch, and they're going to open the door to air it out some more. 420 to 14, priority check well-beings, College Street and Park Central West, male trying to jump in front of vehicles, it's a white male, neon orange and yellow blazer, possible control tests and certain intoxication.
6: 420, I'm clear. 214, I'm clear. 214, go ahead.
7: Yeah, that guy just left here. He was not very comfortable.
6: 724, heavy MS run code if they're not.
5: I'm clear.
0: I'm clear. EMS run code.
7: Yeah, he's extremely intoxicated.
5: Did take it one out of service.
0: Mr. Five, we have a priority disturbance. 1246 South Farmhead 131. 2 Adam 24, do you want me to tell fire to step it up? There's a male that pulled a knife on the caller, but is possibly leaving on a moped.
6: Yep.
0: I'm clear. 681, can I start you that way and I'll get you another unit?
2: I'm clear.
5: 226, you can hand me that close, Will.
0: 2-12. 635.
2: Right.
6: 2-12.
0: Can I start you with 61 to the disturbance?
6: 224. We're told there are still people inside, right? But we can't go in because it's so full of gas, the carbon monoxide.
0: 2-24 clear. 2-12. That was the way to Kansas Expressway and West Battlefield Road. A silver Mercury hit a possible Crown Vic and left seen westbound. Vehicle that was hit was chasing silver Mercury at this time. At that time.
6: We've opened the front and back door to try to get it to start airing out.
0: That's clear. 635, you can disregard.
6: National Sunshine.
2: Clear.
4: 661.
0: Go ahead.
7: 114. We were just waved down by an involved person about that. You can just call me, I'll fill in.
4: Based on the comment about pushing the moped, is he still on scene?
0: I'm clear. Different call, are you clear, Rick?
6: I'm clear.
0: Affirmative, he's gone behind another building. White male t-shirt and blue jeans.
4: 604, you can add us to the 131 call.
0: That's clear. Attention Southside, domestic assault, 1409 West McGee Street, roommate pushing caller share and hurt caller, was also pushing and poking the caretaker.
2: 429.
0: The male's going to be on the porch of the main home on Farmer 131. 529. 429.
2: Can I get a report number?
6: 529.
0: 529 LSOA Walnut Lawn Street and Campbell Avenue. Older white Jeep Cherokee hit caller and left seen southbound. Caller is in the middle lane in a silver 2013 Dodge Avenger.
8: 429, your report number is 29114, 29114.
2: I'm clear. 210.
3: 1611.
0: 210.
3: Go ahead. 1611, have an assist person, phone contact.
2: On your DWI, that's holding. Do we have a plate number from previous calls?
3: I'm clear.
0: County units updated, go check information for the U-Haul. It's southbound on Kansas from Sunshine now.
8: 226.
0: Affirmative, but it's a couple of different plate numbers. I believe the most accurate one would be the original one from Christian County.
2: Okay, you put it in the call contacts and I'll see if I can find it.
0: Clear. I'll shut down that call.
8: 226.
6: 532, send me that as well. I'm trying to catch up to it.
0: I'm clear. Last seen southbound Kansas and Sunshine.
8: 226, on 2.
6: 532 to 210. Where are you coming from?
9: 630, 1196, 60 and F2 at gunpoint.
0: Pat one secure.
2: Well, I'm at Ingram Mill and Battlefield. I was just going to see if I can find it in resources to give us an idea on where to set up on it.
6: Doppler.
8: 226. 2 Adam 24.
2: 24, I believe. 226 on our call.
8: Affirmative. I'm trying to send them to a disturbance.
0: 219.
9: Go ahead. 632 detained.
0: That's why 2 detained. T19, domestic assault, 1409 West McGee Street. Caller's roommate pushing caller's chair and hurt her and was also poking caller's caretaker. Roommate's going to be Robert McGee, white male, black hat, green shirt. Caller is currently separated to stay away from him. I'll get you next available, quick one.
4: I'm clear. 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
7: Negative, but we just cleared a call that was logged there.
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9: 614, I'm out.
8: It's going to be in the laundry room. Female trashed the place, making a huge mess. They want her trespass. It's female Hispanic, black and white dress.
0: That's clear. Do you want me to release the channel? 532, we just got two additional info calls, one at Kansas Sunset, one at Kansas and Battlefield, updating the location of the U-Haul. It is still headed southbound.
8: Unsure if female lives on the property. Female's name is going to be Nicole. Arrived on a bike, no weapons or possible intox.
6: Not fair. Are any of those callers following at all?
9: 6:30, you can release it.
6: 3.
0: Negative.
8: That was released. 222, I'll get you next available.
2: 210-532, where are you at?
7: 227, you can clear me off mine. I mean, that was a log.
8: Clear, 227.
6: Coming up to Sunset, Kansas now. Trying to...
2: I'm clear. Right, 210, dispatch.
0: 210.
9: 6:30, I'm wondering.
0: 6:30. I'm clear. And we did just get an update for Walnut Lawn, Kansas.
9: 119.
0: 119.
9: Home of Missouri, Lassus, Hester, Henry, Edward, Sam, Tom, Edward, Robert, First is Jacob, John, Adam, Charles, Ocean Boy, date of birth is 12/9/94, 489-11-0485.
6: Make sure I'm logged out.
0: That's clear. Good. And 420.
6: Can you start EMS? We'll be on Gamble, just south of Park Central West. It'll be for Highway Tuscan now.
0: Okay. Just an update to the U-Haul. It's southbound on Kansas from James River.
2: 210-532.
0: It's been driving in grass medians and almost causing multiple accidents.
2: It's going to be a single cab pickup. All the normal working for U-Haul. No. Back right bumper is going to say BP 2386 King.
5: 2412, you can put me on incident 419. 226, I'll take 222 spot.
0: Clear, 2412.
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5: 6976, we're out.
0: That's clear. 10-10 Southside, tickle being pending at Walnut Street and Burton Avenue for a 2-3-year-old male standing in the middle of the street, ran towards caller when she drove by. No adults seen nearby.
9: Water tender 1, 60 room out.
0: 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Okay.
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0: 5:30. I just got to Kansas Republic. Wasn't able to catch it if it went eastbound on Republic.
1: Per Wilkes-Barre County, there's about an acre on fire off 7. Clear eastbound Republic. Your subject Hester is revoked. I'm showing a possible 13 that's out of Greene County. It's mentioned to a Jacob Tyler Hester. Male white, 1229 of 94. It's matching on that social ending 0485. It's for a failure to appear stealing. Do you want me to confirm?
2: Yes, please.
1: That's clear.
3: 210 to 532.
0: Good.
3: Earlier this afternoon, it was on 65, coming up from the Branson area, so they may be heading that way.
0: I actually just found it, just east of Kansas and Republic. Arizona plate, Adam Nora, 66595.
1: Put on that plate.

0: 222.
1: 222. 2. I'm out on my last call. Got weighed down. Apparently she's...
0: 522, go ahead.
1: Northbound on Dale Street. On a bicycle?
0: I'm clear. Northbound on Dale.
2: I'm out with the driver now. Got my car.
1: Apologies, Duke.
0: That was a little unclear. You said you were out with the driver now?
2: Yeah, I got out of it.
0: I'm clear. Out on Duke. Crossroads of State Highway KK and Fair Oak Lane. Approximately an acre on fire. Clear. What's your final stop? About 100 foot from any structures. Off 7.
2: We're at the VA, U.S. Department of Veteran Affairs. Right in the entrance way to get back onto Republic.
0: Clear. 222, clear. Is that going to be Duke and Dale?
3: 422, I'm clear on the call. I'll be in route.
1: Duke and Chestnut, I'm just north of it.
0: I'm clear. 422, I'll get you a code one. Duke and Chestnut. 215.
4: 215?
0: 215, code 1219 for the domestic assault on 1409 West McGee Street.
4: I'm clear.
5: County Unit Assistant update on the U-Haul. This one's sighted westbound Republic from Kansas.
6: 227, I'm out with him.
5: Clear, 227. Still speeding, swerving, cutting people off. The caller said he's laughing and talking to himself.
0: 420.
3: Good.
0: Cox advisor, have an extended ETA out there, just to let you know.
3: I'm great.

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1: Special assignment, 2900 North Barnes, Crossway Baptist Church. Oh, 2200, log in, C. Blair.
0: Crossway 31.
2: I'm stable, I'm at the jail.
0: Clear, stable.
3: Two ten. On that National and Battlefield, do we have any other new close to 532, please?
0: Two ten, we are pretty much blacked out right now.
2: I'm good. I understand.
0: 493.

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1: 6 rank 11, keep making the primary on this.
2: 211 to Randolph. Affirmative.
0: We're about to clear this call. We'll head to PO.
2: I'm clear. I'll go ahead and stack that PO.
3: Two twenty-nine. Has the report been pulled for this yet?
0: 661.
2: Negative. Go ahead.
0: Can you send me that info about the U-Haul?
2: Affirmative.
3: No, I'm clear. Can you go ahead and pull one, please?
2: Just information, though. I think Springfield might have it stopped. I'm clear. 229, you want the log?
3: Yeah, go ahead and send it to me.

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1: Good.
0: The 13 for Hester's confirmed active. KPS.
2: 213 status.
1: No, I'm stable.
2: Okay, stable.
1: 6:76.
0: Go on.
1: 1 down custody and route to the jail.
0: That's clear.

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2: I get a read back on the assault and the crash report number, please.
1: Okay. The crash report number is going to be 29,107,29107. The assault report number will be 29,103,29103.
0: 323. I'm serving special assignment 1655 West Republic. My login is C. Goldenberg.
1: 323, that's correct.
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1: 7-11?
0: Disagree.
3: Did 532 ever get a code one?
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1: Clear. 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

0: 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County unit, could take possible DWI northbound on Kansas from...
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0: 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It's a red GMC Envoy, John David 8, X-ray 1 boy.
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0: Clear. 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

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There's a male passed out in the bathroom. Also showing you en route to that, off channel 4.

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1: 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Vehicle versus motorcycle. Motorcycle rider not injured. They're blocking the eastbound in front of the Maverick. Cliff Hill. It's going to be a maroon Chrysler 200, plate number Tom Norris 7, John 6 Henry versus a Kawasaki.
0: 223, I'm clear.
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0: 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The patient left the scene.
1: 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I'm clear.
2: 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You can establish a case number. I don't need a revic.
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1: 605.
3: 635 can take 165 by phone.
1: That's clear. The 635, were you clear, direct?
4: Affirmative.
1: 213.
4: Good. 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
4: Okay.

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1: Can you associate with the stealing call from earlier that I think 675 had at 73 and I believe 149?
2: Stable.
0: Affirmative. Crystal.
1: Can I get a route back on that case number, please?
0: It's 4474-4474.
3: Dispatcher, Engine 10.
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1: Clear, thank you.
3: Do I have PD en route to this incident?
2: We do not at this time. I can get them started.
3: Copy that. Can I have a unit dispatched to this incident? The employees here would like PD, and there is some possible paraphernalia in the restroom.
0: 213.
4: 213.
0: I'm clear. I'm going to go ahead and redirect you again. We just got a check being in on your district.
4: Okay.
0: 213. 6521 status.
4: Go ahead.
0: 422.
4: Go ahead.
0: Six 21 status.
5: Stable.
0: Clear.
1: 229, 2321.
0: 213, 422, Chipotle Bean, 2658 South Hillsboro Avenue, checking on Collier's children's father. Should be a house on the corner by the church. Made contact with her daughter on scene via FaceTime, who found a baggie of a controlled substance she believes was meth. And caller is concerned.
6: Go ahead.
5: Do you need any photos over there?
1: 213, I'm clear.
6: Negative.
5: I'm clear.
4: 422, clear. Test at Oak Grove.
0: 210, you have traffic on 3.
1: 630.
7: 1609, can I get a case number?
0: Go on.
1: You can log in soon. 84. Or you can clear that and log 500 and get it off.
5: Clear 1609. Your case number is going to be 811-811.
0: First claim. 2312. 641.
7: I'm clear. Well, you can show my one detained, not detained anymore, and show both units back in.
4: 2312.
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1: So for 641.
0: Can I start you to this priority alarm in District 1? And 605, can you review this if you haven't already? 2312, Assistant Agency, 1349 East Republic Road, for engines requesting you for a possible paraphernalia in their bathroom there after someone was found unconscious. They are no longer on scene.
4: 2312, I'm clear. Western Battlefield.
0: I'll get you next available.
4: Perfect.
1: 641 will be around from Kansas at 1 o'clock. Also, I'll be code 12 with the Silver Rockies.
0: Clear 25.
8: I've been in the installed vehicle at National at the Cox South entrance.
1: 604, we can take the alarm in 1.
0: Clear. National at Cox South entrance. That's clear.
4: 210.
0: 210.
4: You can code 4, 2 Frank 11.
0: Clear, break. 2 Frank 11, code 4.
4: 2 Frank 13, is the subject still on scene? Correction. Is the subject still on scene?
0: Negative. The patient left, but engine 10 was requesting you.
4: I'm clear, I'll advise now.
0: Clear.
5: 6 Frank 21.
0: Go ahead. 2 Frank 11.
5: I'm clear for my last call. Can you add me to the alarm in my district?
0: Affirmative.
6: 532. I'm going to route to Canada, though.
0: 532, repeat that traffic.
6: I'm going to route to Canada, with that.
0: Clear and route to County with mail. 2 Frank 11.
4: Good.
0: 2 Frank 11, LSOA, Walnut Lawn and South Campbell Avenue. Caller is waiting on scene in the pop. At the Posh Nail Salon, just south of on the west side, a nice silver Dodge Avenger.
9: Quick.
10: 1910, stop.
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10: The 3rd and Elm with a white Lincoln. George Mary 9, Union 2, Edward.
9: Yeah, just give me a couple minutes.
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0: Disturbance at First Christian, 443 North Main. It's two people and a disturbance at a funeral. It's just verbal. 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
2: 420 status.
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0: 1713 has a pending DFS assist. The RP has a 40 minute ETA. I'm going to hold that unless you want me to do something different.
1: Negative, you can hold it for now.
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0: Last name Keene, Union, Charles, Ida, John, first name Adam, Robert, Young, Adam, Nora, Nora, Adam, middle name Nora, Adam, King, Ocean, Lincoln, Edward, date of birth 3/29/2010, ON is 309-George-471232, white female, Missouri.
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3: 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Thank you.

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3: Can I start you to a domestic 4434 South Jefferson Avenue in District 3? They're in an active disturbance with their girlfriend. Her name's Carly, white female, red and blonde hair, wearing a black tank top and white Nike pants. The caller's in a black Ford Focus. We're attempting to keep them from engaging with each other.

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3: 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Fremont Republic.
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3: 604.
2: I apologize, the past motor vehicle accident.
1: 604.
3: We have false alarm, you can show units back in HVO.
1: Want me to clear your current or keep it stacked?
2: You can keep it stacked.
1: 604, that's clear. Six 21, just information. There was an involved, I think, key holder in there.

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1: 1310.
0: G10 of alarm call 201 West Old Route 66, number 5, single burglar alarm, glass sensor.
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0: 1713. 605 on 180, do you have an after hours for conservation?
1: I think we're working on trying to get a hold of somebody in that area.
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0: 5013M, City Dent Domestic, 2252 North Stone Falls Road. It's a male sitting at the RP's apartment, threatening her. It'll be a black male in a black shirt, possibly in a black beat-up sedan. He was driving around the apartment complex. It's last seen parked in front of the building. RP is not on scene, waiting at the UAV views.
1: I'm clear.
0: 1310. Received cancellation from the alarm company. I'll show you back in.
2: 1310, I'm clear.
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1: 429 clear. 1931 North Lyon.
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1: 1310.
0: Traffic control. Westbound I-44 to 90 even. Tired of bringing the roadway.
1: 1310, I'm clear.

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2: 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We're stable. 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
0: To Frank 12, actually stand by on that traffic. I just sent you a call, but it may not be needed anymore.
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2: Got it.
0: Different 12, 219, disturbance, USP 5 in Evans, last seen from Battlefield. Caller is wanting contact, and we'll meet you at 3264 East Battlefield Road at Maverick.
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5: District 1, we've got an unknown injury accident with a crash notification and no contact with the driver. It's on EE just west of the sheriff's office. Before that, your report roundabout?
4: 1713 Kelly is caution indicator 1, suspended, no wants.
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0: What was that on Campbell? 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
3: 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I just don't know. I'm trying to call him from block number. Can you leave him a voicemail letting him know that?
2: Have you made contact with the caller, or would you like me to respond out to where she's at?
1: Affirmative.
0: I'm on the phone with her now.
4: Recon, Republican 2.
2: That's good.
1: Republican 2, go ahead.
5: 6 Frank 21, you can show me back in for comments.
4: 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Show Agent 2 back in.
0: 659, stop.
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3: US 65, southbound, 4408. With 606, William Paul Charles, out of Gretchen, Kentucky, on a black Ford Excursion. I don't like that.
1: 65 and 44.
0: 6 rank 11. We failed to advise. We've got one female juvenile detained.
1: That's clear. Dispatch to Brookline Chief 1 on Fire Main.
0: Go ahead, dispatch Chief 1. Brookline Chief 1.
1: We have an additional call, please. The driver refused medical. You can continue at your discretion, though.
0: That's clear. I'll be back in service.
1: I'm clear. Showing you back in service.

0: 17, 13 to 35.
1: Go ahead.
2: You can probably code 4 from this.
1: That's clear.
3: Seventeen thirty-five.
1: That's clear. Thank you.
4: Sorry. He's not answered for me, but I did leave him a voicemail.
1: I'm clear. He's come out of the residence now. Thank you.

0: 1713. If you'll go ahead and sign me a case number, please.
1: Your case number is going to be 1904. 1904.

0: District 5, fires en route to the area of Farmer 150 and Fisk Avenue for a fire outside.
1: 804 West, US 60 West. There's a male at the log point. He's talking about killing people and burning buildings. Police have warned about him before. Security's on scene and orange lanyards. It's an 18-year-old white male with dark hair and a dark hoodie and a blue backpack. Arrived on a skateboard and wearing a gray scarf. He's standing in the main foyer by the counter.
2: 1735, just for clarification, is he inside of the building or outside currently?
3: Republic Engine 2.
1: 1735, most recent comment states he's inside the building in the main foyer.
2: That's clear. You can show me around.
3: Republic Engine 2, fire outside West Farm Road 150 and South Fisk Avenue. Battlefield Battalion 2, go ahead.
4: Mark me in service.
2: 1735.
3: I'm clear, showing you in service.
1: 1735.
2: For the male that is over there at the church, do we have a name?
1: We do not have a name, but I was just reviewing a MIAC that we received that matches that description. The last name Schreiber.
2: That's clear.
5: ...1310 to Green. SPD put out a bulletin involving that individual recently as well.
1: Affirmative, that's what I was just reviewing. Thank you for that information. 214.
4: 214.
1: 219.
4: Got it.
6: Two 214-219, disturbance, 2118 South Fairway Avenue. Fellers in apartment 9 states a male in apartment 7 came out of his apartment, stabbed the caller's chair with a knife, and then went back into his apartment, has been making threats for the past few weeks. He's a male, white, heavy set, no shirt, shorts.
4: Two 14, I'm clear. Grants in Mount Vernon.
7: 219, I'm clear. Campbell, front set.
8: Dispatch, Brookline Chief 1.
3: Brookline Chief 1.
8: I'm responding to 150 and Fisk Avenue, along with Republic.
7: 6 Frank 11. Juvenile been released to her angry father.
3: Clear, Brookline Chief 1.
1: 2 Frank 12.
3: That's clear.
4: 2 Frank 12.
3: He don't think so.
6: Frank 12, domestic past, 541 East Montclair Street, apartment 3, B-Boy.
7: 1722. Will you keep this open and stack to me? I'm going to go with 35.
6: Caller stating X is driving by their apartment, messaging. 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
1: Clear 1722.
4: I'm clear.
8: Dispatch, Brookline Chief 1.
3: Brookline Chief 1.
8: Did, who reported that, the fire? Is it reported as out of control or anything to that effect?
3: Negative. She was just, it was a passerby, and they were just concerned that there was a burn ban.
8: Yeah, there's no burn ban in the county. Check it out.
3: I'm clear.
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0: I'm clear.
3: I'm clear. I might need a code 1. I'm going to have to clear the house.
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2: Units en route to North Fremont. Caller will be waiting in the area. A male, black hat, gray backpack, black-white striped shirt, blue jeans, will be on the corner of Atlantic and Fremont. The suspect drives a gold 2008 to 2011 Hyundai, but they do not see the vehicle on scene.
3: Clear, I'm arriving.
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